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Yeah.

0: everybody, this is The Sweet, and it's about to get all funky today. Great music and fantastic teams in making you the best entrepreneur you can possibly be.
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0: 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And today,
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1: go, go, go, go, go, go.
0: On any Friday.
1: Today is Friday. Everybody. Keep praying to him that made heaven and earth.
0: On any Monday,
1: the great covenant keeper.
0: Ogoni for
1: glory to your holy name.
0: Otobio.
1: You are so great.
0: Olagbara.
1: So mighty.
0: Otoyi.
1: You are too enough to be praised. Want it to be called
0: on.
1: You are the Lord.
0: Oselomi.
1: Lord, but you.
0: Alagbara ni.
1: The mighty one is you.
0: Olododo.
1: The one, the holy one.
0: Ologo.
1: The righteous one.
0: Oni.
1: The one that's full of the one that's full of honor.
0: We say
1: King of
0: Kings.
1: Anyone that can wake up or you want to sleep and you hear authority voice, you are a glorious judge indeed.

0: Ibiti ogoba wa.
1: Where there's glory, sir.
0: Ibe ni agbara wa.
1: That's where power lies.
0: Ijelo mo.
1: Do you know?
0: Agbara Olorun.
1: The power of God.
0: Ogolo mo nbi.
1: Always gives birth to glory.
0: Yo gba agbara.
1: You shall receive power.
0: Nigbati
1: emo ba the Holy Ghost come upon you.
0: Mo wa seleri.
1: Then shall you be my witnesses.
0: So power began glories.
1: Agbara lo ma bere ogo.
0: He said that he pin.
1: Every destiny apostle.
0: Ogo ni.
1: They are all glory.
0: So, but rogolo.
1: When you are not able to use glory,
0: then
1: you are not in the world.
0: All of you find your okay.
1: That's why God gave us mountain of glory.
0: So, brother, you can't talk about
1: it. If it's anyone shining now,
0: Rob, you won't let
1: eyes there.
0: What they must suffer.
1: They will not tell you.
0: What's your okay?
1: They've been to that mountain of glory before.
0: Near long ago.
1: That is where God has kept glory.
0: Moses.
1: Go and bring them out. Thank you, Father. I send God unto you. Where the evil one tell you?
0: That they come.
1: Amen. Come out.
0: Jade ko.
1: Amen.
0: Jade ko.
1: Amen.
0: Jade ko.
1: Amen.
0: Adu angba o.
1: Prayers so
0: effective. Afensi o balik ba.
1: Estos cannot pray.
0: Emba lek ba.
1: For those that can pray.
0: Adu angba for.
1: Prayers so effective.
0: One in one suffer.
1: I want to tell you.
0: And you come back.
1: There's somebody.
0: Don't dear Lord.
1: That's blocking your way.
0: Don't dear Lord.
1: That's stopping you.
0: Umbe soro.
1: If they are talking to you.
0: He said bogu anything for.
1: It's not all those that are
0: lying. Yela jeo.
1: That are called witches.
0: And it all dari elo disia nyame.
1: What of the ones that send you against your destiny? That was just a witch.
0: Are you hearing me?
1: That is all.
0: I want wrong advice.
1: People that will give you wrong advice. They are witches. I pray today. All those who connect
0: you,
1: they are not letting you write.
0: Amen.
1: Now you are stepping from there.
0: Friday.
1: Should that be Friday? We do pray a lot. And not forget. We have vision tonight. All of you that are glorious. We are meeting for vision. This very night. We are not sleeping at all.
0: Benny, I will look at
1: those in other places. Get that on your phone.
0: I go more color.
1: 11 PM.
0: Latin my life
1: will be live.
0: Oh, yeah, I want to send me.
1: Oh, yeah. Don't share the network.
0: Everybody will go. Mafia and Sunday prepare.
1: Go straight to the altar.
0: For suppose a
1: the time you go about
0: the Korogo,
1: you must use your glory.
0: Hello, Marilo.
1: Amen.
0: One in dead.
1: Amen.
0: Come at affect by
1: the prayer. I want to pray to
0: my Mogo.
1: They will bring forth glory.
0: I feel locally. I
1: want to shout at 7 hours.
0: Go make
1: glory 7 times.
0: Osana.
1: Osana 7 times.
2: Go. Hallelujah. Hey, you just on
3: the cage. The next place.
2: Ogo Mejo.
3: Ogo, Ogo, Ogo, Ogo, Ogo, Ogo, Ogo.
2: You just on the kata.
3: The place.
2: Malu for soccer.
3: The jumping on.
2: Osana Mejo.
3: Osana, Osana, Osana, Osana, Osana, Osana, Osana.
2: Ona kani iye.
3: The house is put
2: away.
3: A lot of testifiers are
2: moving.
3: I'm going to the second place. The second time.
2: She wants to wear long.
3: That they open the book in heaven.
2: Baba, me we pray.
3: And I say,
2: release of harvest.
3: Itusile, ikore.
2: Ikore. Ayagada basata. Gbogbo nto ti se wa
3: la fun. You have labored for.
2: Lati January.
3: January.
2: Oma ni ikore. Oma ni ikore. Oma ni ikore. Oma ni ikore. Only back furugbe.
3: Instead the time of
2: sowing. Igba furugbe.
3: Seed time.
2: Ati igba ikore.
3: And harvest time.
2: And the good of gbadua.
3: I will need to pray.
2: Lori eleyi.
3: Over this.
2: Sorry.
3: Because.
2: Awon ataka wa.
3: There are some enemies.
2: Igba ikore ni.
3: The time of harvest.
2: No man draw the.
3: Destroy the target.
2: It was 102.
3: That's the 102.
2: 12 and 13. Only what did they.
3: Instead we are right.
2: O sanu
3: sin. And have mercy upon Zion.
2: Tori akoko.
3: Because the time.
2: Ati sojure.
3: Over her.
2: Sisioni.
3: The for Zion.
2: Akoko ya tito.
3: The time has come.
2: Only ye.
3: Yes, I don't know that person. You have labored. You have done a lot of
2: things. From January.
3: From January.
2: Omani kore.
3: Amen. We have this.
2: Omani kore.
3: Amen. We have this.
2: Omani kore.
3: Amen. We have this.
2: Ninu. We are worried that
3: in the book of Judges,
2: Ori Kefa,
3: Judges 6,
2: oh,
3: it made us know.
2: I want Midianite.
3: The Midianites,
2: when did you have
3: finished planting?
2: Ne akoko ikore.
3: At the time of harvest,
2: Midianite had
3: the Midianites become.
2: Wa wa kore sem.
3: Gather all their labor.
4: So my people, this is not
2: just. Did they do?
3: Hands up.
2: Bogbo lala to ti se.
3: Every labor you have encountered.
2: Lori awon ma.
3: Over your children.
2: Ele temi se lori awon ma mi.
3: God over my children.
2: Lala to ti se.
3: Our labor.
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2: Atoniko si ori olori
4: elomi
2: sise
4: some are working
2: ni office mi ni akoko ikore
4: at the time of harvest
2: adebinuko
4: they don't live there anger
2: atun lo bere nbo mi
4: agba start this way
2: atun si elomi
4: at the time of another person
2: akoko ere
4: time of harvest
2: o le binu risa
4: he may be a gang
2: office ni o
4: is that a picture
2: for obirin mi
4: for such a woman
2: ni o de dala anu enu
4: they don't waste their help
2: ni akoko ikore
4: at the time of harvest
2: for okunrin mi
4: for the man
2: angeli ogo to wa
4: nle
2: ade ti jade kada daru
4: and the thing to just
2: get one feke jere
4: because they don't want that person
2: to prosper Midian
4: the battle of Midianites
2: somebody ti furugbe
4: after they have sold
2: wọn ni wa
4: no they will not
2: come back
4: they will let them continue
2: wọn se gbogbo nkan
4: continue to work
2: akoko ikore
4: ba after the father
2: of Midian ade
4: bi they will just come
2: wala de
4: I say we are here
2: wọn si run gbogbo
4: esu yen and destroy everything
2: wọn wa back to square one
4: and they will take them back to square one
2: enemy of harvest
4: gbogbo ata ikore
2: they are enemy of back to square one
4: ata to dani pada si bere
2: bo se semana
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4: For harvest,
2: the time of harvest is the time to receive all the reward. We want to provoke heaven of harvest.
4: We
2: are one lord.
4: Let's
2: hand your head. See,
4: if there's any covenant,
2: Tony Kosisha,
4: that say you will labor,
2: command the doja,
4: and not wait to reward.
2: Majem would sustain the
4: covenant of labor without the
2: lord.
4: Over you, over you, over you.
2: Come back here.
4: Amen. That is right.
2: Come back here.
4: Amen.
2: Come back here.
4: Amen.
2: Hello, me on the kere sere.
4: Someday others will not get to reward.
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4: You will not build for others to live.
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4: Baba bi shot against.
2: Number 1. Ayi o gbogbo ti apo e.
4: Gbogbo ta shot the pocket.
2: Elena Zada, your pocket is your account.
4: Akwadi isuna o.
2: Somebody ti account e.
4: In government lock of someone's account.
2: In 3 days.
4: We think just 3 days.
2: O mo fe kasio.
4: You know you are.
2: Toto wa buru ju lo.
4: Another worst thing.
2: Ni ko wo mo wole.
4: Nobody
2: got it.
4: Nobody cannot come. Out.
2: There is no money.
4: Oh, whoa,
2: that enter the account.
4: Oh, whoa, can't
2: the account is completely blocked.
4: Their
2: pocket is completely blocked.
4: At his day,
2: number 2. Windows of heaven must not close. Windows. Even their son with Malaki. Only Timba le
4: that if I open the windows,
2: they
4: will not be enough
2: room.
4: To contain the blessing.
2: Every window that is blocked.
4: Don't go for the same identity.
2: Open! Open! Open! Open! Open! Open! Open! Another thing is gates. That is what we call access. So your pocket control your feeding. Your window command your supply. The gates command your connection. I want to my wallet sinu aye.
4: Those that will enter into your life.
2: Enu gate ni ma ti wa. So see your ten one no ba kuro.
4: If the evidence you get is not.
2: Olore tutu ki wa.
4: New benefactor cannot come in.
2: So elekeri ti ogbodo ti.
4: Number 4 that will not be short.
2: Oni orun.
4: Is the heaven.
2: Your heaven command your answer.
4: Oru ado pese lo pase bi
2: evidence. And fulfillment.
4: Ati imuse.
2: So orun lo so it down.
4: Heaven told you.
2: Ati imuse.
4: And your fulfillment.
2: Gate.
4: The gate.
2: On the access.
4: The access.
2: See okay.
4: To the top.
2: See big giga.
4: To the top.
2: See awon la. So your windows is commanding the blessing, supply, and your pocket command your feeding. So
4: Mary,
2: if there is any gate, there is anyone they have shot against you. Open up!
5: Amen.
2: Somebody shout open!
5: Whoa.
2: Shout open!
5: Whoa.
2: Shout open! Ogun re se! Ide re ja! In the name of Jesus! Oku kayo ka! Si mo ve debe! Ki to pade in lori eto lola! Oga! Ki le nimbe!
4: What do you have over there?
6: Praise the Lord! We dupe lawa long fu uru tulu wa shi fun. Sherry, last but not least, okay. That means Marco.
2: Like your woman.
6: Mm, like me. Won't call it.
2: Ah!
6: Who then land?
2: Ah!
6: It's money in the buy your woman last year. Mass of your own to land.
2: Yeah, where is that?
6: Kowali.
2: Kowali?
6: Yeah.
2: Okay.
6: Money in the old woman last year. Sir, where are you going?
2: Fine.
6: Where are you? Ba mi a cherry last igba ojo kan a wa n ko da bi de bayi won ni ka da last tax 2000 wa lo lo mi so we le mo se jade no mo jade mo lo bi se mo si mo do e mo se pe mi e bia hello wa gba lati be sha sha wo millions wa kan ti mo kan ba je
2: millions wo le ri
6: last
2: won lai for that 20000 yeah
6: daddy. Even last week, Orishi Lateko, hello, Emo, your team is a store number, Gaja Quimper, Ross, I want to share it in here. I'm the Queen, Madame, I'm full of
2: shit. Oh,
5: hey!
2: Now, where am I?
5: Stretch your hands.
2: It was your mother said, we need your seal on here.
5: That's why we are giving you prophetic works.
2: And I'll make a difference.
5: Hey, man, go and make a difference.
2: Isaiah 43.
4: Isaiah, only get that
2: in your 18 to 19.
4: Let us again below.
2: Remember ye not the former.
4: Oh, never shall not come out.
2: Behold,
4: yes,
2: I will do
4: anything.
2: Oh,
4: Lord,
2: so to lie,
4: do anything in my life.
2: I
4: want to do anything. I want to go to new places. I want to get to new heights. I want to have new honor. I want to be great in a new way.
2: Sorry, 22 Marshall.
4: When a new thing happens,
2: I am.
4: People will congratulate
2: you.
4: Don't have in Lagos State. We are meeting at Ikorodu.
2: But
4: by 3 o'clock,
2: Fagba.
4: It's just a 4 hours meeting.
2: Ipade wagati mari pere ni ni Fagba.
4: 2 to 7.
2: Mago meta si meje.
4: Magada baru.
2: Thank you Jesus. Thank you Jesus.
4: Tori mo si lo si Korodu.
2: Brother has still become the Korodu.
4: For
2: BG.
4: Now, enter any ogo.
2: Those of you that are glorious.
4: Mo mbadua for you.
2: I'm praying for you.
4: Ema rogo yi.
2: Amen. Jesus of glory.
4: Enter any anyama.
2: You that have destiny.
4: Ema ri
2: anyama. Amen. Jesus of destiny.
4: Mofi soro eni si.
2: Don't joke with tonight's BG lo.
4: Tori soro yen.
2: Ida BG.
4: Agbara lo nkumbe.
2: Power of God is so full.
4: Ati yaye re.
2: And your life will be transformed.
4: Amo adu agbo ni.
2: All the prayers you have today.
4: Mo se ngba lo.
2: As you pray then your battle start.
4: Sope baba.
2: Se baba.
4: Ogbo oro oji.
2: Everything
4: you
2: have
4: to do.
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1: what is lifting sir when you accept your mates
0: ki na pe ni dide
1: what is lifting ba
0: si sare koja ila
1: when you run beyond limits
0: ki na pe ni dide
1: what is lifting
0: giga ju certificate
1: big greater than your certificate
0: nto pe ni dide
1: what you call lifting
0: ke yen yori soke
1: is when you are excelling
0: on you shall blessing
1: if you go to work
0: on you shall favor
1: oju e ti
0: on you shall lifting
1: ibe de to work
0: nto pe ni dide
1: that's what you call lifting
0: oni kan ri en ti won ri tele
1: when they just see when they see where they are not seeing
0: complete and total restoration
1: igbagbada patapata
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1: that is what you call lifting
0: eyin ko ni iriri e
1: oja to be experience
0: ibe le pe ni ojo na
1: baptist on that day
0: oluwa si Joshua
1: the Lord elevated
0: Joshua. Bose sona lo se.
1: I said it in the
0: Lord. Oh, the jabo
1: man.
0: Oh, did they?
1: Amen.
0: Oh, did they?
1: Amen.
0: Oh, jabo
1: man.
0: So, kwe oluwa.
1: Say, Lord.
0: Be me did they?
1: Say, Lord.
0: Lenny.
1: Lenny.
0: Oluwa.
1: Oluwa.
0: Be me soke.
1: Let us say.
0: And your mommy, oh.
1: And your mommy.
0: Bar, oluwa.
1: Oluwa.
0: Did they?
1: Did they?

0: You
1: pray to the extent that you are praying for somebody.
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5: 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Follow up.
6: Yan be question to lagbara e.
1: Let me ask you this powerful question.
6: Me so pe ni kankan wa di oro yin o.
1: I just say nobody is behind your predicament. I just want to ask you.
6: Iyawo yin ko.
1: Where is your wife?
6: Sa?
8: Me ni yawo.
6: Eh ni yawo mo abi ni yawo.
1: No more wife.
6: It differs. It's
1: different. I didn't have wife. I don't have wife again.
6: I have wife for me.
1: I have wife that
6: I just
1: married
6: her.
1: She's childless.
6: Register.
1: But it's not registered.
6: Register
1: she doesn't have
6: a register.
1: No
6: sister. No sister.
1: How many children she got for you? No children.
6: Me sopo lo wan di oro yin.
1: I didn't say she's the one behind your predicament.
6: Me sopo. Ama aye le.
1: But we all this wicked.
6: Me sopo won ta asiki yin rara.
1: I didn't say that they've sold away your destiny.
6: But won di yele.
1: But they paid a price on it.
6: Igberaga.
1: It's pride, yes. That either a lot of people.
6: I'm a man of God. How can I go and meet a man of God like me? I have anointing. He has his own anointing.
1: Oh, Rashi Olorun ni mi ba o ma se lo ba Rashi Olorun mi ran. Mo ni ororo o na ni ororo lori.
6: Se bi won aye mu.
1: But you are the one people.
6: Oh, the true ele.
1: You are the one.
6: You need somebody that have higher authority. Who can deliver you?
1: They cannot deliver you because you are the one the enemy has kept. Only ororo to ga lati le to sile.
6: Who can go into the spirit and check what is happening there?
1: To le rin ajo ninu emi lati wo to nsele nibe.
6: E to wa dun mi ni pe
1: the most painful part of it is that
6: ya to si agbara temi won tun gbagbara mi dani afet da pada fun.
1: Apart from the power, they've taken away the another power, but want to restore it tonight.
6: Move
1: closer.
6: Ororo, atu se. Ororo, ororo, ororo, ororo.
1: I say anointing in the name of Jesus.
9: Amen.
6: See, etiku leye na sa. Elo baba di.
1: Epada
6: sa ye yeba.
1: And return back to your seat.
6: You wanna see my rubo bere?
1: You too, we need to make sacrifice of a woman. What did I say? You
6: make
1: sacrifice of woman.
6: He's
1: not openly. On Sunday, you come and see the prophet. Say the prophet. The Lord said you came here with two battles. You fought to
6: get prepared, you're ready
1: for that two battle to be eradicated. In your case will be settled. This period, you see that they loaded
6: the
1: plank. One load of plank work.
6: Now, I want you to see a bear.
1: You now start beside it.
6: But
1: they didn't allow you to pack these planks. They now lay hembago on it.
6: Secondly,
1: what's occupation?
9: Furniture, sir. Furniture.
6: Okay, furniture.
9: Yeah.
6: But embargo to wa gbe

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11: Glory to God. You are welcome to this morning edition of Divine Connection Hour. This is a prayer and inspirational program sponsored by Dynamic Nation. My name is Pastor Roland Oluwole. Good morning. I pray with you this morning. The Spirit of the Lord will always guide and direct your steps. The power of the Lord will lead you into every decision that you want to take. My prayer for you today, the power of the Lord will envelop you, will preserve you, and it shall be well with this family. In the name of Jesus Christ, amen. Once again, you are welcome to this morning program. This is a program we bring our way every day, Monday to Friday, 6 o'clock in the morning like this, to 6:30. And by the grace of God, today Friday, we'll be rounding up the subject we started since Monday. Overcoming the evil personality called the strong man. We took our anchor scripture from the book of Matthew chapter 12 verse 29. The Bible says, or else, how can one enter into a strong man's house and spoil his goods except he first bind the strong man, and then he will spoil his goods? We said from biblical perspective, a strong man is not just someone physically powerful. It is often the spiritual figure that holds authority, that hold control, or that hold dominance over a territory, over a life, or over a situation, usually in an evil or oppressive sense. We said in the course of the week that a strong man represents a spiritual power that governs or controls person, that governs or controls family, that governs or controls environment. We said in the course of the week that a strong man enforces bondage. Bondage simply means a state of being held captive, restricted, or controlled. That person is not free to live the way they should. We said, who is a strong man, therefore? We said the word strong man is not a title for a specific spirit or person in the Bible. It is a metaphor that Jesus used to describe a powerful oppressor or controlling force in a system or in a life situation. The strong man represents a dominant power that controls a territory, a force that keeps people or system under influence, something that must be overcome before freedom comes. We read the story of the madman of Gadara. It's one of the clearest biblical illustrations of bondage through demonic influence. In Mark chapter 5, verses 1 to 20, this was where Jesus met a man who was completely overtaken by unclean spirits. His condition shows that there is a total bondage in the life of this man. This man lived among tombs, cut off from society. He could not be restrained even with chains. He had lost control over himself physically. He has lost control over himself emotionally. Ladies and gentlemen, he has lost control over himself socially. This is what bondage looks like at its extreme. Loss of self-governance. Multiple spirits, multiple layers of oppression. When Jesus spoke to him, the demon replied, "My name is Legion, for we are many." And we said yesterday that a legion in Roman times.
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11: This shows that his cause not just it was deep
0: Lagos.
11: Bondage distort identity. He known as a man with a purpose, he became known as the man with unclean spirit. Bondage always tried to replace identity. Where God gives identity, bondage gives label. Mad, unclean, kept hopeless. Bondage lead to self-destruction. The Bible says, the man cried. He cried all day and night, cut himself with stones, lived in torment. This is a sign of spiritual bondage. This is a sign of internal warfare expressed externally as a self-harm, confusion, or chaos. The man of Gadara. The man of Gadara represents what bondage can do when left unchecked. The man of Gadara represents what bondage can do when left unattended to. Now, going forward this morning, in rounding up the subject we started since Monday, we are going to be looking at this subject: freedom from bondage and captivity. Freedom from bondage and captivity. To start with, what is bondage? Bondage generally means the state of being bound, the state of being restricted, or the state of being held under control by an evil power. There are various types of bondage. Number one, spiritual bondage. These are invisible limitations. Luke 13, verses 11 and 12. Bible says, "And behold, there was a woman which had a spirit of infirmity 18 years. And this woman was bowed together. And when Jesus saw her, Jesus said unto her, Woman, thou art loosed from thy infirmity. People of God, not every chain that tied man is visible. Some chains don't show on the body, but they limit the soul, they limit the body, they delay progress, and they frustrate destiny. When there is a chain of darkness, you can be educated but not elevated. When there is a chain of darkness, you can be surrounded by opportunities but never favored. When there is a chain of darkness, you can be trying so hard but nothing to show. This is what we call spiritual bondage. So, what is spiritual bondage? Spiritual bondage is an unseen force that restricts your life despite your efforts. Spiritual bondage is when doors close without explanation. Spiritual bondage is when patterns repeat without solution. Spiritual bondage is when progress is delayed without reason. 2 Corinthians chapter 4 verse 18. The Bible says, the things which are seen are temporal, but the things which are not seen are eternal. So, eternal controls the temporal. Meaning that the invisible realm controls the visible outcome. There are five major signs of spiritual bondage. Number one, repeated failure at the edge of breakthrough. You get close to breakthrough, then something happens suddenly. Number two, negative cycle. Same problem every year. Same struggle in your family line. Number three, dream attacks. Being chased, tied, or oppressed in the dream. Number four, unexplainable stagnation. Others move forward, but you remain in one spot. Number five, heavy spiritual oppression like sudden fear, constant heaviness, loss of motivation without reasons. These are signs of spiritual bondage. Now, what are the sources of spiritual bondage? Number one, generational pattern. Most of the battle we face as individuals starts before we are even born. Most of those battles are older than us, but they show up in our own life. I heard a story of a man who happened to be a security in a particular street. Her wife died many years ago, but had a daughter. And this security man just began to nurse this, her only daughter, and said she's not going to remarry, that she wants to train the little girl. But something happened when this young girl was about to write her wife. The man discovered that the girl was pregnant. And she asked this girl, "You are not a baby, you are about 19. Who is the owner of the pregnancy?" She pointed to one particular rich man in the top street. And this security man got there and said, "Sir, I came to see you. This is my daughter. She's pregnant. And she said you are responsible for the pregnancy." The man said no. She threatened to arrest this security man. At the end of the day, the security man returned. He told his daughter that, "Okay, you caused this for yourself. You know how I suffer. You know how your mother died. And you still went ahead to do this. But what can this man do?" He was taking care of this girl and the pregnancy. It got to a time that this lady is supposed to give birth. There was complication. So, they said he has to go through CS. And they said they are looking for 50,000 naira at that time to carry out the surgery, so they can save the life of the girl and the life of the baby. This security man looked for 50,000 for money till night. He couldn't get the money. So something occurred to him that should go back to that rich man, at least to beg the man. And he got there. He said, "Daddy, I come in respect of my daughter. The one I brought to you that you say you are not the person that impregnated her. Sir, I agree that you know nothing about the pregnancy. But can you assist me Let's save the life of this girl. She's 50-50. She's in labor. And they say her cervix is small that she can't put to bed. She can't deliver the pregnancy or the baby herself. The man had wanted to help, but the wife of the man said, he should give this baba this money. It's a clear indication that when they have the baby, you are the father. And the man withdrew. And the man said, I have no money to give to you. This security man went back, start looking for how to get money. Long story cut short, this young lady died. Immediately he died, this security man went straight to the rich man and said, I'm here to let you know that girl is her only daughter. And this man said, you said you are not the owner of the pregnancy. I am not there. Whether you are the person or not, he said, but if you are the owner of that pregnancy, what happened to me concerning this girl will happen to all your daughters. Not only your daughters, your daughters' daughters. This man had three girls. One after the other, the man lost all those girls too, through complication during delivery. So there are some battles that are older than us. There are some battles that we met, not because of our own sin, but the platform has been laid. So these are what they call generational battle. Many people could not go forward because of this kind of battles. This battle has a kind of a lock and key that has caged many destinies. What they go through now, it was not as a result of their own sins or inadequacies. They met the battle when they enter into that family. The second source of spiritual battle, we said the first source of spiritual battle is generational battle. That is generational in nature. The second source of spiritual battle is sin and disobedience. Sin gives access to spiritual oppression. Heard the story of a man who went to a party in Benin many years ago. It's a young man with a car. After the party, he carried a lady from Benin, and he said, they are coming to Lagos. So along the line, the course of the journey, they began to talk and they agreed they are going to be dating themselves. Upon getting to Lagos, the man said, where do you live so I can drop you? And the young lady said, I live with my father, but my father is a trailer driver. He doesn't come home every day, and most of the time he gets home around 11, 12 or 1 o'clock. So I don't mind staying with you for a while. I don't want to be alone. The young man thought he had seen a bushmeat. He started staying with this lady 1 week, 2 weeks, 3 weeks. By the time he gets to 4th week, something occurred to this young man. How can you meet a lady in a party? You don't know her house, you know nothing about her, and you are keeping her under your roof. And the man said, please, I want to know your father. If you still want to stay with me, no problem. Let me know somebody with you. The lady began to say, we are going to go today, we are going to go tomorrow. So one day, the young man came back from office and said, today, I want to know where you live. Let me know somebody with you. You can't just be staying with me. I said, okay, I'm going to call my father. Let me know when he's going to get home. And later, he reported to the man and said, I've called him. He said he's going to get home like 12:30 in the night. I said, since you have a car, we can still get there. By 12:30, they're on their way. And the lady began to say, go this way, branch to the right, drive a little, branch to the left. He was trying to direct this young man until he directed this young man to a cemetery path. When they got to that street, the man said, where are we going? This place looks so dark. It's like there's a cemetery here. He said, don't worry, we'll soon get to the place, just after the cemetery. By the time they get to the gate of the cemetery, he said, you can park here. And he pointed to the cemetery. This is where my father lived. The lady jumped out of the car and he went into the cemetery. This guy was there dumbfounded until the cemetery gatekeepers come around. How did you get here? By time he narrated his story, they say you are the number four within 3 months. Ladies and gentlemen, this young man was ran out of his senses for about 9 years for that simple mistake. So sin and disobedience can give you access to spiritual oppression. Can you imagine how many destinies of young men that has been ruined through careless sleeping with ladies? Can you imagine the numbers of ladies, wonderful and glorious ladies, that has lost their destiny on the bed of adultery and fornication? So sin and disobedience can actually promote spiritual bondage. Many people are in bondage today because of the way they run their life. The choices you make can either make you or destroy your life. So this is not about witches and wizards, but as a result of your choices. The third thing which can be regarded as a source of spiritual bondage is demonic attack. 3 years ago, I was invited to minister in a particular church. After the meeting, the host pastor said, "Please, Pastor Roland, before you leave, I have a sister in the vicarage. I want you to pray for her." When we got there, I saw this sister sitting on a mat, breathing so high. Each of her breasts is as big as a speaker. I asked her, "What happened, my sister?" She said, "Sir, I finished my youth service last year. All effort to secure employment proved abortive. Somebody now introduced a business to me that I can be traveling to Okitipupa in Ondo State to buy palm oil, bring it to Lagos and market it for eateries and big canteen." She said she started the business and discovered it pays. So she will travel to Okitipupa, buy palm oil, get to Lagos, repackage it, and was moving from one eatery to the other, moving from one big canteen to the other, selling those palm oil. After finishing, he traveled back. And she went to this particular canteen at Ijora, and the woman said she needed 50 liters of palm oil. The day she went to drop down 50 liters, she met a woman there. A woman accosted her. "Come here, young girl. You are the person that took over my job." And the lady said, "I don't know you, ma. I've never seen you in my life." Said, "You don't know me. You are the reason why they said I should not come and be supplying them palm oil here. You will know me." "Then you will know me," that the woman said. She just used one of her finger and touched the breast of this young lady. And the owner of the cafe said, "My daughter, don't mind her. She's only being jealous. This and this and this." Little did that lady know that she had been attacked. She said on her way back that same day, she began to feel sensation in one of the breasts. Little did she know that there's a problem. He said before daybreak, there was a problem in the two breasts that she has to go to the hospital early in the morning. They did the test. Nothing was found in the breast. By evening, the breast began to get bigger and bigger. He went back to the hospital. They did the manner of tests. Nothing was discovered. No lump, no nothing. And this breast began to be big. At the end of the day, when I went there to pray for this lady, each of the breasts was as big as a speaker. She couldn't stand up with that kind of a big breast. And I said to the pastor, I said, "Sir, you have prayed for this lady. Keep praying for her, but please take her to the hospital. Let them be taking care of her medically. While you pray your own prayer spiritually, let the two work together." And the pastor agreed. They took this sister to the hospital. But the following day, her mother went there to withdraw her from hospital, that this

and set you free in the name of Jesus Christ. So there is what they call spiritual bondage. It has signs which you can know, and it has sources. There are sources of spiritual bondage. We said number one, the sources could be generational. We said number two, it could be sin and disobedience. Number three, it could be through demonic attack. Number four, it could be through mental stronghold. This is about wrong thinking. Wrong thinking can imprison a destiny. Wrong thinking, when negative thoughts begin to run through your mind and you do not address it, it can become a stronghold that can, at the end of the day, destroy your destiny. Many years ago, there's this young girl around 14. She'll be attending the meeting I run for people believing God for the fruit of the womb. She has attended like 3-4 times. Initially, I was thinking she comes to stand in for maybe her sister or somebody. And one day I called her. I said, "Come, how old are you?" She said, "I'm just 14, sir." I said, "Why do you come for this meeting?" No, I asked her, "Do you know the reason for this prayer meeting?" She said, "Yes, indeed." I said, "It's for what?" She said, "For people that is believing God for fruit of the womb. People who are married and they have not yet gotten a child." I said, "So, are you married?" He said, "No." "Why do you come for this meeting?" He said, "Daddy, allow me to be coming. Something keep telling me that when I get married, I may not have a child." I was shocked. I said, "No problem. Please see me on Sunday after service. So let me talk to you." I tried to call this lady. I talked to her. Why he must guide her thoughts? After a while, I think she went back to school. I didn't see her for many years. Not too long, I was invited to minister in Ibadan. And the hotel that my host lodged me, that hotel belonged to the husband of this sister. They came for the meeting. And the lady came to greet me. "Daddy, daddy, daddy," she knelt down. I couldn't recognize her because I'm talking of almost 20 years. I said, "God bless you, my sister." She said, "This is my husband. You lodge in our hotel." I said, "But I can't remember you." He said, "Daddy, you can remember." And he said, "I'm the sister you call so-so time that come for meeting for the fruit of the womb." I said, "Wow, I did. How are you, my sister? How are your children?" And he said, "Daddy, daddy, I am yet to have a child." He said, "This is my 14 years in marriage. What happened? Mental stronghold. Wrong thinking kept her in prison. More than 20-something years ago, she had that thought that if she gets married, she won't have a child. And 20-something years after, she was still not with a child. Because she could not handle that mental stronghold. So it became a spiritual bondage for her. But the truth is this: it doesn't matter the kind of bondage you find yourself. The good news is that you can be loosed. Jesus did not analyze the woman in Luke 13. He spoke her freedom. "Thou art loosed." So deliverance is not by struggle. It is by authority. So how do you break? How do you break from invisible limitations? How do you break from this spiritual bondage? Prayer and spiritual warfare. You must confront what is confronting you. Number two, study the word of God. Truth breaks deception. Number three, authority in Christ. You are not powerless. Leverage on the power of God. Matthew 12:29. He said, "The stronger that is strong man will collect his goods." So Jesus is that stronger. He's stronger than the strong man. Number four, close every door that can lead you to spiritual bondage. Guide what to say, guide your association, guide what to do. Be careful with your choices and decisions. And number five, consistency. Freedom must be maintained, not just received. You get freedom now, maintain the freedom.

0: there be consistency that the freedom can be permanent. Don't just receive freedom. Receive the freedom and maintain it to the end, so that affliction will not arise the second time. By the grace of God, on Sunday we are having 3 Sundays anointing service. This is a special program. I want to invite you to be part of this Sunday anointing program. By the grace of God, 9 o'clock on Sunday to 11:30 is going to be awesome. The Lord will open our eyes to some deep and mysterious things about life, so that we can run the race of life without accident, so that we can run the race of life and fulfill our destiny. The world is deep, but in the name of the Lord, the grace of God will see you through, in the name of Jesus Christ. Amen. We sincerely appreciate all of us for the privilege to be part of your day. In case you'd like to talk to me, you can call me on this number,
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0: All right, a wonderful morning to you, everyone. Good morning and welcome to the Investor X show right here on Jordan 105.5 FM. Yes, it has been the week. I trust the week has been going great. And if it has not been going great, hey, today is another time to go again. Yes, you know, every time you wake up, you're still in the land of the living. Yes, that means your dream are still valid. No matter what happened yesterday, today is another day. Hey, pick up yourself, put yourself together. It is possible. That vision, that dream, that business is still very possible. Yes, on that note, I welcome you to the Investor X show right here on your favorite dial, Jordan 105.5 FM, the station that promotes entrepreneurship and value. If today is the first time of tuning in, this program holds every Thursdays and Fridays right here. And on the Investor X show, we simply show you where the money is. 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We bring to you valuable information that can greatly enhance your finances. My name is Olumuyiwa Adelaja. Yes, today on the show, we'll be doing two major things. First of all, I will be discussing with us our top five investments Nigerians should watch out for. You know, what are the top five investments that we can look into, that we should we can consider. I'll be discussing that, and later on I will also bring you information about the Lagos AI Business Conference that is happening this weekend. Yes, Lagos AI Business Conference, where it's advisable that if you can plan your way, if you can be part of that, yes, go there, listen to it. What is it all about? What is the opportunity that is available in that conference? So somebody will be calling in earlier, later on the show to give us information about the Lagos AI Business Conference that will be happening this weekend. So all these and more and what you should expect on today's episode of the Investor X show. I would just crave your indulgence that here you pay close attention to what we'll be discussing today. You know, information is key, information is power. Yes, don't forget, whatever your dream is valid. All you need to do is to put yourself together, put together a better strategy. Anytime you wake up, you have your strength, you can still go out, your dream is valid. My name is Olumuyiwa Adelaja. So I'll be back after this short timeout.
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3: You said go be a boss. Amen. Amen. Amen. 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
0: 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Of course, I am your regular host, Olumuyiwa Adelaja, and today we are discussing a very important topic, the top five investments Nigerians should watch out for in 2026. Yes, of course, in a season where prices are rising, the naira is fluctuating, the economic uncertainty is everywhere. You know, a lot of people will begin to ask the question, where should Nigeria put their money in 2026? 2026. Of course, we'll be looking at, we'll examine five major investment opportunities that benefits, their benefits, risk, and how everyday Nigerian can even start with small capital. So, you see, many people work hard every day. We all do, of course. I know a lot of people, a lot of you are listening on your way to work or to your businesses. You're in traffic already. Of course, we work hard, but hard work alone does not automatically create wealth. Yes, if you don't know how to make your money work for you, if you are the only one working as the money is coming, in fact, these days, one of my friends called me one day. It's like, said, Mr. Adelaja, I just can't prove it. Something else is spending my money with me. I just can't prove it because I can't realize how I spend so amount within so period. Other time, some people will call me, please, you need to pray for me. Whenever money comes into my hand, I don't know how the money is going. Hey, this one is not a spiritual problem. You know, everything is expensive in Nigeria. It's just the reality. You know, as you are experiencing that, we are all experiencing it. So there is a need to consciously and to be disciplined in such a way that no matter how little, you must learn to put a little even if it is as little as 3% of your income monthly, and you'll be pushing it, just be putting you know, just have the mindset that this money, even if I lose it, of course I won't die. Then you'll be putting it somewhere. These days you don't have to be pushing any paper here and there with your app. You know, you can buy with as low as 5,000 naira, 10,000 naira, you can begin to do take some of these action, and these are the action that your tomorrow with thank you for. So so let's look at the Nigerian stock market. Yes, let's look at the Nigerian stock market. That is the number one, the first investment opportunity, the Nigerian stock market. Many Nigerians used to fear stock because they believe it was only for the rich. That is not true anymore. Today, with digital investment apps and stockbroker, you can start investing with relatively small amounts. Some Nigerian companies continue to pay a strong dividend yearly, especially in sectors like banking. I think GT Bank paid their dividend, I think, last week. Or is it 2 weeks ago now? Yes, I know, towards the, I think April 28th or so, GT Bank paid all their shareholders a dividend. I think it was 11 naira per share or so that it is. So some Nigerian companies continue to pay strong dividend yearly, especially in sectors like banking, telecommunication, consumer goods, oil and gas. Stock can make money in two ways. Number one is capital appreciation. I'm still talking about, okay, don't let me give free PR to any organization, but you know, when you buy stock, you make money in two ways. Capital appreciation, that is where when the share prices rise, then dividends, that is a profit shared with investor. However, you should understand that the stock market also carries risk. Price can go up and it can go down. So to avoid emotional investing, do proper research before buying shares, and please avoid following random social media hype. Mm-hmm. So let's go to the second one, treasury bills and fixed income. This is suitable. We are talking about treasury bills now and fixed income. This is suitable for people who prefer low risk. If you are the type that you can't even afford to see your money going down. So you can look into the treasury bills and fixed income. Treasury bills, of course, they are government-backed investments where you lend money to the government for a period and earn interest. Why do many people like treasury bills? Is because it has lower risk, or almost zero risk, but then everything is risky, but the risk is significantly low, and you have a predictable return. You know, when you buy stock, you can't predict it. If the business or if the organization is doing well, yes, you can make money multiple. And if the organization is not doing well, of course, you lose money. But you know, on treasury bills and fixed income investments, you already know that by social time, if I invested this social amount by social time, I will be getting this amount. So it has a predictable return, and it's good for preserving capital. What does that mean? maybe you have a particular amount now, maybe you just got a contract, you executed the contract, you have money with you, rather than the money just sitting there and you have not yet figured out what to do with the money. Yes, you can get treasury bills or you fix it for a period of 6 months, so that will allow you to plan effectively well for the money, because hey, any money that you don't have planned for, before you know it, you know, just by normal thing that you do every day, before you know it, millions has gone. So it's good for preserving capital while you're figuring out, or you want to start a business, you're still doing the feasibility studies. Yes, you can quickly fix the capital for, you know, for, it could be for 3 months, for 6 months, or any period of time that you want. This option may not make you rich overnight, but it can help protect your money from losing too much value. It is especially good for salary earners, retirees, and conservative investors. Of course, the other one that we all know, everybody talk about it every time, is real estate. Of course, land and property remains one of the oldest wealth building system in Nigeria, not just in Nigeria, all over the world. As population increases, demand for housing and commercial spaces continue to grow. Yes, many Nigerians have built wealth through buying land early, rental properties, shortlet apartment, student housing. Of course, listener, please, you have to be careful before buying land, because you have to verify document properly, avoid fraudulent agent, confirm ownership, and check government regulation, because a lot of people have actually gone into financial ruin by getting into real estate without the proper documentation. I know a friend that, you know, that actually brought him to his knees, because he invested a lot in getting land somewhere without the necessary documentation, and you know, he ended up losing it. And of course, people in the real estate too, let me quickly talk to you people. Every time you're selling a parcel of land, you people have a way of, you just give a funny price that is to make it look cheap. After people pay that money, that's when you now begin to come for money for this, money for family approval, money for this documentation, that documentation. I think that needs to stop. And the regulator in the real estate sector practitioners must mandate everybody in that sector that if a parcel of land is going for certain amount, you have to factor in everything that will be spent, because there are a lot of times that people buy land for a certain amount, then by the time they begin to pay this and that, they even pay more than the initial value they paid for the land. That's kind of thing should stop. So the regulator in that sector should take note. Okay, should I still have time, because I need to go connect to someone right now? Okay, let me quickly talk about one more. And that is agriculture. Agriculture, the fourth investment I'll talk about is agriculture. Of course, food remains a necessity regardless of economic condition. Nigeria growing population means food demand will continue increasing. Investment opportunity exists in poultry, in fish farming, in cassava production, in rice farming, in food processing. But of course, agriculture is not the quick money. There are risks such as weather changes, weather challenges, disease outbreaks, transportation issue. But still yet, agriculture remains one of Nigeria's strongest long-term sectors, especially for young entrepreneurs willing to learn properly. I would have talked about cryptocurrency, but I don't really have all the time, because I made mention earlier on that there is by this weekend there is AI business conference I'll be holding. So let me go on this break to connect with someone that will share more information on this particular AI conference that will be happening this weekend and how you can be part of it. If you just tune in, this is the Investor X, you're right here on Jordan 105.5 FM. Stay tuned, I'll be right back.

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0: All right, y'all, welcome back to the Investor X show right here on Jordan World on 5.5 FM. So, like I really mentioned, that this weekend there's going to be a conference, AI conference, yes, Lagos AI Business Conference. So I already have someone on the line that will be sharing more information on that with us. Good morning to you, Madam Buki Oshinawa. Can you hear me?
1: Yes, I can hear you. Good morning, Mr. Adelaje. Greetings to you this beautiful morning. How are you doing,
0: sir? I'm doing very well. All right, Madam Buki Oshinawa is an AI expert and someone that has been in the digital space for some time now. So please tell us about the forthcoming Lagos AI Business Conference that is coming up this weekend.
1: Okay, thank you very much. We have a conference that we have tagged the AI Business Conference, which is coming live on Sunday, that is the 10th of May, in Victoria Island, Lagos. The kickoff time is 2:30 p.m. And what we're going to be doing there is to show people the power and the possibility of the digital space. Let me start by saying this. AI, artificial intelligence, will create more millionaires than the internet ever did. And if you're listening to this show this morning, you want to said it with me that the internet era actually birthed a lot of billionaires. Those who understand AI, they will also dominate the digital space. AI, I want to tell you, is the employee that you have that never ever clocked out. Knowing how to use AI, leveraging AI, will shrink years of hard work and labor into minutes of profit. This is the power of advancement in technology. Guys, it's not enough to work hard. What smart people are doing now is to work hard and work smart. So at this conference live on Sunday in Victoria Island, we're going to be showing you how you can leverage AI to create transgenerational wealth. Right? How you can leverage technology to make money from your smartphone from the comfort of your home without the need to learn anything. There are two categories of people. Everybody is hearing about AI. They're talking about artificial intelligence. But what has that turned to you? The knowledge of AI, is it bringing money into your pocket? There are some people who consume AI. And there are some people that are leveraging that AI to make money, serious money, from the comfort of their home.
0: Okay.
1: Which side of the divide do you belong?
0: Madam Buki.
1: That is the question.
0: Yes, sir. Let me ask you the second question. What should participants expect at the conference?
1: Right. We're going to be showing participants what AI can do. We're going to be showing you real-life cases. We're going to be showing you the numbers of people that have chosen to leverage this technology. AIs are already doing a lot of stuff. But some people are just using it to do TikTok, internet. They're laughing at those things. Whereas some people are smart enough to tap into the digital space and use AI to create wealth that they can pass on to their children. So if you're listening to me this morning and you're somebody that wants to take your money game to a whole new level, you want a safe vehicle that can grow your income for you safely, you are a professional, you are tired of the 9-to-5, you are a stay-at-home mom, you are a retiree, you are a business person, but you want your money game to be switched up a notch higher, and you want to leverage technology so that it can be easier for you. We are going to be showing you what is possible.
0: Okay.
1: We're going to be doing testimonials. People that are in the game, that are doing crazy numbers, they will show you how they got there, how they did it. We are just going to be showing you what technology has made possible.
0: Okay.
1: That is the truth. The banks are leveraging technology. The real estate industry are leveraging technology. You go into restaurants today, in the Western world, it is AI that will serve you food. AIs will do it better than human beings can do it. They have better precision. They have more accuracy. and they have faster speed and they're more efficient. A lot of you will lose your jobs to the power of AI. That is the world we're in today. AI is taking over. And you need to know what you can do to make money from this artificial intelligence technology.
0: Okay, let me just ask you the last question so that you'll be able. You've already mentioned, I wanted to ask you what kind of people can attend the conference, because there are some people that feel this is out of my league, but I think you already made mention of that. And let me ask you, what is the cost and how do people register? What is the cost of attending this conference and how do people register?
1: Okay, the truth of the matter is that cost is completely irrelevant. But since you have asked me, the kind of value that we're going to be putting out there, if I put a 100,000 naira tag on that conference, it is worth it. Because people are winning, lives are changing. People are paying 100,000 to watch Alibaba and laugh away, and it doesn't put anything in their pocket. But to whom much is given, much is expected. What we have done that has made it different is that this time around, this fourth conference is going to be coming free. Free access to the first 200 people.
0: So you mean it is absolutely free to attend the conference, right?
1: You must reserve your seat. Seats are limited. We want to control access. We don't want an overflow. We don't want to be embarrassed, and we don't want to embarrass you. So you must do your seat reservation.
0: Okay.
1: And all you need to do to be a part of it, to lock your seat down, for this Sunday, the 10th of May, in Victoria Island, at one of the hotels there, is to send your name and reserve my seat. Just send the word reserve my seat and your name to 0904-339-2337. I'm going to call out the number again. 0904-339-2337. What you need to do to reserve your seat at the AI Business Conference that is coming up like the Sunday on the 10th of May in Victoria Island, Lagos, is to send your name and the word I am reserve my seat by WhatsApp to 0904-339-2337 or 0909-917-0380.
0: Take that second number one more time.
1: Say that again.
0: I said take that second number one more time.
1: Okay, that's what I'm just going to do. The thing you need to do to reserve your seat is to send your name and reserve my seat by WhatsApp to 0909-917-0380. That's 0909-917-0380. Can I have a last word?
0: Okay, just in 10 seconds, please.
1: Absolutely. If I were you, I would put everything on my table away for Sunday. Church, you can attend, because the seminar doesn't kick off until 2:30.
0: Okay.
1: You need to learn how the rich are growing their wealth. You want to be there on Sunday. The number is 0909-917-0380.
0: All right.
1: We'll see you there.
0: Thank you so much, Madam Buki Oshinowo. Thank you so much for talking to us on the Investor X Show. So a quick one, if you want to attend the, like you heard from the organizers, if you want to attend the Lagos AI Business Conference happening this Sunday, all you need to do is to send your name and reserve my seat to any of these two numbers, 0904-339-2337 or 0909-917-0380. 780. All right. Thank you so much once again, Madam Buki. And this is where I'll be drawing the curtain on today's episode of the Investor X Show. But make sure that that remains right here on Jordan 105.5 FM, because the morning bell, the breakfast show, I kick off immediately after the Investor X Show. And Oreoluwa Ogunsolu and Ruki Karimi are ready to give you a wonderful radio experience on the breakfast show this morning. 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My name is Olumuyiwa Adelaja. Bye for now.

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0: a fantastic, fantastic morning to you tuned in right now to Jordan 105.5 FM Lagos. It's a wonderful cold Friday morning, I must say. There's been thunderstorms here and there, but I don't know if it's going to still rain for today. But yeah, if you're going to be stepping out of your house, do prepare for, you know, just in case it rains today. It's another review or another breakfast show, let me say that, right here on Jordan 105.5 FM Lagos, where we get to make your mornings as fantastic as possible. And like I always say, there is no better way to start your morning than spending it with us, because we get you right on the right track. We put you in the mood for you to have a fabulous, fabulous day. And this happens Mondays through to Fridays from 7 a.m. all the way till 12 p.m. So if this is your first time ever tuning in, I want to plead with you to always be a part of the show Mondays through to Fridays, 7 a.m. all the way till 12 p.m. And if you are our OG listener, you are on day one, okay? We're saying to you, welcome again to another breakfast show. We do start with the review, where we take a look at the stories making the front page of the Nigerian dailies, and also get to analyze some of these headlines with our analyst of the day. Even though today being Friday, we do not have analysts, we just have you, our listeners, call in to share your thoughts on the headlines for the making the papers for the morning. So today is Open Mic Friday, so you, our listeners, are our analyst of the day. By the way, today is, of course, today's the 8th day in the month of May. I was trying to get the dates correctly. Today's the 8th day in the month of May 2026. And let me just remind you quickly that if you have plans, if you have goals, if you have things you want to achieve for this year, 2026, do make sure that every single day you wake up, you are doing everything within your power to achieve that goal. And I know some of you will say, yes, with the help of God. With the help of God, but you have to do your own best and let God do the rest, okay? So wake up every single day doing your best towards achieving that goal for yourself. My name is Oreoluwa Ogushulu, and I'm so happy and excited to be here again for a Friday. I'm not alone, as you know, I'm always with me, the amazing Ricky. How are you, Ricky? Good morning,
1: our amazing listeners. Good morning to you. Good morning, Lagos. It's a beautiful Friday, and thank God it's Friday. It's gonna be an amazing day, and we are getting ready for the weekend. So yeah, do you have plans for the weekend? Are you going to do something bougie, or you're just going to stay at home, or you're going to walk like some people? But regardless, weekend is coming, and I am excited that the weekend is finally here. My name is Rookie Kareem, and I hope that you have a wonderful morning with us here on the breakfast show doing the newspaper review. And as you know, today is Friday, so it is the Open Mic Friday, so you are going to be our dear analyst. We will be reading the headlines, and then you will call in and give us your analysis and your opinions. So yes, we are excited to have you on the show today.
0: Absolutely. Now, talking about the papers for this morning, with me I have Daily Trust newspaper, The Guardian newspaper, and The Punch newspaper.
1: Yeah, and right here I have The Vanguard newspaper, I have The Nigerian Tribune, and The New Telegraph.
0: All right, so let's kickstart with The Punch newspaper. We do have the big story, APC consensus push faces resistance in states. APC consensus push faces resistance in states. We have the writers, Yobe Ogun Sokoto, play two, choir aspirant oppose consensus, demand competitive race. We also have another writer here, Ondo Benue Oyo, gear up for primaries as Tinubu governors aspirants submit nomination forms. And APC adopts direct primary for presidential ticket. These stories you can find on page 2 and 7 in the Punch newspaper for this morning. Moving on, we have 2027. Jonathan considers comeback as court hears eligibility suit today. This story you can find on page 8 in the Punch newspaper for today. And we have lastly, Sunbeth to launch 70,000 empty cocoa, 80,000 empty cashew processing plants in March 2027. You can read more of this story on page 25 in the Punch newspaper for a Friday. Concerning the Jonathan story, right, I've seen quite a number of videos of some youth saying that they want him to contest for the upcoming election. And I feel like this upcoming election, which is of course next year, is going to take a lot of tons that we might not be expecting. And I'm so excited. I don't know why, for some reason, I'm so excited on how the election is going to turn out. We've seen a lot of twist here and there, unexpected twist, here and there. So I'm excited for, you know, what it has to offer.
1: Yeah, and yesterday I was actually just talking about the first lady, that is Jonathan's wife.
0: Okay, patience.
1: Yeah, and I said she was one of the most active first ladies. Like, although she gave us a lot of
0: drama,
1: yeah, but then she was really active in everything going on, the killings. Yeah. And she, up till now, I think we still have a lot of her quotes that she dropped. Like, yeah, there is videos. God, and you know,
0: yeah,
1: I'm like. Regardless, she's actually one of the most active first ladies that we've had. So that's lovely, though.
0: Yeah, it is.
1: Okay, moving on to the next newspaper. The next one is The Vanguard. And the big story here is the xenophobic federal government moves to evacuate Nigerians from South Africa. Economists caution against blanket sanction on South Africa companies, targeting South Africa businesses inappropriate, counterproductive. Mudu Yusuf. It amounts to economic self-sabotage. Nigeria can't afford to jeopardize future partnership with South Africa, Adonri. This is all seen on page 5. And then the next story here is 2027 Jonathan Wei's presidential comeback on page 8 of The Vanguard. Senate makes U-turn, rescinds controversial rule, barring first-time senators, 6 governors, 15 ex-governors. Late Akira Dulu's wife, Betty, joins 11th Senate race. This is all on page 8 of The Vanguard. And then we have the Nigeria not working, Shettima insists, submit if Tinubu's presidential nomination form. This is all seen on page 9. Taraba, how I'm handling local government autonomy, KEFAS. This is on page 9 as well. Then we have the oil price drops. Marketers keep pump price high. This is on page 19. Above the masthead of The Vanguard, we have the last story, which is the first holds coal profit rocket 72.2% in Q1. And this is all seen on page 10, and that's all for The Vanguard.
0: All right, moving on to The Guardian newspaper for this morning. We have the big story, NFFC site syndrome. Our skilled process makes life benches of football administrators. Of course, you can read more of the story on page 4 and 5 in The Guardian newspaper for this morning. Dozens feared killed, villages raised in Kogi communal clash. This story you can find on page 29 in The Guardian newspaper for this morning. We also have APC paves Tinubu's 2027 run as opposition battles INEC timelines lawsuit. This story you can find on page 6 in The Guardian newspaper for this morning. We also have ADC commit to court ruling, disassociate from proposed state congresses. This story is on page 7 in The Guardian newspaper. We also have 2027, Jonathan explores option as court fixes today for suit on his eligibility. This story you can find on page 7 in The Guardian newspaper for today. Nupeng seeks transparency, timely execution as federal government moves to revamp Warri and PH refineries. This story you can find on page 7 in The Guardian newspaper for this morning. And we also have Senate reverses controversial eligibility rule for presiding officers. This story is on page 3. Nigeria protests killings in South Africa as Tinubu orders crisis notification unit. This story is on page 3 in The Guardian newspaper. And we also have a reps launch probe into debt owed
2: in on the go at W
0: federal government rising building materials costs. This story is on page 3 in The Guardian newspaper. And lastly, we do have First Old Coal PLC profit rocket 72.2% in first quarter. And this story you can read more on page 10 in The Guardian newspaper for a Friday morning.
1: All right, now we're moving on to the Nigerian Tribune, and this is for Friday morning as well. The big story is a repeated story. The uncertainty over Jonathan's links to 2027 presidential contest. Contesting for presidency is not a computer game. I will consult widely. He says as youth rally at his Abuja residence adds that Nigeria has highest voter apathy. Court to hear suit on his eligibility today. This is seen on page 4. Senate rescinds amended standing rules, retains previous provisions. This is all on page 27 of the Nigerian Tribune. Then we have the billionaire drug baron, 2 female kingpins fall in global sting operation. as NDLEA, USDEA, others, Smash Transactional Drug Network. This is all on page 10. And then we have the health. New oxygen gel could help prevent amputations. Scientists, this is on page 22. And then we have the defections hit PDP in Oyo. Aspirants lead exodus. Party members fill APM forms. Uneasy calm over Adekunbi as marking this choice. Owosheni resigns as special advisor to the security on security. This is on page 3 of the Nigerian Tribune. And then we have Electoral Act amendments block forum shopping. NAS governorship pre-election cases to start at Federal High Court presidency opens at appeal court, terminates at Supreme Court. This is all on page 5. And then the last story on the Nigerian Tribune for Friday morning, that is this morning, is court convicts ex-power minister Sally over 33.8 billion naira fraud. And this is on page 2. And that's all for the Nigerian Tribune.
0: Moving on now to Daily Trust newspaper for this morning. We have the big story, 33.8 billion naira fraud conviction revives Mabila scandal. And this story you can find on page 3 and 4 in Daily Trust newspaper. We have Senate reverses leadership eligibility rule. This story you can find on page 8. 2027, Shettima leads 12 governors to submit Tinubu's forms. This story is on page 11 in Daily Trust newspaper. What you should know about antivirus. This story is on page 21, and I suggest you get a copy to read more on this. You can find it on page 21 in Daily Trust newspaper. Moving on, we have Al Jonathan's presidential bid resurfaced. This story is on page 5 in Daily Trust newspaper. Gunmen abduct 6 Nasarawa varsity students. This story is on page 26 in Daily Trust newspaper. Bello El-Rufai's defection. What changed? This story is on page 12. And lastly, we have Nigerian exporters embrace China's zero tariff policy with caution. This story you can find on page 7 in Daily Trust newspaper for a Friday.
1: All right. Now we're moving on to the New Telegraph. And the big story here is 2027. INEC demands security risk analysis of potential flashpoints. Describes party congresses, conventions as security triggers. Police take over SDP secretariat as leadership crisis deepens. ADC alleged plot to move judge from case against Gombe. This is seen on page 2, 4 and 30 of the New Telegraph. And then we have the 2027 El-Rufai son and 4 others reps move to ADC, NDC. Presidential plot pool, Big Tent community to support candidates with people's interests. Utomi, this is seen on page 3 and on page 6. And then we have 6 killed in Zamfara roadside explosions. 6 varsity students abducted in Nasarawa. This is on page 26 on the insecurity in Nigeria. Nigeria's growing debt burden. Reps set up panel to probe debts owed by federal government. This is seen on page 3. And then we have the Senate restores old procedures of elected presiding officers. This is on page 2, 3 and page 4. Expert caution against excess consumption of sour soup leaves. This is on page 30 of the New Telegraph. Above the masthead, we have Fanny Kayode confirms redeployment to South Africa. This is on page 5. Rabiot meets Pope in bid to ease tension. This is on page 4. And then we have promotion crisis rocks BPE as senior directions petitions Shettima. This is on page 7. And then we have the OPS poor tax reform implementation strangulating SMEs. And this is all seen on page, let me confirm the page. Yeah, page 36 and page 28. And that's all for the New Telegraph.
0: All right, so that's about it for the papers we have this morning to share the headlines from. Like we mentioned earlier, on Fridays like this, you, our listeners, get to be the analyst of the day because you get to call in to share your thoughts on any of the headlines read out from the Nigerian Daily. So it's time for you to do that. But before we get to picking your calls, we'll go on a very short break to play this disclaimer for you to listen to. And then when we come back, you get to share your thoughts. Before the break, let's go over the phone lines for you to be part of the show this morning.
1: Yeah, the number to call is 090-6000-3352. And the number to send a message on is 080-722-14389. My name is Ricky Karim, and this is the Newspaper Review.
0: We'll be back. While we'll cherish the listeners' opinions and perspectives on issues discussed on all our shows, nevertheless, such opinions and perspectives by way of calls and messages do not represent the editorial policy of Jordan 105.5 FM Lagos, but strictly those of the callers and authors of messages. Thus, all callers and message authors must avoid the use of hate speeches and all forms of abusive language, as such shall not be entertained. 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
1: And my name is Ricky Karim.
0: It's now time for you to for us to get to picking your calls this morning. Once again, to call is 090-6000-3352, 090-6000-3352. 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Our first call of the morning. Hello.
4: Good morning. Hello.
1: Hello, good morning.
4: Good morning.
1: Yeah, your name please and where you're calling from.
4: John from Ogba.
1: Welcome to the show.
4: Yes, so South Africa, my treating Nigerians killing them.
1: Yeah.
4: Where was South Africa before during the apartheid regime, when Big Buddha was maltreating and brutalizing the South Africans?
1: Mm.
4: When Nigeria came to their rescue with human money, with manpower, with money and everything. Where was South Africa? Now the South Africa now is the place where we consider as the Dirado. Where our cities are running to. It is a shame for successive government of Nigeria, honestly, for not being able to develop this country and make our country work creditably well for our youth to develop. Let them develop this country so that we don't go to South Africa. All these things they are doing is punitive measures to say we are going to die. But if we are in South Africa for what? Let them develop Nigeria.
1: Hmm.
4: And as for Jonathan, he should respect himself. Yes, yes. He just said, well, he said, when he was there. Good morning.
0: Good morning, John. Thank you morning. So much. But I just think that, I mean, as for Jonathan, you know, matter, I think everyone, if he's eligible to contest, I don't think anybody should hold him back, because at the end of the day, he has the right to contest as long as he meets the requirement. So, but it's okay. I get your thoughts. Hello. Good morning.
5: Good morning, Kobis.
0: Good morning to you.
5: Yes, my name.
0: Welcome to the show, Evangelist.
5: Listen, God bless you, my beloved brother, John. Thank you so much. Please fact check me. I'm a media, senior media person, a public affairs committee for almost more than 3 decades. Fact check me. As of 1980, Nigeria economy, our GDP was ahead of China. Our foreign reserve was ahead of China. This is China. China, 1980. Well, can South Africa do that mess now? Can we try China with those mess now? They are doing to Nigeria. You can see what leadership. Look at what's going on in Nigeria today. Look at even on social media. You see even openly, National Assembly. You see Northern, I don't know what to call them now. Say a Christian will never become president of this country. A Christian can never become, and everybody says so, and it's not brought to happen to him. Look at what's going on. And look at leadership, what leadership have caused this country. And instead of people to now say, call them or say, no, this country must move forward. Because of poor leadership, in leadership, you can. There's nothing wrong with this country. Everything is here. If you have traveled, everything is here. Nigeria has everything. But because of poor leadership, that's where we are. We mess. You see, sharing rights to people to vote for them. No rights. No. See, I don't know. Let people continue on. No problem. If they start dropping, everybody. Thank you
0: so much, Evangelist, for your contribution this morning. 090-6000-3352. Yeah. Please reduce the volume of your radio.
4: Good morning.
1: My
6: name is Elijah Akova. Come on.
1: Welcome.
6: South Africans, my people will say, I'm a lawyer, I should go by them, that's a proverb, except in English it will sound a little bit disgusting, but in my language is difficult to hear. Somebody that is going to toilet in the bush, if the person is enjoying himself, he put his hand and put on the ground. South Africa has seen us finish now.
7: That's why they are treating us like that, because our leaders are irresponsible in leading our nation. So that's what costs it. If we vote a leader in and the leader spends 4 years and does not do well, and we send him away, not because he's from the south, or because he's a Muslim, or because he's a Christian, or because he's an evil man. Send him away after 4 years. Well, light and light will get this country right. That's the only way to go and get this country right. And for our military this morning, I salute them. Please, increase your courage. Feed our armies in the war front. Treat them well so that we can defeat Boko Haram.
8: Thank you.
7: Good morning. Nigeria shall be blessed again.
8: Amen.
1: Right. Thank you so much. We have a message here. Good morning, Jordan FM. My name is Mr. Fash from Fagba. I'm the former president, Jonathan, to contest 2027 election, but I will not preempt the judgment of the court today. He has the right to contest, but there was a judgment between the Ondo State Governor, Aidatiwa, where he said he cannot contest contest because he has taken oath of office twice. My advice to Jonathan is that he should not listen to them and maintain his statesmanship.
8: Interested. Another call here. Hello, good morning.
9: Good morning, Jordan FM.
8: Good morning to you. Your name and where you're calling
9: from? Yeah, we thank God for another day. My name is Sam Good.
8: Welcome.
9: Yes. All right.
8: Yes, so.
9: When this man came in, he told, the, you know, his protagonist told us that, you know, subsidy removal will crash down the price of fuel. But what are we having today? They sold us that dummy for 8 years with Buhari, the same set of people. Today now, fuel is 1,004. A car of 2 million Corolla now is about 10 to 12 million naira. There is no, virtually, this phone I'm using, this touchlight phone, I used to buy it for 3,000. It's 20,000 naira now. I want to know the

0: it is on record that government, politicians perform in their first tenure. This first tenure now, does this man want to come and offer us?
1: Thank you, John.
0: I keep on asking this question that he wants to come by all means, by fire, by force.
1: Thank you so much.
0: He will not succeed in Jesus' name.
1: Thank you so much, Ambrose, for your thoughts this morning. 090-6000-3352. That's the number for you to be part of the show.
2: Yeah, send a message is what's on WhatsApp. It's 080-722-14389. We have a message right here. Good morning, Jordan FM. Amendments the rule in the Senate. It was a terrible move to perpetrate Senate President occupation of that seat. Blocking of the possible replacement by unwanted politicians is what we have in the nation today. Kidnap students. Those behind this just want to stop everybody from being educated. Why political leaders only focus on how to win election without good record of performance? God will surely deliver Nigeria. Gbemi from Ibafo.
1: Thank you so much, Gbemi. Hello, good morning. Please reduce the volume of your radio set.
3: God bless you.
1: Good morning. Please give us your name.
3: This is Mazi will be calling from Castle.
1: Welcome to the show, Mazi. Go ahead.
3: Our leaders in Nigeria don't care about the welfare of Nigeria. And they forget that all what they are doing, there will be a record. They keep on stealing billions, trillions, walking around today, even in the house. Nothing to show up. Look at South Africa, what are they using our Nigerians to do? Even here today, they keep on protecting their own companies and the rest of them because of what they are getting from them. Nobody took action. God remember Ghana. God will remember Nigeria. God bless Nigeria.
1: God bless Nigeria. Thank you. Thank you so much for your contribution this morning. Another call here.
2: Hello. Good morning.
4: A very good morning to you, my dearest lady in this.
1: Good morning to you.
2: Good morning.
4: God bless and follow you.
1: Man, and you too.
4: Bless your management and bless my country, Nigeria. You see, number one.
1: Please give us your name and where you are calling from.
4: Oh, I'm sorry. This problem of this contact me, somebody forget his name.
1: That's fine. Go ahead.
4: Your name still is Prince Wise, calling you from Osun.
1: Welcome, Prince Wise. Go ahead.
4: Thank you. God bless for you. You see, this country, South Africa, Nigeria, moving out to that place. If you come to Osun, you know, yeah, nobody will know that anybody move out of this country. If we have no tangible to drink, please say at him. People are saying no work, I know that it's work. Number one work is farming. We have fertile land that can, you know, a farmer. You can export the cassava to any country. So for me, this South African government, they are on beautiful people with assistance done 2 years ago. Because again, they are paying us with this. But government should talk to government. And for me, Nigeria, when you are in somebody's country, study our culture, study our behavior, don't go there to drunk, see?
1: Thank you.
4: Now me and you get this country. Mm. So everybody, please,
1: thank
4: be
1: you so
4: careful.
1: Much.
4: Finally, ladies.
1: Thank you, Prince Wise. Your time, you know, has been fast spent.
4: Thank you.
1: Thank you so much. Because like we always say, rather, when you call in, please try to keep your thoughts as short as possible because we only give you 1 minute, 30 seconds for you to share your thoughts. So please, let's try to keep to that time. Thank you so much and God bless you. All right, another call here.
2: Hello, good morning.
5: Hello, good morning.
1: Good morning.
2: Good morning.
5: My name is Toyin from Korodu.
2: Yeah, welcome to the show.
5: Yes. I want to talk on Peter Obi.
1: Go ahead.
5: Peter Obi is not a crisis manager. He's always running from pillar to post. And a lot of his followers, they are still looking at him to be in labor. I mean, the illiterate followers, they still need to do a lot of informative campaigns, telling them he has moved. Else, they will just vote for labor. And his votes will be affected. Vote him and Kwan so. And on President, President Jonathan, he is a strong competitor for our president. He should go and compete on PDP. I mean, that's the party people know him for. And I wish him all the best.
1: Okay,
5: all right. And on xenophobia, because a South African has seen what is happening in the northern state, that by the day, Nigerians are being killed. He does feel our life is not important.

0: important to our government. And that's why they're just disturbing the Nigerians there. And a lady cried out yesterday that they should come and pick them. And I thank the government for, you know, listening to their voices and moving down to South Africa to pick them up. All this is because Nigeria is not settled. We want our leaders to give us good governance. It's very important.
1: Thank you so much.
0: If the government stops the payment of security votes and constituency allowance for areas where there are crises, I can assure you,
1: Thank you so much. Thank you so much for your contribution this morning. Yeah, so 090-6000-3352, that's the number for you to call or to send a WhatsApp message
2: on 080-722-14389. Hello, good morning.
3: Hello, good morning.
2: Yeah, good morning. Your name, please, and where you're calling from?
3: My name is Adishina. I'm calling from Oba.
2: Welcome.
3: You see, when you talk of this xenophobia, it's not really happening to Nigeria. It's happening to the entire South Africa, entire Africa. Tanzania president has banned South Africa from their country. Many countries have taken steps. It's not an issue of Nigeria or this or that. Because anything that happens, people just refer it back to the government. There are a lot of people in South Africa and Nigeria that are working in good places. I have friends here, working in Microsoft, working in Cisco. Nobody disturbs them. Most of these people we disturb are people that go to South Africa without having anything, tangible things to go and do there. They go there, they go and drop their password. I'm looking for opportunity to do all these shady jobs. Those are the, they are not supporting that they kill anybody. But people should try to understand this thing. And part of the problem we have is from one of the region, whereby they go to any country, started having their king.
1: Are you there?
3: Problem. That is the problem we have in the country.
2: Okay.
3: Are you getting me?
1: Yeah.
3: So that is just it. No other thing again.
1: Okay, thank you so much.
2: Thank you for keeping it precise and short.
1: Yeah, another call here. Hello, good morning.
4: Hello, good morning, ladies in the studio.
2: Good morning.
4: www.jordan. GGIF, and happy weekend in advance.
2: Thank you.
4: My name is Peter Usifo. I'm calling from Abaoje, Ikotun.
1: Welcome.
4: Yeah, let us assume that the court will give judgment to Goodluck Jonathan today. And from the grapevine, I learned that Senator Seriati Diskin, who is said to be the owner of NDC, National Nigerian Democratic Congress, is actually fronting for Jonathan, that Jonathan is really the founder of that party. Now, if, you know, by my own assumption, Jonathan now comes back, he wants to contest, and maybe the federal government says he can contest, you know, and then he now goes to NDC. Where will Peter Obi be? Will he still remain with NDC, or will he go to Nigerian Democratic Alliance, another newly formed NDA? This goes to show that actually, Peter Obi is a nomadic politician. He has a phobia for, party primaries and party conflicts. And he cannot actually govern Nigeria with this type of attitude.
1: Thank you so much.
4: So that is my own submission. Thank you. God bless Nigeria.
1: Thank you so much.
2: Thank you so much
1: for your contribution this morning. Another call here.
2: Hello, good morning.
5: Hello, good morning.
2: Yeah, your name, please, and where you're calling from?
5: Yes, my name is Daniel. I'm calling from Bega.
2: Welcome to the show. Go ahead, please.
5: Thank you. You see, the man just called us, took my thoughts, you know, on the NDC. Because before now, the same people that are saying Jonathan should respect himself, should not come back, are the one that are saying we need him. Now, they are seeing the traces. So, I'm sure there are high possibility that Jonathan will come back. And I've been asking this question. If Senator Diskin can register NDC, maybe by proxy or direct, what stop will be from registering his own party since 2015 if he truly has political insight? But because he lacks the foresight, that's why he's busy jumping around. At the end of the day, they will still accuse the ruling party and the president for denying him. Well, it is well. We are all here. Let's watch out how it turns out to be. Thank you very much.
1: Thank you.
2: All right. Thank you very much. Hello. Okay, the number to call to join us is 090-6000-3352. 090-6000-3352. Or you can send us a message on WhatsApp at 080-722-14389. Hello, good morning. Good morning.
6: Yeah, this is the caller from Gowanese.
2: Welcome to the show. Go ahead, please.
6: See, South Africa, you know, they are lazy people. They don't want to work. You know, when people for a country are working for a country, making a developing a country, they are fighting them because of they don't know how to work. They are lazy. South Africa, they are lazy. Let me tell you the truth. They don't know anything. In those days, they're paying them for citizens, giving them salaries, you know, free. They don't want. They don't want to hustle. And the government just sit down there. If Nigeria should leave South Africa, I'm telling you, South Africa economy will fall. Understand? You understand me? From Obi, or moving party, or no party, or something like that. Obi, just calm down. All these things, you just degrade himself up and down. Let me tell you the truth. Thank you so much.
1: Thank you.
2: All right. Our next message here is, good morning, Jordan FM. I love the wise way former President Goodluck Jonathan responded to those asking him to contest. For me, I will advise him not to come back again in order to maintain the respect that we all have for him. St. Thomas from Paris, France.
1: Oh, I'm quite interested on how you are listening to us for all the way from France this morning. You can tell us how you get to listen to us. We really appreciate that.
2: Yes.
1: 090-6000-3352 or send a WhatsApp message to 0807-2214389. Another call here.
2: Hello. Good morning. Hello. Good morning.
1: We lost the call. You can call back 090-6000-3352.
2: Hello. Good morning.
7: Hello.
2: Good morning.
7: Morning, I get to join the line.
2: Yeah, welcome to the show.
7: Yeah, from about the current brutalization of Nigeria in South Africa, that's what I want to talk about.
2: Okay.
7: I think, you know, the president of South Africa needs to intervene in this matter. That's Mr. Chris Mabosa. Now, and I take my time to ask what is the problem. And they say it's the economy, frustration and unemployment and all like that. Everywhere in the whole country we have economy issue. So that should not make them to be brutalizing Nigeria over there. So our Nigeria president also needs to intervene so that all this killing at home, killing outside Nigeria is very bad. So our government needs to do something about it, not just to say come back to Nigeria. It's not good. It's not a good representation. Thank you.
1: Thank you so much.
2: Thank you. We have another message here. Good morning, Jordan FM. Balogun Joseph from Agbadu. On the purported return of the former President Jonathan, it is his constitutional right to contest. He ruled Nigeria for 6 years, allowed Boko Haram to take root under his watch, among others. He said Boko Haram members were his government, but failed to name and shame them in and out of office. In my way, anybody who has ruled this country in the past is part of our problems, and they should just sit down.
1: All right. Hello, good morning.
8: Hello, good morning. Is that Jordan FM?
2: Yes, it is. Good morning. Jordan FM.
8: This is Anitana from Oba.
1: Welcome to the show.
8: I want to talk about what is going on in South Africa.
2: Okay.
8: See, yes, I don't know what shenanigans, what are they calling it, is getting too much. Mm. Other countries have rise up. Nigeria should seize all their licenses. DSTV, they are robbing us here. MTN, they are robbing us here. Before you say, hey, the duty don't finish. Then they will pack the money to their country. And when Nigerians that are there hungry for their money, they are still killing them. Is there any Nigerian person that is working under their government, working in the presidential villa of their villa, or as a senate there, or as a parliamentary officer there? They are all doing another church job. So I don't see the reason why they should be killing Nigerians, killing all Africans. So I'm in support of Nigerian youth. Let them go to their embassy. Send them away there. Let them go back to their place. Let them go back to their place.
2: Thank you.
8: But the last time they speak together now, you know this. This is the question for us, the question for outside the country.
1: Thank you so
8: what
1: much.
8: What do we do?
1: Thank you so
8: much. What did we do this? Because of bad government. Thank you.
1: Thank you. Thank you so much.
2: Emotions are so high.
1: Are so high this morning. I mean, understandably so, but I do think that there are better ways for us to address this issue, because if it gets to a point where every African country is trying to retaliate, you know, by ways of chasing them back and trying to also go the same route that South Africa is going, I don't think we'll be able to handle all of the problems that comes with it. So I do think that there's a proper way where we can pass our message across and still get the same results. Okay. That being said, we'll take another message before we go on this break.
2: Good morning, Jordan FM. OB has consistently confirmed my assertion that a man that changes his principles so often is not worthy to be a leader. This defection signaled the electoral victory for the ruling party as the opposition choose division over unity. Tosin from Ikeja.
1: All right. Thank you so much, Tosin, for your thoughts this morning. We're going on a very short time out. We'll be back to continue with the review this morning. Once again, my name is Aurel Lua Ogunshulu.
2: And my name is Rookie Kareem.

0: Welcome back to The Review right here on Jordan 105.5 FM Lagos. This morning, we do have a very, very interesting information to pass across to you this morning. By the way, my name is Oreoluwa Ogunsulu, and I have a guest in the studio who will be sharing this information with you this morning. I have Coach Timex from Fast Lane Company. He's here to share something you can benefit from as a listener of the show this morning. Good morning to you, Coach Timex.
1: Good morning, listeners. Good morning, everybody. Good morning.
0: Yeah, great to have you join us on the show this morning.
1: Thank you very much. Thank you very much.
0: Yeah, so what do you have to share with our listeners this morning?
1: All right. Thank you, Jordan FM. Thank you for this opportunity. We've actually been here several times in the past. And I just want to commend your radio for all they've been doing for us and for the rest of Nigerians. Let me just start by saying that if you have a job, you will lose your job because of AI, artificial intelligence. Artificial intelligence is literally taking over the world as we know it. The job space globally is being, there's an apocalypse coming, and that is, the apocalypse of AI, artificial intelligence. So, let me just give you a little bit of statistics.
0: Okay.
1: Over 7,000 people have suddenly lost their jobs this week. Mm. This first week of May. Lost their jobs in Facebook globally. Mm. These are 7,000 families losing their jobs. Now, over 30,000 people have lost their jobs in another company called Oracle. 30,000 people have lost their jobs. Now, over 4,000 people, which is 50% of the workforce in that company, the name of the company is called Block. Block is a company, it's a global company. Over 4,000 people have lost their jobs in Block because AI is taking over their jobs. Mm. So before we know it, AI will take over all of our jobs, even right here in Nigeria. You know, so it's not a problem. So let's not think of what can we do to resist it. We can't resist it. It's already here in the movie industry. In those that are doing content creation in music. You know, ChatGPT, all of this is being taken over by AI. So the better we begin to leverage on AI, the better we understand what is AI, the better for us. The faster we understand that, the better for us.
0: Hmm. All right, so how exactly does people get to learn about AI, and where do you come in as a company?
1: All right, also thank you for that question. We will be organizing a company, I'm sorry, we'll be organizing a seminar or a conference at Ikeja GRE, Sweet Sensation Ikeja GRE. They have a hall there. That will be taking place tomorrow Saturday by 10:30 in the morning. Tomorrow Saturday by 10:30 in the morning, we'll be organizing a seminar to sensitize the public, to let them know the functions of AI, how AI, they can leverage on AI very fast to be able to, make ends meet, to be able to put food on their table, to be able to, have all the good things in this world before AI takes over their jobs, So we'll be having that seminar 10:30 tomorrow, and it's going to be amazing. We will have about 4 speakers in our midst. So please 10:30 be there, and it's a limited space, so it's on the basis of first come, first serve.
0: All right. So those who wants to be a part of it, what are the requirements for them to be a part of this? How do they get to, let you know they're going to be there, and what do they need to do?
1: All right. For you to be there tomorrow, just text yes. Text yes to 080-23-22-7201. I repeat that. Text yes to 080-23-22-7201. Or you can also text yes or WhatsApp. Now, these two numbers are both on WhatsApp, so you can also WhatsApp. Text yes to 080-330-57503. The government needs to be in that seminar because they should think of how to empower the youths. What can they do to empower the youth so that doctors, engineers, musicians, artisans don't lose their jobs in droves? Mm-hmm. As we speak, right now, we have about 1.8 billion people that stand the chance to lose their jobs this year alone. 1.8 billion are expected to lose their jobs to AI. That's statistics is staggering. Now, this statistic, you can Google it and find out, and about 72 percent of the companies have already adopted some form of AI or another to leverage on it, to make money for them. So if you are not yet on AI, come to that program. If you are if you are maybe out of school looking for a job, or if you have a business or whatever, or probably you are a government employee, just come to that seminar and, you know, come and listen to what we have to tell you and be empowered, because they say knowledge is power.
0: All right, so once again, what is the address that this will be taking place, and also the number for them to also let you know that they will be attending this event?
1: All right, thank you very much. Before I go to that, I need to say that for the first 10 people that will be in that seminar, we have a special gift for them tomorrow.
0: Okay.
1: For the first 10 people that will be there, in fact, the gift is even worth more than 12,000 naira. The first 10 people that will be there, you have a special gift, and the gift is even worth more than 12,000 naira. So it will be on a first come, first serve basis. So we have the seminar tomorrow. Just text yes to 080-23-22-7201. I come again, text yes to 080-23-22-7201, or text yes to 080-330-57503. The seminar is taking place tomorrow at Ikeja GRA. Just when you get to Ikeja GRA, if you're coming with your car, you can drive from Ikeja GRA, you enter into police college, from there you get to that place, or you just take a bus from Ikeja under bridge to the venue. It's Sweet Sensation, number 62, Isaac George Street, 10:30 tomorrow.
0: All right, thank you so much, Coach Chimex, for your time on the show this morning. We do appreciate you. So as you've listened to the information being shared, you can be a part of this to learn more on how AI works and how you can leverage it. Thank you so much for listening. We'll be back to continue with the review.
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0: Yes, you're welcome back to The Review right here on Jordan 105.5 FM Lagos. My name is Oreoluwa Ogushulu.
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3: What has bad leaders? May the day never come when Agbero's will employ graduates to work because of money. God bless Nigeria, Fumilayo from Ipaja.
0: Thank you so much, Fumilayo. To call is 090-6000-3352 or send a WhatsApp message to 0807-2214-389. We have a caller here. Hello, good morning.
3: Good morning.
5: Hello, good morning. This is Amar Chukwu from Benue.
0: Welcome to the show. Go ahead.
5: Yeah. See, we are talking about South Africa, killing Nigerians. And some are saying that they should put some companies they have here. Those companies, Nigerians are the ones managing it. And they are obeying the rule and regulation of the company. So, before you ask, it's not to know what caused the killing of Nigeria. It's not the top of our top idea. And when we are talking

0: Government. I will not be government. Our character is not good. If you reach back to South Africa and see what Nigerians are doing, you will believe it. Let us just go down and know how we move our country forward. But the claim in that place, if you go there, well, you find out the type of job our people are doing there. And everybody is talking, close this company, close this company. If they close this, Nigerians will even suffer more. So we should change our character. My own word may be contrary to what others are saying. But our character, we are bad, though. I'm just telling you this.
1: Thank you.
0: I think Nigerians.
1: Okay, thank you. And I would like to just, say something quick on that. Regardless of whether you think people, Nigerians who go to South Africa are doing some sort of jobs that are not proper or anything, I do also still will say that there are proper ways to address this than citizens of the country taking laws into their hands. You cannot say because there are people or foreigners in your country doing something the way you don't like it, and the next thing you think to do is to go about killing them and depriving them to healthcare, to basic amenities in the country. That is not a proper way to address issues like this. If the government deem fit that, okay, these people are not doing things properly or they're not abiding to the rules of the country, there is a proper way.
2: Hey everybody, this is The Sweet and it's about to get all funky today. Great music and fantastic.
1: To go about this than citizens of the country taking laws into their hands. Country, they so begin to do that. Do we know how far this will escalate to? So I get your point, but I think that killing people or going about killing everybody or killing Nigerians because you think they're not doing the right thing is the proper way to go about this. And I'm going to just rest my case on that. So let's take another message before we get back to the calls.
3: Okay, we have the response from St. Thomas from Paris, France. He said, I am listening with an app that has all Nigerian stations. I was always listening to Jordan FM when I was in Lagos. Merci.
1: Oh, that's so nice. Thank you so much for staying true to us. We do appreciate your listenership. Go ahead.
3: Next message here is Jordan FM. Good morning. Former President Goodluck Jonathan is a wise man. He would not contest in 2027 election. The Constitution allows 2 terms of 8 years total. If he wins, he would be suspending 10 years, which is against the Constitution. Ayola from Ikorodu.
1: All right. Thank you so much, Ayola. Hello. Good morning.
4: Yes, good morning, Rocky and Ore.
1: Good morning to you.
3: Good morning.
4: Ore, I like the way you normally laugh.
1: Oh, thank you. Please give us your name or where you're calling from.
4: This is Okem Oki.
1: Welcome,
4: Okem
1: Oki. Thank you.
4: Nothing will help us. Jonathan said it. He said nothing that will help. Okay, about enjoy. He said there is nothing that will bring solution in this country. Except we unite ourselves and love ourselves. And then we will also, what is wrong, all of us should condemn it, whether you are from any tribe at all. So we will not succeed because of our brother is a governor or a president. When he does the wrong thing, we will follow him, whether by force or by force. No, it will not work. It will not work. And then South Africa, they have seen finish according to the language we are using today. See finish, that is the key. Because if Nigeria, we cooperate better and do our thing orderly. And then the embezzling of money that our leaders are doing, and then as if we are nothing before them, they will not do anything. You hear trillion, billion, one person will be taken. Money of 500 million people will have, one person is having it.
1: Thank you.
4: Then people will be suffering.
1: Thank
4: How
1: you.
4: Will they not see us like this and then torture us?
1: Thank you, Kim. Thank you. Thank you. Thank you so much, Kim. Okay, we appreciate you. Your contribution.
3: Thank you so much.
1: All right, so let's take another call here before we take our last message. Hello, good morning.
3: Hello, good morning.
5: Hello, good morning.
1: Good morning. Can you speak up a bit?
5: Good morning, my
1: Fantastic.
5: Sister. Fantastic.
1: Yeah, your name or where you're calling from?
5: I'm Rutin from Ayuto Region.
1: Rutini, welcome.
5: Yeah, thank you very much. Concerning this issue of South Africa, these people, they know what is happening in this country. Our leaders can never even solve the internal problem we are having here. They hold us, the killing of kidnapping, this and that, and nothing is done. So they believe if they do anything to us, nothing will happen.
1: Mm.
5: We have been battling with this issue all this while.
6: our government keep on telling us that we are going to cut this insurgency here and there. They kept promising, and yet we are hearing this. What did we would say we are going to use this money? I will never even hear this news of kidnapping here, killing here and there. They knew everything that is going on over there, and they believe whatever they do to us, nothing will happen. What I believe is that all this this country, I don't even know what is happening, but we believe God is alive. Concerning this time of Jonathan, the tenor of when Jonathan was the vice president, this what was his name, the president when Jonathan was the vice president there. This man was the only one that removed the money from this our petrol. He was the only president that reduced that money for us.
1: Thank you so much for having me.
6: He was the only president. Other president was just adding to it. Here we are.
1: Thank you so much, Rotimi, for your contribution. I mean, your time has been fast spent. Because again, we'll just give you 1 minute, 30 seconds for you to share your thoughts. So this is to enable us to take more calls and take more reaction, because you guys are still the one who complain that you don't give us enough time, and we just had to structure it so that we have enough time to get, you know, at least most people to share their thoughts on the show this morning. Do we have any other message?
3: Yeah, we do. Good morning, Jordan Creel. I don't think the OB issue is that of primary, but the same South agenda, as everyone keeps saying South should be allowed to finish their two terms and entering the court with a northerner like Atiku will not make the Southern agenda work. My maternal village was affected in the herdsmen attack going on in Dekina local government of Kogi State. My sister's son was murdered in it.
1: Oh my god, sorry.
3: Welcome back, Oreoluwa Abiben Badagri.
1: Thank you so much, Abiben. I'm so sorry for the loss
3: of
1: your
3: loss.
1: Thank you so much. We'll take another call. Okay, we lost that call. 090-6000-3352. 090-6000-3352. Hello.
3: Hello, good morning. Yeah, good morning.
7: Yeah, this is Kola Ole.
3: Yeah. Commander. Okay, welcome.
7: I want to talk concerning any South Africa issue. When people are talking, they are talking as if it's only Nigeria that sees this problem in South Africa. The South Africa say they don't want any foreigners. Especially Ghana, Nigeria, Zimbabwe, Kenya. It touch all of the African country.
1: Yeah.
7: So when people talk, we should not be putting politics and everything that because of Nigeria government. No. So they are fighting against foreigners in their country. And all what the other leaders should do is that all African leaders should join us together and deal with South Africa as well. They should remember that it is most of the concerned nations that are still there through the alphabet, especially Nigeria. We know how much we spend. We know how much we suffer. Most of our Nigerians missions take the of song for us to die. So how can we now come against Africa? Against America. But if the white men are doing it to us now, we see this happening. Who has we done? How we do ourselves? All right to ourselves. So we should not put politics in everything. I'm so bad against our candidates. Thank you very much.
1: Thank you so much, Klawale, for your thoughts this morning. 090-6000-3352. Another caller here.
3: Hello, good morning.
8: A quick one. They know that African people are benefiting from their economy. Why African countries didn't develop their own country? Just like South Africa, that's what I have to say. Let us stop.
1: All right. Thank you so much, John. 090-6000-3352. 090-6000-3352. Another caller here.
3: Hello, good morning.
9: Hello, good morning. Bala,
1: welcome. Please go ahead quickly.
9: Yeah, I want to advise Jonathan. You shouldn't come out too. Because if you come out this time around, you're going to rubbish him. Because policies have gone beyond before. All the people, they are not grateful. They have opened their eyes to all this nonsense. So it shouldn't come out. So that I can maintain his integrity.
1: All right.
9: Then number two, my observation about South Africa. I think it's a promising propaganda of Nigeria that I said that day. Because of this 2027, so some politicians are behind those things. This is our observation. Mm-hmm. So stop making a way of 2027.
1: Thank you so much, Bola, and have a lovely day.
3: Yeah,
1: that's the very much we can take right here on the show this morning. It's been a very wonderful morning and very trusted one at that. We do appreciate each and every single one of you for contributing and being a part of the show. We do appreciate each and every single one of you. We do not take you for granted. Join us again on Monday, or tomorrow, actually. Tomorrow, it still happens tomorrow as well. That's the review, that's the weekend edition, the Saturday edition. So you can join Charles Idaho tomorrow morning as well. But for myself and Ricky, it's going to be on Monday before you hear our voices on the review, particularly again. But of course, Jordan in Focus still comes on much later. My name is Aurelua Ogunsholu.
3: And my name is Ruki Karim.

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Right, good morning. Welcome to today's edition of Sports Beat on Jordan 107.5 FM. Olushala Adebayo is mine. Now we do Monday through Friday, 8 to 8:30 a.m. There's no bigger time for sport than that time. And we here, Jordan, here giving you nothing but the best. We call it Sports Beat. So, it's the last edition for the week. It's been so massive a week in terms of sport as teams begins to grind out results that can finally define their season, and we have three finalists, six in all, three from England, three others from elsewhere, as the conclusion of the semi-finals in the Champions League, Conference League and the Europa League was witnessed this week. A fantastic one for all of those fans of this club, especially Arsenal fans. They had a huge week, talking about the fact that Manchester City, the team that is breathing their neck in the chase for the EPL title, lost ground, in fact lost massive 2 points, and the Arsenal is waiting for the weekend to extend their lead to 8 points. So see how far Manchester City can play the cash up game. And if you are talking about teams that are looking to also break some form of jinx, because Arsenal are looking forward to break the EPL jinx that is 23 years ago, the last time they won it. They are also looking to win the Champions League for the first time ever, and you can also tilt in the direction of Aston Villa, who are looking for their first trophy in 30 years. So you see why I said it's a massive week for the fans of these clubs, and Crystal Palace from nowhere in the grinding for a title this year, as Glasner is really punching above the weight of what Crystal Palace can do. I think the English teams have really tried this year. It will be nice to have at least two of them win the trophies at the end of the day, or three of them completing the treble for the English side. The English Premier League, massive advert for them last night. We'll talk about all of this on the show. The NFF have come out with massive decisions for those guys that are coaches in this country. Finally, after 9 years, CAF has readmitted Nigeria. They've been able to reactivate the coaching license A for coaches here. What has happened last night is that if you want to get to the pinnacle of CAF license A, you have to travel abroad to go and get the tutorials and the license. But now FIFA CAF has readmitted Nigeria. They started with CAF C, CAF B, and now finally the biggest of them all, CAF A. Good news to coaches. Congratulations. The last 9 years, their career has been on a stop. Most of them couldn't get a big job. We have to start getting older coaches to take our team to the CAF Champions League, or getting coaches abroad that will start a decoy for the re-coach of the team because of lack of the appropriate certification to sit on the bench. The NFF also came out by naming two coaches yesterday. A new coach for the Flying Eagles. That's the end of an era for Ali Zubairu, as Abdoumaye Kaba has replaced him yesterday. And the Golden Eaglet as well, sincerely, got someone that really understands youth football. We'll talk about all of these on the show. So stick around, relax. It's a Friday. Thank God it's Friday, we say. And you are in a safe hand. Shalaba remains my name. Welcome you to the show. Effectively, I'll be back after this break.

All right, welcome back. This is Sports Beat on Jordan 1.5 FM. I'll be flying the flag alone this morning. Probably Lincoln Dixon joins us in the course of the show. Ridwan Family 2 might just walk in, but for now, let's fly together. I'm carrying all of the wings. Aston Villa demolished Nottingham Forest, hopes to charge into the Europa League final and edge close to ending a 30-year-old major trophy drought. John McGinn's late double added to Emin Bionda's penalty and Ollie Watkins' opener to complete Villa's comeback after Nottingham Forest after last week's 1-0 first leg defeat. The O's booked a final against Bundesliga side Freiburg, who beat Braga 4-3 on aggregate in Istanbul on May 20. Villa head coach Unai Emery is chasing his fifth Europa League title, having joined the club as a serial winner of this competition. His team will be looking to lead Villa's first major silverware since 1996 League Cup, when it also booked a Champions League spot. They are still fifth in the Premier League, and if they finish there and win the Europa League, the team insists currently Bournemouth will also qualify for the Champions League that has been settled. So England is looking forward to see number 6 team on the log if Aston Villa finishes among the top 5. And this is where it becomes more painful for the likes of Chelsea, that 1-6 can actually play the Champions League, and Chelsea are still languishing number 9, number 10 with a very bad run. They failed to win in their last 7, and at the time they're even celebrating that they are not winning, but now it's becoming a huge pain in the butt. Anyways, it took Villa until 7 minutes before the break to level on aggregate. It was a keenly contested game until the pressure way too much on Nottingham Forest, and Villa were able to penetrate through the Forest and bring the game to parity very, very close to halftime. Then after the break, it was Joe Rojaraju, one-way traffic. Nottingham Forest couldn't hold their own. And that is where their last 9 games, where they've gone on beating, stopped on a painful note. And they have to continue to fight for survival in the EPL. That's where the focus will be now for Forest. So that's that. As for that, the Europa League yesterday, McGinn showed up, Bionda showed up, Watkins showed up, Pau Torres showed up, Konsa showed up, Lindelof as well. All these guys were the reasons Aston Villa defeated Nottingham Forest. They play the games of their life. That's what big players does on a day like that, and they lift up their game. Charlie McGinn, I never expect that from that old man, and he stood up. He was counted. He made it count when it mattered most. For Nottingham Forest, so sorry for our boy Ola. You know, he got injured in the first leg, couldn't recover on time for the second leg. It was a very tough season for Ola, you know, having missed the Nations Cup to injuries, returned back to Forest, played like it. He never went on an injury, more or less like a marquee new signing for his side, and he ended the season on an injured note, giving it all. And on a sad note, his team couldn't make it count for him when he was in there. Tawawoni, his name was talked out of the team because injuries also had a huge part of the season, and the two of them will go trophyless. They have to fight for survival, all attention back to the league. All right, let me take this breather. When I come back, I have more gist for you as far as the Europa UEFA Conference and the Europa League are concerned.

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1: All right, welcome back to the show. 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From one English Sussex to another English team Sussex, let's eat you with the success of Oliver Glasner as the coach of Crystal Palace. What a way to say a perfect goodbye by sending the team to the grand finale of the Europa Conference League. Nobody gave Crystal Palace any chance at all. They are just another average side from England. They will pull their weight in Conference League, but we thought at the crunch end, likes of table toppers or above the average team in other lesser leagues, they might just showed up. Which is not one of those top six in England, it's always tough for them to road their luck in this competition. But Crystal Palace have proven all of that wrong. As I'm talking, the club won the first leg 3-1 away last week at Shakhtar Donetsk, and they finished the job yesterday by winning 5-2 on aggregate. So they'll be playing Rayo Vallecano in Leipzig on May 27th, that's a Wednesday. And the final of the Europa is, by the way, May 20th. So 27th is going to be for conference, then 30th will be for the Champions League. So it's a final in the month of May. All right, that's that. As for that, Palace, before then, defeated Vallecano defeated the French side Strasbourg 2-0. Gary Nolil is the coach of Strasbourg, and they lost 2-0 on aggregate. The first leg ended goalless, so that is what it is. And the implication of that result is that three English teams will be playing in the European Cup finals for the first time ever. We've seen a time when Spanish clubs dominated all of the three European Cup competitions in Europe. At the time, it was Italians. In fact, as a matter of fact, the Italians won it, though the Spanish didn't win their own. But in 1990, I remember Juventus won the European Cup. Then it was in the Champions League before it was rechristened in 1992. But 1990, Juve won it. And
2: fantastic teams in making you the best.
1: There's also another cup, the UEFA Cup, Sampdoria also won that. They make it a clean sweep double. But now the English team can take it to another level entirely, winning all three competitions. And as a matter of fact, they are qualifying for the first time ever. Remember, Arsenal sealed their final berth when they defeated Atletico Madrid 2-1. And the United Emirates side defeated another English side yesterday, 4-0. They won a deficit, while Crystal Palace ensured that they go through by winning 2-1 yesterday after a 3-1 first leg, 5-2 on aggregate. So that's the way it is. They've been knocking on this door before now, no doubt about that. We saw how Chelsea won the Conference League last time, when Tottenham also beat Manchester in the Europa League, but no team in the Champions League final when Arsenal was defeated in the semi-final by Paris Saint-Germain. But this time, the semi-final will have to be replayed when the Chelsea and Tottenham have also been replaced with Villa and Crystal Palace. Can Arsenal rewrite history by beating PSG in the finals, and Villa and Crystal Palace also complete their own? Then it's going to be massive for English teams. Anyways, that's what I would say. It goes. I think Arsenal playing PSG seems to be the most difficult of all the three. Villa can get results. I don't think it will be so hard for Crystal Palace to also get result, but the biggest of them all, Arsenal, will they win against PSG? Let me take another breather. When I come back, I get you more stories, and I also won't put the phone lines. Let's talk about all of these three English teams, the way they've managed their season so far, and which of them do you think will be difficult for to deliver the trophy for England, or the three of them can do it. Let's talk about this after this timeout.

0: All right, welcome back to the Chasing Sports with Jordan once for the 5 FM 0906000335207051697912. It's me with your calls. I'm willing to pick more calls this morning. And don't forget, we are looking at the three English teams that are playing the final. It's the first time ever they will be doing that. It tells you where the pendulum of teams that are in form are presently. At the time, it was Italy, it switched to Spain, but now is dangling in England. I can remember Italy secured a representative in all available finals several times. Most recently, it was in 2023, although their clubs lost all those three finals, entirely the Champions League, Roma in the Europa League, and Fiorentina in the Conference League. Are you sure the same fate is not waiting for the English teams? Let's talk about it. Serie A won two of the three finals in 1993-4 during those massive era of AC Milan winning Champions League back-to-back, Inter Milan the UEFA Cup, but Parma only lost to Arsenal in the Cup Winners' Cup final. That's 1993-1994. They also won two out of three and lost the other in 1992-1993 and 1988-1989. In 1990, Italian football was at the peak as well. Serie A clubs won all three competitions. AC Milan were crowned the European champions. Juve beat Fiorentina to win the UEFA Cup. And Sampdoria won the Cup Winners' Cup. Spanish clubs also have their own time. In 1985-86, Real Madrid winning the UEFA Cup. Barcelona won the European Cup. And Athletic also finished runners-up in the Cup Winners' Cup. It's the turn of England. They can enjoy the moment while it lasts. Yesterday, we saw Cristiano Ronaldo scoring his 100th goal for Al Nassr. They won their match 4-1 against Al Shabab. And what happened in that case is that Ronaldo scored one, and Yao Felix scored a hat trick. But the story of the match was the fact that Cristiano Ronaldo, it is 100 goal after the scoreline ended 4-2. Beg your pardon, not 4-1, 4-2, and Ronaldo scored the 100 goal in just 105 games, 27 assists, and he continues to build his number of goals, aiming for that 1,000 goals. Maybe, probably, the 1,000 goal might just be the time he's going to retire if he can reach that peak. He's very close now, and he's also closing his Saudi Arabia chapter by pushing Al Nassr into that zone where they can finally win a trophy. Since he moved to Saudi Arabia, Ronaldo has been going trophyless season in, season out. But this time around, they have been able to open up a 5-point gap over Al Hilal. And Al Hilal have a game at hand. And if they win that game, it's going to go to 2 points. Then maybe we are likely to see the Saudi Arabian League El Clasico between Al Nassr as well as Al Hilal. Al Hilal has been the stumbling block for Ronaldo to win something this year, and is getting closer this time. Ronaldo have to boycott 2 matches in the Saudi League, saying, "Why will Benzema be allowed to join that club? Do you want to stop me at all costs? Let's talk." Hello, good morning.
1: I greet you, Shola.
0: I greet you, sir.
1: We are driving solo this morning. Joe Baba speaking.
0: Yes, so thanks for joining me, the boss.
1: Nice one, brother. So I stand to be corrected, but I think it is the league that he actually wanted to win, or want to win, as the case may be. He has actually won something with Al Nassr. We can all together do the research.
0: Okay.
1: Later.
0: Okay. Maybe
1: so
0: we'll
1: that
0: leave.
1: Is okay. That. So this is the league that he wants, because every year he finds himself, he must win a league for that club.
0: Okay, and so he's chasing that one seriously this time around.
1: He's chasing that one. Now, Al Hilal has a game at hand. But the most importantly is the revenge victory against Al Hilal, where Al Nassr is at home. So that game on the 12th of this month is where Al Nassr must not lose. At worst, get a draw, but they must go all out and win that game. Once they win that game, the 5 points will remain, and Al Hilal will now be looking forward to play their remaining 2 games. Then Al Nassr will have their last game, same at home. So the pendulum is swinging to Ronaldo's team, and both of them still have a final game, cup final game.
0: this season, Al-Hilal is looking to stop Ronaldo on all fronts.
1: But so you can see where the goals for me was fighting that why we the management that owns the three clubs allowing Al-Hilal to sign players and they are not allowing them or they are bringing in rookies to them. So you can see that fight we fought that time was legitimate. And the two games or three games that I did not play is telling on Al-Nassr. And even though those periods, Mane and Co, you know, brought the team very, very well. Mm.
0: They have strong players too. The way Benzema quickly switched from
1: Al-Nassr. Al-Nassr. So that is that. And then for me, as a big Ronaldo fan, I am wishing him best ending, just like I'm wishing my team in England too best ending.
0: That's Arsenal.
1: And that's Arsenal. And that is to tell you that this West Ham United game of which everybody is giving it to Arsenal, I think it will go very easy. I want the players to really be focused. Yes, the celebration is there as qualifying for Champions League, but the bigger picture is still the Premiership. And West Ham must find where they belong to. Maybe before the game on Sunday, Brentford can also do themselves a favor and do Arsenal a favor by winning Man City or drawing.
0: That's a huge wish for your weekend. I wish you all the best. All right, thank you, Joe. All right, Ronaldo is really making the Saudi Arabian League the hot topic across major news blog week in, week out. Well, anytime he scores a record tumbles, and he has been able to manage 971 career goals in total yesterday. The first player to also score 100 league goals in four different leagues. You can't take it away from that young man, which is no longer young as I'm speaking in terms of football. And he also scored 127 goals for Al-Nassr. Massive, massive, massive. They never made a mistake in signing him, bringing out the box, and he's also returning the shift in appropriate measure. All right, the phone line is free. You can be part of it. Let's have your take this morning on the historic final presence of English teams in the European competitions for the first time. Can they win it? Are they going to lose it just like the most recent in 2023 when all Italian three sides played the final and they all lost in that final? Hello, good morning.
2: Yeah, good morning.
0: Good morning.
2: This is Balogun from Agbado.
0: Balogun, it's good to have you on the show this morning.
2: No, only you are
0: not only me, they leave me.

0: we try. I think it's Arsenal that needs to buckle down really and prepare. But I've seen that that game between Arsenal and PSG is anybody's game. It depends on how only one fits best, I mean better, between the two of them. So I think then is there a way the English FA, I don't think they are helping their team. When PSG was preparing for some of the championship games, Champions League games, what they did was they rescheduled their feature. Why is it not happening in India? I think as generally, I don't know. Can you enlighten me on that? Why is it that English FA always insists that their team, they will play across the winter, they will not reschedule their games because of continental cup? Why is it like that?
1: I think it's business first for them. They have more than 12 teams that are commanding good television views, unlike other clubs or like other countries, like in France, maybe just PSG and one other team. But in England, like 12 to 15 teams are competing for our television space, which brings bulk of their money week in, week out. So I think postponing games or rescheduling game might not be so easy for them to do, and they have to leave this club to balance making money and also playing for their clubs regularly. Hello, good morning.
2: Hello, good morning, everyone. Studio Lisa.
1: I'm the only one.
2: Okay, morning. Well done.
1: Yeah,
2: what of they call Ridmond?
1: They are fine. They are preparing for our end of the season.
2: The only game that I think is very hard for Arsenal in this EPL is West Ham. And every day, if I wake up, I used to afraid of that team, because number one, the team also is fighting for relegation, which is very possible to escape. So I think that is the only game. If they can beat West Ham, I think the league is done and dusted already. So we should focus on that West Ham team very, very well this weekend. I pray that even the former Man City game should also end in a draw or something to happen that game. So that is the only game I think. As for the conference and Europa League, I think it's a very good one for England, most especially the two London now. Very, very good one. So I just want to wish them all the best. The two teams, the only team that I know that is guaranteed is that Aston Villa. Aston Villa is guaranteed. Even Palace is a little guaranteed, but the Arsenal is very hard. Very hard to predict for now. So just want to wish them all the best. I don't want what to happen in that last time City won the league. So also happened in England, that most all the Italians, all of them lost
1: the
2: it. So in the final. So I just want to wish them all the best. Thank you. God bless you.
1: All right, thank you. And God bless you as well. Let's take these stories down home. The Super Four final will play today. Talking about the NNL, that's the league. The Super Four will determine who wins the league. All of the four teams top their different conferences, and we have Duma United, we have Ranchers Bees, we have Sporting Lagos and Inter Lagos. All of them are fighting it out in Ikenne. But let me take this call before I end that.
3: Hello.
1: Hello, good morning. Hello, good morning. Oh, if you are ready for us, you can call back. I can squeeze in your call before we leave the studio this morning. We've seen two match day plays, and today is the final day, is a round robin. Which team is leading? Sporting Lagos. They are leading a goal difference and points. They are the only team that won two back-to-back games, but they have Inter Lagos that bounced back big time against Ranchers Bees on the last match day to face today, and the winner of that game might just be crowned the champion. So the Lagos Derby determines who is likely to be the winner of the NNL Super Four, as well as the champion of the Nigeria Second Tier League. And this weekend is going to be massive for the NPFL. Penultimate weekend is everything to fight for. The highest goal scorer shot, we have like 8 players on 13, 12, and 11 fighting for the golden boot. Joseph Arumala of Ikorodu City is leading that one with 13 goals. Others followed closely on 12, 12, 12, 12, 10, 11.

0: even so, the last 2 match days is very interesting in terms of a number of clean sheets from goalkeepers. The goalkeeper of Ikorodu City also edged this one, 16 clean sheets for that young man. All the other players are also following him very closely. We've seen 15, we've had 14, and they are closing in on that relegation battle from 13 to 20. Any of those teams can sit up, so watch out for the MPFL this weekend. Then also the NFF has named Abdoulaye Kaba as the under 20 coach of the Golden Eaglet, while they also announced Golden Eaglet coach, which is wow, I hope my teeth will not drop for calling this one Iweja Momere is the new guy for the under 17. He's a very intelligent guy. He coaches the academic side of Sporting Lagos. He can read games to a fault. He worked with lots of Super Eagles coaches in the past in terms of reading matches, and is a thorough grassroots coach that is trained to train youth. And now he has this big opportunity to shine at the highest level. Watch out for that young man. I hope NFF will give him a long time and define his project beyond just winning the under 17, but churning out players that can finally play in the Super Eagles for a very long time and help us to be qualifying for the World Cup week in, week out. All right, that's all we have time for on the show today. Tomorrow we'll be back, but this time it's going to be an extended version. Join us from 3 to 6 p.m. We'll call it War Sports Live, where we'll discuss all of the issues at a very greater length and at a bigger stage. Thanks for being part of it. It's been a massive week. I'm out of here. Enjoy the rest of your day. Olusola Adebayo signing out.
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0: Adaba Yarini Jordan 105.5 FM Motini Alejonili Agodo Etomoke Bawa Temonsi Ni Ekpi Oloja Niwa Ojawasi Mata Wara Wara Motini Ogbeni Mayowa Owo Labi Lati Ile Ise World Great Africa Eko Jomosa
1: Ese won
0: Abi kin so English
1: English ni mo ma so would like be se sha be fun mi ni Yoruba it makes sense.
0: Okay, so I have Mr. Mayowa Olabi from Wealthgate Africa.
1: Great.
0: And Mr. Mayowa was from Wealthgate Africa. Let me be calling you like that. Okay, so what do you have for us today?
1: Okay, I'm excited, Lagosians, really excited, good to be in the studio again. Wealthgate Africa is a leading investment platform. Our goal is to train people to know what to do. You see, I used to tell people that what you make is not the same thing with what you have. So we are all salary earners.
0: Definitely.
1: We make money. Sure. We do businesses and we make money. The solution Wealthgate is bringing on the table is, where can I put money when I make money? Because money is a currency. It is current. It will always flow. So you are either saving to prepare your future or you are saving for somebody to collect from you. So what we have discovered in Wealthgate is that we want to be able to make millionaires common and billionaires common. And we have a lot of strategies that we're going to be displaying and sharing tomorrow at the event we are having that will help Nigerians to be able to know that this is what to do and this is what not to do. In the words of Robert Kiyosaki, he says that everyone has the capacity to make money.
0: Okay.
1: But do we have the capacity to keep the money? You know, a guy was in my office the other time and he was telling me he's into photography. And he said, Mr. Mayowa, I want to make more money. I said, no, let's talk about how much you made last year. And when he printed his statement, he has made over 25 million naira in 2023.
0: Okay.
1: 2023, how did you spend 25 million? He said, Mr. Mayowa, I don't know. I said, it's because when the money came to you, you are just spending anyhow. So the investment program which we are having tomorrow, we're going to be sharing with you opportunities that are amazing, that you can put your money in and your money will work for you. You must know that in life, you are either hiring human being or you are hiring your money. And when you hire human being, emotions are there. They can wake up one day, they are tired. They wake up one day, they are sick. They wake up one day, they say something is wrong. They can even wake up one day and retire on you. But when you put your money to work, your money will work and give you what it takes. Do you know that an average Nigerian, 78% of people that make money, they put it in wrong places. They put it in Ponzi's. They put it in strategies, in systems that they don't even understand themselves. So tomorrow we're going to be sharing with you the strategy of Okoya. Who about 45 years ago started investing, and today everybody know him as a successful investor. We're going to be sharing with you another amazing strategy that made the likes of Pastor Paul, Pastor Matthew Ashimolowo, to buy 900 acres of land in Mowe. And today he has sold billions of those lands. A lot of time we just have so much, but we do less. But tomorrow at this meeting is going to be happening at the Rembrandt Hotel, Alausa Ikeja. We're going to be sharing with you four places that every salary earner can put their money. And one of the most catchy part of tomorrow is that we're going to teach you how you can invest 50,000 naira monthly and grow it to a 60 million portfolio in 10 years. 100,000 naira monthly. How you can grow 100,000 naira monthly to 120 million naira in 10 years. 10 years is far. We all remember 10 years is just by the way. So in another 10 years, by 2035, there is an opportunity to check our report card. Because our today's position is the report card of our previous actions. So if you are available tomorrow, you don't want to miss it. For if you are not ready to learn, don't come. If you are not ready to learn, don't come. But we have just 50 slots for VIP people. You are meant to pay for the program is 25,000 naira, but we are giving the first 50 people to attend this program for free. So all you need to do is to pick up your phone right now and send the word VIP
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1: Just text the word VIP. Please don't call right now because a lot of you are trying to call. Just text VIP and a seat reservation will be sent to you. It's happening beside ShopRite, Ikeja, Alausa. You see the hotel, very tall building. We are starting for 10 o'clock, not 10 after 10, not before 10. 10 o'clock prompt, be there. And make sure you come with that SMS that will be sent to you. That was your gate fee. If not, you're going to be paying 25,000 naira to learn what we're going to be teaching you tomorrow. People fail in life not because they don't do what they are meant to do. It's because they don't even know what they are doing. And I tell people, when you are sick, you go to the hospital and the doctor runs test on you before giving you solution. Tomorrow, as a financial coach, I will be running a test on every member. This is the same test people pay me 100,000 naira for before I meet with them and I give them, share with them what they can do with their money. This test will be run for free tomorrow.
3: Entrepreneur, it can possibly be.
1: Every member, every attendee who sent VIP right now will have access to that test to know your financial status and know what to correct and what not to correct. Somebody once asked me, say, Mr. Maiwa, my salary is 800,000, but I discover that I don't even have a house, but I've helped people to build a house. I said, how? Explain further. He said one of his sister asked him that his house wanted to do roofing and he needed just 150,000 or 200,000. He said he sent the money to the person. Now the person is living in his house, in a house. He said another person. He said, but right now I don't have. I said, it's because every money you make, you don't have plan on it. And when you don't have plan on it, people will hire you to meet their own plan. If you don't want your 2025 plan, if you don't want other people to hire you to build their own plan in 2025, you need a plan to run with. And that is what we are going to be sharing with you tomorrow. As a salary earner, as a business owner, you want to know where to put money, where not to put money. All of that we're going to be teaching you tomorrow, and you're good to go.
0: Okay. All right. Thank you very much, Mr. Mayowa Olabi from Wealthgate Africa. I'll keep calling you that. So for people that do not actually understand English all the while, I'd like to try to subside to them. So this is Ogbeni Mayowa Relati, Wealthgate Africa. 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
1: Just text the word VIP.
0: Beba ti se atejise VIP. 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Okay, Mr.
1: Yowa.
0: My Yowa. Okay, my question is, while coming tomorrow, what do they have to bring along with them?
1: Now, tomorrow, they just need to come with their notes and their biro, their jotting material.
0: They should not bring money.
1: They don't need to bring money. You see, you must understand that it is small money with right knowledge that gives you wealth.
0: Okay.
1: Big money with no knowledge will take money away from you.
0: Mm.
1: So, people are... I feel Nigerians are tired. Definitely. Of having big money, but there is no knowledge.
0: No knowledge.
1: So what we are bringing on the table in Worldgate Africa is the knowledge, what to do. Now, if you come tomorrow and you learn it and you don't do it, the cross is not on us again. Mm-hmm. The cross is on you, because we have done our part as a trainer, as an educational platform, to teach you what to do, and you can start engaging with it. One more time for the first 50 people. Don't forget, don't call. A lot of you are trying to call. Just text to
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1: Just text the word VIP.
2: 090-36-64-68-63. 090-36-64-68-63. 090-36-64-68-63.
1: Just text the word VIP.
0: They about to send that edition yes to one laugh and they to send the address in yes in your then you pay message in your mafia one let you get to pay VIP ni. If not be about to be at edition yes for one I just pay Emma Chetan lati so 25,000 and not week pay I want Danny look at one more from my love fellow for you only just pay a look when you want my song egberun lona egberun wo lati feel it jeki I want to need Danny look at king kini yi I'm on fun lady and one wagwa from my love fellow for edakun Emma jekele kofu wada Baba si Diola ni ago mewa ni deti ago mewa ni ola ni danileko yumawaye ni the Rebrand Hotel ni Alausa Ikeja. So thank you very much, Mr. Mayowa Wolabi.
1: Thank you so much for having me.
0: So we hope to see you next time and next time and next time again.
1: Yeah.
0: So please, before you go, just a few words to people listening.
1: Getting to the top is having access to people that can take you to the top. God will not come from heaven to help, because he has already helped men to help you. My Wolabi and his team, Worldgate Africa, we are available to help you tomorrow. Make sure you don't miss it for any reason.
0: All right, so let me do this. We would like to have your phone number.
1: Okay.
0: So in case anyone that would like to just...
1: So if you want to call the number, just call that same...
2: 090-36-64-68-63. Okay. 090-36-64-68-63. 090-36-64-68-63.
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0: mo idanileko ye ni bi kimi te ba ti nbo te ba ti wo ko egbe da te ba ke to degbeda ni o abi te ba degbeda ohun ni e de of
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0: CBT and local you to why te ba fe wa fun dan eni lokan pe e alan lati anfani ati wa eni sanwo ti ese sugbon ola yi ohun le wa te furuko le te si ko eko te ba fe darapo 0708830642 e send yes sori number yi lati fi oruko yin le pe fe wa baba le wa iya le wa e le ran omo yin wa kan wa ko eko
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0: Kuni o. 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
8: awesome dog every day all day
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0: le fi ri mi lori Facebook lori TikTok the on service CEO lori YouTube James Adesina
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10: 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I do well. James Adesina. I need that for my Daniel Kotola. 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
10: 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Isi dago mewa unko eminiti into to eri uluwa gbemileke adebayo MC Rao.
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1: 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And today,
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0: Japan Value. We're now back, of course, from we've been here and for
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0: Our other shows to come. We're now back for the Jordan in Focus. My name is Oreoluwa Ogunsolu.
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2: 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My presence.
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1: 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This is Jordan.
0: Antivirus in Nigeria. Again, as of today, 8th of May, 2020.
4: So funky today. 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
0: Today's 8th, Abby. 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
3: Hello, Lagos. 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

0: Hello, Lagos. 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
2: So key points with antivirus, right now. So first of all, the antivirus outbreak was on a cruise ship traveling in the Atlantic Ocean. That was where they first noticed the antivirus as. First. Now the incident is not connected to Nigeria as of.
3: Awesome dog.
4: Every day.
2: All day. Any local track as a whole. It is rodent-borne risk. While not currently present, experts know that rodents are the primary carriers and Nigeria's environmental challenges, which is waste management, mean that rodent-borne diseases such as Lassa fever are already a concern. Yeah. Now, I also think that one of the reasons why a lot of people are worried or you will see such videos online more is because, again, in Nigeria here, we have rodent problem, okay? Sure. So, they hardly would you get to any place you would not see rats. Hardly would you get to any place where you would not see rats. It's why it's so bad that in some environments, rats and human beings, they are co-tenants. So, rats will see you and they won't tell you good morning. And you say, good morning, my dear. How was your night? That is how much or how, you know, rats is so common in this particular area. So, that is the reason why I think a lot of awareness is being made, because, again, we have rodent problem here in our country. So, that is the reason why I think there is a lot of awareness being created, and this is
3: innovation. Radio has never been this exciting.
2: Being spoken about really as much.
3: This is Jordan.
5: Okay, so I'm doing with regards to Lassa fever and other rodent borne diseases.
6: From Lagos, this is
3: Jordan. Get on the train. Follow us on social media.
5: The Andres virus strain on a cruise ship.
3: Social media. Facebook. Jordan.
5: Traveling between Argentina and Cape Verde, with some passengers being evacuated to South Africa. The WHO considers the risk to general public to be low. So generally, the risk to general public is low. Although, because of our situation of rodents in Nigeria,
3: 105.5.
5: That is one of the reasons why we are panicking.
2: Yeah.
5: Because any rodent-borne diseases is kind of, you know, common in Nigeria.
2: Mm-hmm.
5: So the next thing, obviously, is the prevention. The public is encouraged to maintain good hygiene. Like, be as clean as possible. Monitor where you're getting your food. Clean everything. Just make sure you are very, very clean with your cooking, everything. And then the public is also encouraged to seal food containers. Cover your food. Cover everything you can cover. Don't open your containers just like that and allow rodents to get
2: on.
5: Yeah. Cover everything and keep your living spaces clean to deter rodents, because truly rodents love dirty places.
2: Yeah.
5: They love places that they can just easily eat things anyhow. When you eat and you don't pack your plates, you don't wash your dirty plates, they go to those places because that's where they can get food. But once your environment is very clean, very disinfected, there's nothing for them to eat, they will starve.
2: Absolutely. And another thing I want us to also notice is that even apart from the antivirus, right, even when it comes to Lassa fever, I remember that there was a time that for a very long time I was really scared of going to get, you know, grains outside. So when I say grains, I mean beans, rice, or anything that is being sold and it's been, you know, put open outside. So if you go to the market, for example, you see lots of people who sell rice, who sell beans, in plastics, in jerrycans and the rest. So they leave it on, it's always mostly opened. And when they pack it in for the night to go home and come back the next day, some of them don't close up this container or the basin that they put this grains in. They just leave it open in their store. Now, in some stores, the rats will come at night to come and play and do, you know, meeting there. And before you know it, they're using the rice and the beans and the gari to do trampoline.
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2: And in some cases, they will defecate.
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2: On this food items, they might even, you know, on this food, you might not eager and rain in that gari, and you're not aware, you're not even aware of this. You go home and you say, let me quench my thirst and let me get something refreshing to drink. And then you think of making gari with groundnuts and milk and cold ice water. Meanwhile,

0: You're also drinking the rodent urine with the Gary.
1: So, or the antivirus rodent.
0: Or even last time. So, this is the reason why it is important that as, business owners who sell all of these things, you also have to, you know, find a way to protect even yourself and your customers from any rodent burn diseases or viruses. So, it is not advisable for you to just close up your store at the end of the day and leave that basin of Gary.
2: www.jordan105fm.
0: Put a nylon into the bowl. It is important we do this. It didn't get, or the rodent didn't have access to it from the store you got it from, but you get home and you leave the, you pour the Gary in the bowl or in whatever container you put it, and you leave it opened just like that. You buy the rice, you pour it in your basin or your container at home, you leave it open just like that, and you are well aware that in the environment you stay in, rat is your neighbor, rat is your friend. Now you don't really care about that, you leave it open like that sometimes. And again, it's also important to know that
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2: Radio the has volume. Never been this excited
0: that if a rat urinate on any of your food items, eat with your baby, not be visible to you, you know, until when even eating itself, you never notice a change in test, because until it gets to your system, and if there is any virus that rat is carrying, you're now infected with it. Yeah. So it is important that we do our very best in protecting ourselves by firstly protecting or covering our food, not leaving our food item open, whether it is cooked or uncooked. You need to be very, very vigilant. And again, in some cases, let's say you have a store and you've even done your best by covering your food items, but you get to your store one time and you see, you know, droppings of rats in your store, instead of you particularly...
2: This is Jordan.
0: It's possible for you to find a wet cloth to dust it off your cabinet to clean it off, and then you probably wet the ground, so if it's, even when you are sweeping, the dust is not there for you to inhale. Mm-hmm. That is another preventive measure that you can also put in place. So it's important, I mean, extra important. I don't even think, apart from even the viruses, you know, spreading around, just even for safety, for I don't know how we feel comfortable to leave something that we'll still put in our mouth or we'll still eat and ingest. We are comfortable leaving it open just for anything to come and just play on it, and then you come back to still eat that same food. I don't know. And it's also so funny that Rookie, some places you will eat your food finished.
4: Hey everybody, this is The Sweet, and it's about to get all funky today. Great music and fantastic teams in making you the best entrepreneur.
0: Food, you just leave it like that on the table or on the cabinet without cover. Antivirus by the side. How are you comfortable doing that to yourself? So it's very, very important that these are the preventive measures that we need to put to protect ourselves and our families from antivirus or Lassa fever or any other rodents or prone viruses. Okay,
1: yeah.
0: So we'll go on a break now. When we come back, we'll also look at other methods you can use to protect yourself from this virus. We'll be back shortly. My name is Oreoluwa Ogunshulu,
1: and my name is Ricky Karim.
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0: can possibly be. Yes, so my people, this is not.
1: Welcome back to Jordan in Focus. Today we are focusing on the hantavirus virus that is currently spreading. My name is Ruki Karim and I'm not in the studio alone.
2: Of course, my name is Oreoluwa Ogusu. And like I mentioned earlier when we started the show, that the reason why we're talking about this today is for us to educate the people, because there's a lot of fear, you know, among everybody, you know, if the hantavirus is already in Nigeria or if it's already in Lagos, you know, there's a lot of fear here and there. And that is the reason why we took our time to come and let you guys know that yes, we need to protect ourselves, but at the same time, as of
0: Jordan Drive, now they listen to, so get better information. Won't give you no move an inch.
2: Today, there has not been any confirmed cases in Nigeria. Or
0: if you don't say one move, move your radio.
3: Hello, Lagos. 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
2: Even in Africa, other areas, you know,
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0: communication with the boys. For others,
1: so the end comes often feels like people do get the symptoms. Doesn't
2: because
1: feel
2: fever,
1: like
2: fever translates especially here in Africa, not even only Nigeria. When you have fever, you think it's malaria.
1: Yes.
0: You sit down and turn up.
1: Headache. There's muscle aches.
3: Awesome talk every day,
1: and then maybe vomiting. But regardless, it's like very, very soft hospital. Whenever you get sick, make sure you're treating malaria.
3: Never been this excited. This is.
1: And any other thing, thinking that is what is Jordan wrong with you. The moment you have symptoms,
4: no, it can possibly be. Yes, so my people, this is not Jordan Drive, and I've been listening to, so get better information. I won't give you no move. I need
1: make sure this is not malaria, this is you, but come early on. This is it, can it's just very rare though. Right now, the infection has not spread worldwide, it's just spreading gradually, but it's quite fast. So that's what.
4: No, but if you don't say one move, move your radio.
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2: We need to be careful. I think that is much more than just a headache. 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And when we say doctor, I think the minds of a lot of people go to, I don't have minds for a doctor. That is why we have healthcare centers.
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2: Sample. So, okay. Some years ago, I can't remember, I think about 3 years ago, symptoms, and I didn't know exactly what it was. My streets, I've been treating, and I don't know what exactly is wrong with me. And I went to the healthcare center, and that was where I did a test, and they gave me medications for what I was being treated for. So again, it is as easy as you walk into healthcare center. Even if you pay any money, it would not be as much as you would pay if you go to private hospitals. And even when you need to be referred to a specialist or someone, they will give you referral letter.
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0: 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And today,
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2: 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Go ahead.
1: I learned something newly, that when it comes to pipes and all of these openings in the house, you can maybe your drainage system and all the ones that is connected to your house, you can put a net there.
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1: Rodents to get into your compound, to get into your house, they pass.
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1: They are very parts for me. 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Because I saw some girls arguing. She said, "You look like a rat." 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
2: Present. Like I mentioned, also your food properly. You can clean. You need to clean it properly with proper clean methods. 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
1: Yes.
2: You don't have
1: disinfectants, water. Like anybody's going to mop without disinfectant.
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3: 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Nigeria. 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
3: And blah. 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
0: everybody. This is The Sweet, and it's about to get all funky today. Great music and fantastic teams in making you the best entrepreneur you can possibly be. Yes, so my people, this is not Jordan Drive, and I've been listening to, so get better information. I won't give you no move, I need you, but if you don't say what.
7: But Johannesburg, South Africa is offering free professional certificate in applied Christian counseling. Who can enroll? General overseers, bishops, pastors, church leaders, lay persons.
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1: Hello, Lagos. Welcome to the Jordan Knight Show. And today we'll be discussing
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1: Awesome talk every day, all day. This is
0: Gateway to one. 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
1: Wherever you are listening to us, you know, we have people that are listening to us all over the world. Some in, you know, US, Canada, France. I even have somebody from China that always listening to our program. And so if you hear me say good morning, good afternoon, good evening, I'm greeting everybody globally. My name remains Ebenezer Bamilosin. My friends call me the Senator. And this is Tourism in Perspective on your number one station on earth, the best station on earth, Jordan 105.5 FM. It's another beautiful Friday, and thank God for the cool, wet Friday. I don't know where you, wherever you are. Yeah, it's raining, and I just like the weather. At least it's calm, so to say. And yes, this is Tourism in Perspective, like I said, and this is where we discuss everything and anything tourism. We discuss sport tourism, entertainment tourism, food and drinks, health tourism, educational tourism. You know, anything that involves tourism is what we discuss here. And it's always an exciting time when I'm here on radio to, you know, give you the latest updates when it comes to Nigerian tourism, you know, and global tourism as a whole. We make sure we give you all information. You know, we keep you up to date on the tourism, you know, perspective here in Nigeria, basically. And we always start, like I say, we always start with our program when it's called. We talk about tourism news, what we have for you on tourism. And at least for the past 1 or 2 weeks, what is happening in the tourism world generally, and that's what we discuss. So we come with 1 or 2 news, and after that, we'll now go to topic of discussion. But today, we are going to be having a special guest of honor on air that will be communicating it when it's time. And I'll keep the name now when we get to that stage. He's a global icon when it comes to tourism, and I'm sure you want to know who this person is. We'll come back to you on that. And before we go to the news we have today, we'll first of all go on a very short break. When we come back from that break, we'll go straight to the
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1: tourism news we have for you today.

0: Yes, we are back, and like I said, this is Tourism in Perspective, and we are going straight to the news. We have quite a number of news. I'll just pick one or two of them and let you know what is happening in the tourism world. I'm starting with the first one. We got this from the Guardian newspaper. It says, stakeholders unveil tourism infrastructure initiative to reposition Nigerian tourism. Stakeholders unveil tourism infrastructure initiative to reposition Nigerian tourism. Now, the stakeholders in Nigerian tourism and real estate sector have launched a new infrastructure-driven framework aimed at repositioning the country as a major global tourism destination. The initiative unveiled in Abuja is anchored on the National Infrastructure Tourism Development Initiative, that's the NITDI, a framework designed to unlock Nigerian's cultural, historical, and natural assets for both domestic and international tourism. The program was developed through collaboration between the public and the private sector. It focuses on improving critical infrastructure, enhancing tourism and experience, promoting sustainable tourism practices across the country. So these are the things that many stakeholders basically are coming into the tourism sectors. And I always say that there's no, should I say, job or function or activities that doesn't centered around tourism. Every country in the whole world always take tourism. If you want your country to be globally recognized, tourism is one of the factors that make an organization, a country, stand out. So we are always telling you guys that no matter what you do, be part of the tourism world, because everything lies around tourism. Tourism happens to be one of the highest employers of labor, and there's hardly any country on earth that doesn't make substantial income from tourism. In fact, countries like United States, you know, Canada, and the likes of Dubai, China, all these things, despite the oil resources they have, despite the rich economy they have, tourism is one of the driving force that built their tourism. So if we are partnering with one another in Nigeria, it's going to help our tourism sector to grow, and everybody can be a partaker of tourism when it comes to one way or the other. There are many things you can do when it comes to tourism development in Nigeria. So it's an individual thing, it's a collective thing, and it's a national thing as well. So wherever you are, if you are listening to me, the door is open for you to also tap into the tourism gold mine. Many aspects. That's why we are here. If you want us to give you insights on tourism, you can always reach out to us. And like I always say, this program is an interactive program. If you want to call in, you're always free to do so. It's 090-6000-3352. You can call into the program if you have anything to discuss about tourism, and we'll be glad to hear from you. The second news we have for you, Akwa Ibom government hails progress at Convention Arena, the hotel project that they are working on. We got that from the Punch newspaper. Akwa Ibom State Governor Umo Eno on Thursday reaffirmed the administration's commitment to tourism development with an unscheduled inspection visit to the Ibom International Convention Arena, located at the heart of Uyo, that's the state capital of Akwa Ibom. The visit came days after the federal government, led by the Minister of Aviation and Aerospace Development, Festus Keyamo, inaugurated the international flight operations at the Victor Atta International Airport with the first official flight to Ghana. Eno, that's the governor, who was initially scheduled to attend the inauguration on the 11-kilometer rural road project at Edebom in Insit Ibom local government area, delegated the assignment to his deputy senator Akom Eyakenyi, pardon me, before proceeding to the conventional area on notice, which me I like personally. I like when leaders, pay unscheduled visit to some of the infrastructure that is going on. And I'm happy that he wasn't disappointed based on what we read. He saw that the work is really going, and he even gave them their flowers, because they are building an international conventional center in Akwa Ibom, Uyo to be precise, which is also, I'm sure, is a global, because I know Akwa Ibom to always have world standard when they are building any infrastructure. Go to the airport, you wonder that this one is owned by a state. You think it's as
1: go at www.jordan105fm
0: building. Then the next one we have on ground is OPE becomes headline sponsor of HMC Africa 2026 as hospitality leaders tackle industry talent gap. As Nigeria's hospitality industry continues to evolve amid growing demand for better services, service delivery, the Global and Global Standard, the Hotel Managers Conference Africa, that's the HMC, as is once again positioning itself as a major platform in the industry transformation. For the past 7 years, HMC Africa has remained in the front line of effort to redefine the hospitality sector through PASCA knowledge sharing conferences, where leading professionals gather to address critical challenges facing the industry, from improving services delivery to boosting sales, encouraging healthy competition and collaboration among hotelers. This is another good one, and kudos to OP for becoming one of the sponsors of the HMC, that's the Hotel Managers Conference in Nigeria. This is what we are saying. All our organizations, they should always be part of the tourism development. You can't be talking about tourism when you're not talking. You can't be talking of tourism when you're not talking about standard hotel, world class hotel. And like last week when I was preaching, when I was talking about my visit to one of the resource center in Ekiti State, which I was a little bit disappointed. It's a nice environment, but I was disappointed because I couldn't get an hotel around the vicinity, which is a little bit disappointing. I don't want to mention that because that's my state. But nonetheless, this is an opportunity for us, and stakeholders should come into the business of supporting tourism. OP, kudos to you guys, and being a sponsor, because there's one of those things that we need in that industry. We put our can sponsor, especially when it comes to tourism and sports. They need a lot of sponsors to able to make it stand amongst others. Make sure it's one of the global standard. They should be able to meet. They should be able to meet a global standard in whatever they do, and they cannot do it alone. And government also cannot do it alone. Everywhere in the world, it's always public-private partnership that makes the tourism industry boom and make it attractive. If you leave it for government alone, you and I know what will happen when it comes to our country, Nigeria. And if you leave it in the hands of only the private sector, abuse is inevitable. So everybody needs to come together to make sure we have a sustainable tourism development in Nigeria, particularly. And I think that's a good one also. I think I'm going to be stopping there for now on the tourism because of our time, so that we can go to the next segment. We'll go straight to we'll have a very short break again. After that short break, we'll be going to the program we have for today officially, the invitation we're having. We have somebody that is iconic that we're discussing tourism in perspective with us. I'll be back in a minute.

0: Yes, we are back, and we have, like I said, we have a distinguished tourism icon in this on air. We are going to be discussing, and I'm talking about Mr. Aihawu Victor. Please pardon me if I didn't get that name very well. He's the director Costa do Mundo. It's a tourism organization. They have a lot of program, and I don't know if he's online already. Okay, good morning, sir.
1: Good morning.
0: Yes, sir. Can you hear me loud and clear, sir?
1: Yeah, I can hear you.
0: Okay, it's nice to have you. And this is Jordan 105.5 FM. And we are discussing tourism in perspective. And that is why we want to, you know, carry along. Before I go ahead, I want you to briefly introduce yourself to the people that are listening to you out there so that they'll know exactly

0: You and what you do, sir.
1: All right, my name is Ayahu Victor. I'm director for Costa du Monde. Costa du Monde is a brand.
2: This is now
1: that covers coastal areas, the tourism aspect of coastal areas, their culture, their lifestyle, opportunities, and challenges. Thank you.
0: Thank you very much, sir. And when you mentioned the word coastal, I'm sure you're focusing on the coastal areas, the tourism development, because now we have the Lagos. What's it called? Lagos, what's the name of this place? Calabar Coastal Highway, which I think is one of those things that is going to be a center of attraction as time goes on when it comes to the tourism inward. But, sir, I want to go straight to the first question I have for you, sir. I want to seek your view. What is your perspective on the level of tourism developing in Nigeria? I don't know if you can hear me, sir.
1: Yeah, I hear you. Yeah, Nigeria, you know, has one of the strongest tourism still operating far below the true capacity of the tourism that we have available in Nigeria. I mean, we are blessed with different cultures, we have heavy history, we have coastline, we have full nature heritage. I mean, we have all that it takes, you know, to have a viable tourism that can bring a lot of people into Nigeria. But like I said, we're still operating, I mean, far below our capacity. And this is because of, I mean, different reasons. I mean, capacity, infrastructures, and I mean, technical know-how, even among the practitioners.
0: All right, thank you.
1: So the challenge is not a lack of tourism assets, you know, it's just more of structure and system problem.
0: Okay, thank you very much, sir. And because of what you just said, I would love to ask this question. The private sector this time around, I'm sure you are working in the private firm as well. The private sector, when it comes to tourism itself, what role are they really playing in the development of tourism in Nigeria? But isn't Nigeria a case study as it may be now? So the private sector, I'm not talking about the government now, the private individuals or the private organization, what role are they playing to help develop tourism in Nigeria?
1: Honestly, the visible growth in Nigeria about tourism are majorly the contributions of the private sectors. You know, I mean, being a private sector in the tourism sector in Nigeria is not a shy play.
0: I can understand, sir.
1: Because there is no way you can actually develop tourism without engaging the government. You know, you need certain approvals, you need partnership, you need collaboration. But the private sector, in one way or the other, has been able to, you know, try to navigate that hard terrain, and they are making visible impact. So if the government can even meet them, not even halfway, you know, not even halfway now, we will have more progress than we are having now. So in terms of the private sector, they are really trying. But once the government, you know, get involved in the tourism development of Nigeria, I mean, the work of the private sector will become a little bit easier.
0: Okay, I think I get that clearly, sir. And I will still want to hard push it now, since we know that government has a key role to play. My question now, sir, is that the government himself, are they really getting it right in the quest of the development of tourism in Nigeria? Are they doing what they are supposed to do? If no, what are we expected of them to do that they are not doing, sir?
1: Okay, so, you know, government is they're responsible for policies, and private sector works around the policy of the government. So if you say they are getting it right, I mean, it's debatable. As a private sector, I might say no, and the government will give you reasons why they feel they're getting it right. Now, I don't want to mention him. There are some, what is it called? Some monuments that have been built by the government, which we just estrayed. Just yesterday here, we went to the site of those monuments, and what they built is just a monument, and there is no experience around it. And tourists don't come looking for monument; they come looking for experience.
0: Yes.
1: So you have a lot of places built, which is supposed to serve as a tourism center, because there are no experiences around them. So people just come, look, take pictures, go, and have no reason to come back, and have no reason to tell somebody to go there, because there is no experience around those monuments. So they just build them and then lock them up. Maybe have an annual event or quarterly event there. But tourism trade is an everyday thing. It's not a quarterly or biannual or annual thing. So the only thing the private sector probably can do is to continue advocating for the right thing to be done, engaging with the government, you know, but engaging with the government sometimes is not as easy as one might think. But private sectors, I mean, they still continue to try to engage with the government, because policy drives everything. You can't walk outside the policy of the government. So for the private sector, the engagement continues until all stakeholders come sit on the same table and agree on the same thing.
0: Yeah, thank you very much, sir. I really get that. And to bolster your point, sir, I remember I spoke about it last week. I was opportunity to be in Ekiti at the end of April, and I visited a waterfall, the Arinta Waterfalls in Ekiti State, and as beautiful as that environment is, to my greatest surprise, not even a single hotel in that community that can really accommodate people. There's no infrastructure. It's at a point it started raining. There's no even a shade. There's no shade to even hide, and you know, just to stay away from the rain, to show that we have a lot of potential, but governments are not doing much in, you know, developing our tourism infrastructure in Nigeria. But sir, I will ask you this last question, sir. If you are opportuned to meet, let's say, for example, you are opportuned to meet with the Minister of Tourism, what is that one thing you would tell him that can help to develop tourism? Just one point you can give to that. If you do this, you're going to have a headway in tourism. What would that one thing be, sir?
1: I'll just tell her, the person there now is a female. Tell her to work with tourism practitioners that are not politicians. pure tourism development practitioners that are not politicians, who have no political ambition.
0: Okay, that is very interesting. Thank you very much, Mr. Victor Ayahu, the director of Costa do Monde, and I'm really appreciate your input, and definitely, sir, we do respect, we will still have to get across to you, because we have a lot to, you know, to learn from your own experience, especially when it comes to the issue of the coastal tourism you manage. And because of our time, we cannot go beyond now, and it's nice talking to you. Thank you very much, and if you have any parting shots, we don't mind. Is there anything you want to just add before we call it a day, sir?
1: Thank you very much for having me. I look forward to joining you again for that discussion on tourism development.
0: Thank you very much, sir. Thank you, sir. Yes, I'm sure you all are listening to us. We just spoke with the director for Coastal du Monde, Mr. Ayahu Victor. He manages the tourism sectors in the coastal areas, and is a man that you look forward to meet, because he has a lot in stock. And like we said the other time, governments has a lot to do when it comes to the tourism development in any part of the world, especially in a country like Nigeria. One thing I've noticed personally is that we have a lot of bureaucracy when it comes to the event. Just like the entertainment industry, you can see that Nigerian entertainment tourism, if you're talking about Africa, even global,

the food was done. We now saw government coming up to, you know, to be part of it and make it, you know, more enticing. Same thing is happening in the tourism sector. A lot is going on underground. People are pushing, trying, without the, or let me just say, without immediate support of the government, as it may be now. But our advice was not to relent. For us, that tourism practitioners, the hotelers, the, you know, the entertainment, everything that involves tourism, generally, we should not give up. We should keep pushing. And sincerely speaking, if I must say, for the last 3, 4, 5 years, the tourism industry has done a lot. I mean, a lot in developing even the economy of Nigeria. Tourism has been, you know, if you look at the Dirty December, the festivals, the private, you know, those times, when it comes to December time, you see a lot of carnivals, activities that is ongoing. These are, you can say, 90% effort of, you know, private individuals. Government is also part of it, but, you know, I believe government is not doing enough to support the development of tourism in Nigeria. And there are so many activity. In fact, there's a topic, especially maybe probably by next week, I'll be discussing that, government's input in the development of tourism in Nigeria. That is something I want to really, you know, emphasize on and see how we can all reach a strategic blueprint that can help develop the tourism sector in Nigeria. And because of our time, I may not be able to go too much further about it, but just remember that tourism is always the backbone of any country on earth. Any country that doesn't have tourism is like a dead country. Tourism is one of the, and God has really blessed Nigeria with what we call tourism potentials. I always say that we have two types of tourism. We have the natural tourism and the artificial tourism. When it comes to the artificial tourism, that is what money can buy. You can build the Burj Khalifa, you can build the coastal road, you can do all those things. Anybody can do that. But there are some natural tourism that money cannot buy. You cannot build the sea. You cannot build the wildlife. You cannot bring all this wonderful, the beautiful nature, the waterfalls, this thing. Even if you try to make it, or they say artificial can never be original. And if you look at Nigerian context very well, God has really blessed us a lot. Wildlife, you know, forest, dams, sea, ocean, you know, just name it. We always have it here in Nigeria, as God has really helped us. And then we pray that our government will look into the tourism sector and do within their own means, their own power, to make sure the tourism sector, you know, grow more than what it is. We have potential, like I said. Tourism alone can employ 70% of the youth in Nigeria if government is ready. It's one of the highest employer of labor, both the direct tourism and the indirect tourism. A lot of it's like that. So because of our time, I'll be, you know, stopping for now. And like I said, my name is Remen Ebenezer Bamilos. My friends call me the Senator. Thank you so much for following us. And we look forward to your partnership. This is a sponsored program. We are looking for sponsors that can help us push tourism to the next level. It's not been easy running this thing, you know. But if you have your support, especially the hospitalities industry, anything that involves tourism, come. We can always bring you in on board. You can always be part of us. The studio line is 090-6000-3352. And if you want to reach out to me personally, my own phone number is 080-6493-4353. I'll call it again. It's 080-6493-4353. You can come up on board. You can invite us for any tourism program you are doing. We'll be more than willing to attend. And then we can also bring it on air to let you, let the world know what you have to offer when it comes to tourism. Thank you very much. We'll see you again next week. I always say it here on radio. Stay out of trouble. Stay out of police case. Remember, today is Friday. If you are arrested by the police today, you are not going to come out till Monday. Police don't release on Saturday, don't release on Sunday, till Monday. And I know you don't want to spend your weekend in any of these police facility. So stay out of trouble. And till we see you again next week, Friday, God's willing. Bye for now.

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I am Aurel Lua Ogunshulu. 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

Now the news in detail. The Nigeria-Vietnam Chamber of Commerce and Industry, NVCCI, has pledged to integrate young entrepreneurs and disruptive startups into plans to build a strong youth innovation ecosystem. The resolution was made at the Chamber's 26th business meeting in Lagos in March, chaired by President Oye Akinsimoye. NVCCI will partner with the Federal Ministry of Youth Development and other stakeholders for the initiative. The Chamber is also preparing a seven-day public-private delegation to Hanoi and Ho Chi Minh City from July 26th to August 2nd for the Vietnam International Logistics Exhibition, VLOG.

0: The Nigeria Customs Service, NCS, has reaffirmed its commitment to global standards in revenue generation, trade facilitation, and broader security through its Trade Modernization Project, TMP. Comptroller General Adewale Adeniyi, represented by Deputy Comptroller General Timi Bomodi, stated this on Thursday at a three-day journalist workshop on the project in Abuja. Adeniyi said the TMP is a technology-driven initiative aimed at overhauling processes, automating procedures, and creating a more efficient, transparent, and global competitive customs service. NCS spokesman Abdullahi Mewada said the workshop was designed to deepen media understanding of the modernization efforts.
1: This is Jordan.
0: 15 container vessels and 21 others loaded with fresh fish, bulk wheat, diesel, gasoline, aviation fuel, crude oil, and general cargo. Additionally, 11 vessels have already arrived and are awaiting berthing, while 24 ships are currently discharging various cargoes, including petrol, fertilizer, containers, and bulk urea at three ports.

On the foreign scene, Singapore's tourism authorities announced immediate measures to help businesses weather economic headwinds from the Middle East energy crisis and broader global uncertainty, even as the sector celebrates a record 2025. Despite strong 2025 results, $32.8 billion in tourism receipts, 16.9 million visitors, nearly 70 million passengers at Changi Airport, and robust cruise growth, leadership warned of muted demand ahead after a modest 3% rise in first quarter arrivals. Singapore Tourism Board CEO Melissa Au said the industry will draw on the resilience shown during past crises like SARS and COVID-19. The government is stepping up support through an enhanced tourism development fund boosted by an additional $740 million. Immediate steps include over $20 million to expand trade partnerships in key source markets and a new $5 million market access fund to help businesses enter emerging markets such as Poland and Spain and secondary cities like Australia's Sunshine Coast and Indonesia's Semarang. You have been listening to the business news at 12 on Jordan 105.5 FM. To end the business news, here are the highlights. Nigeria Vietnam Chamber boosts youth entrepreneurship ahead of Vietnam trade trip. Nigeria Custom pushes tech-driven trade modernization. Lagos Port set to receive 36 ships loaded with fuel, food and cargo. On the foreign scene, Singapore boosts tourism support amid global uncertainty. That's the business news at 12 as produced by the news team. Just before we go, consider this African proverb. 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
0: 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Here are a few reasons why you should service your car or automobiles regularly with Rock Foundation. It will ensure your safety. More than 80% of accidents are due to poor maintenance of the vehicle and car neglect. Regular servicing of your car is to secure you, your family, and others who are traveling on the road with you. Faulty steering, poor or faulty braking system, worn-out wipers, etc. are related causes of serious accident. Regular visits to Rock Foundation will help you in ensuring
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0: 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And today,
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1: 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It is good maintenance that will sustain its value. Healthy engine, safety, comfort, and longevity of any car, truck, and buses being used for personal pleasure and business requires good maintenance from certified dealers. Here are a few reasons why you should service your car or automobiles regularly with Rock Foundation. It will ensure your safety. More than 80% of accidents are due to poor maintenance of the vehicle and car neglect. Regular servicing of your car is to secure you, your family, and others who are traveling on the road with you. Faulty steering, poor or faulty braking system, worn-out wipers, etc. are related causes of serious accident. Regular visits to Rock Foundation will help you in ensuring everything is working properly. The maximum performance of your car for your peace of mind is our business. It will prolong your car's life. Cars and vehicles in advanced countries have a culture of regular maintenance. This is the more reason when they are brought into the country after 15 years of lifespan, they perform as brand new vehicles. At Rock Foundation, we will help you to prolong the lifespan of your car so that it can serve you better and you can invest the money to buy a new car or vehicle in a business that will double your money. It will increase resale value. A buyer usually looks for the condition of your vehicle to place value on it, which is the result of your maintenance record. At Rock Foundation, we always add value to your automobile at every visit that will help you sell higher and easily whenever you desire to sell. It will give you peace of mind. A regular

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11: It's right now, some people call the such ladies in the house right now with no snares. Africa, Jamaica, worldwide. Original world alongside Russia Fire. All right, the boss is everybody. 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Right now, give me some light, give me some signal. Give me some hands in the air right now. I want everybody, push up your hand, push up your hand. Light.

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0: 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And today...
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0: Absolutely, my time will not pass me by. Your time will not pass you by. That's a beautiful, beautiful song right there from my friend, my brother, amazing minstrel David Oketola. Powerful ministration at different times. Listen to this song over and over again and reflect on this song. You will have an inspiration. You will have something, a shift in your mindset about life, about handling timing when it comes to whatever you set out to do. Thank you so much for that song, David Oketola, minstrel. We appreciate you so much in this sector. God bless you. Welcome once again to the beautiful show right here, your real estate show called The Property Market on Jordan 105.5 FM Lagos. I am glad to be here today, and I'm so glad to welcome you to the new month, the next quarter in the year 2026. So I'm glad to be here today, quite happy to be talking to you because I'm alive right now. Welcome to the new month, welcome to the blessed month, welcome to your best month already in this new year 2026. So wherever you're listening to me today, you might want to say something or wish your loved ones a new month. 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So happy to be a living soul today. And the real estate market is only a living soul. It's only a living that can invest. I'm sure you know only a living can buy land or build house or invest in the real estate market and make money. So appreciate the fact that you are alive right now, that your time has not passed you by. It calls for testimony, it calls for appreciation, calls for thanksgiving, and that is why I'm happy. That's why Jordan is happy. We're standing today because grace found us, and we're happy to be that voice to you wherever you are, giving you voice, giving you access, giving you opportunities where you don't have one. We're glad to be here once again. Welcome to The Property Market Show with Deji Bobare right here on Jordan. Beautiful, what do we have to do today? As you know, what the show is all about is the property market. Everything that has to do with land, everything that has to do with properties, everything that has to do with investment in the real estate sector. It's what we talk about on The Property Market. So, as you listen today, maybe you've had one thing in mind. I want to buy something in this year. At least I want to own, whether it's a plot this year or a full plot somewhere. But I've been trying since January. April is gone. The first quarter is gone right now. What do I need to do? Trust me. There is something in the real estate market that they call leverage. It's a factor that helped a whole lot of people, that has helped a whole lot of people to hone assets, whether just land or building apartments right there in the real estate industry with ease. Meaning, leverage is something you can bank on, something you can fall back on, something you can lean on when you do not have power to stand. In the real estate market, leverage is something you can... I don't have 500K. I don't have 1 million naira to buy that land in that place. I don't have 500 million naira. I don't have 5 million naira. But I have change. I have a source of income. But I'm willing to put out a part of my income every month to buy a land if I see an opportunity to buy a land with as low as, say, maybe 20,000 naira every month. Trust me, that is the power of leverage. And before you know it, you're done with the payment. You own the investment. One thing I say almost every time to people, when you're taking advantage of leverage, maybe you're anywhere, you want to buy land and pay at installment. Let me put that word straight. Installmental plan. I'm buying and paying gradually, small like this, so that at the end of the day, I will own. Before you do that, be very sure that the company you want to buy with, or whoever you want to buy with, has integrity, has good reputation. You can bank on them. You can say, yes, I can buy and pay for the next 3 years, and this company will be here. This company will allocate as at when due. Whether you're buying land and paying outrightly, I mean paying at once, or you're buying land and paying at installment plan for the next 12 months, 6 months, 1 year, 2 years, 3 years. What matters most is you getting to know the company you want to patronize, so that you don't lose your money, so that you don't just waste time. I've seen people who called me at different times, please sir, do you know this company? They will mention the name of the company. I bought a land with them. Much later, I discovered that the time I was done with the payment, I called for my allocation, and they were not forthcoming. At the end of the day, now I can't even find them anymore. I went to the company, or the person I was talking to, their agent that met with me, or their realtor that met with me, stopped picking my calls. I went to their office, I didn't find them there. They are no more there. A whole lot of this is happening. Before you invest with a real estate company, whether you're buying at and paying at once or buying and paying at installment, the first thing you should do is do investigation about the company. As simple as that. In the real estate market, we call it due diligence. Very, very important. Be very sure that this company you want to buy has been here for a while. Whether they've been here for a while or they are just starting, be very sure that they have reputation. And by that, how do you get that? Beyond where they have their office, check the site they have. Check those who they have given allocation to as at when you part-time, when they say they will allocate, do they allocate? Check a few things about them. Ask them questions about what insurance do you have on any of your estates in case issues arise, in case any matter arise. What insurance do you have? Trust me, 85% to 90% of real estate companies that are really legit right now has an insurance cover for all of their estates. It's simple. It's because they are looking at indemnifying other people or clients when issues arise, and they can't do that alone. That is why they have to be a part of a policy that can save them when there are issues. So it is very important you ask such question before you put down your money. It's your money, whether it's 500k, 100k, 200k, 1 million naira, 500 million naira. It's your hard-earned money. You need to guard it jealously. So I want to buy a land that worth about 2 million naira, or I want to pay 50k every month, or I want to pay 30k every month, I want to pay 20k every month. It is not just about the chunk, that little money you feel you're paying. It's about the whole essence of the whole thing. What are you trying to, or what are you planning to achieve? You want to achieve a plot of land or two plot of land at the long run. So before you make that commitment, be very sure that you've done your due diligence about the company. You can't do that alone. Ask questions. You can ask us questions. That's why we're consultant in the real estate market right there. We don't own any real estate company, but we can tell you for a fact, real estate companies that have reputation and those who are just struggling. It's very important because of our experience in the industry over the years. Because of what we've seen happen at different times, even we ourselves at different times, we've taken on a few real estate companies because of the issues some of our callers had with them and called us, what can I do? What can you do to help us? And we helped them get land from those companies that were not forthcoming at the time they were supposed to do allocation or even give refund. Because I've seen companies who will not do allocation, or maybe you have issue, you can't continue with the payment, you ask for refunds, they play you, waste your time. Even the refund they are giving you is not for free, because they will be removing administrative charges, about 30%. Imagine who is gaining. They. You are on the receiving end, they are on the positive end right now, because they're gaining, they're losing nothing. They are losing nothing at all. And yet, they are taking your time. Over a year, somebody has written a letter and kept on going back and forth at their offices, and they are saying stories. But when the person was paying, she was forthcoming. So at the time the person defaulted, you will talk. But now to give refund, you're giving issues. This is very important when you want to buy land, you want to buy property anywhere. Please do well to confirm, to be very sure they have reputation. Even if you're buying a building, whether a building that already been existing, a property anywhere, from anyone, not even real estate company alone now, from individuals, please investigate the person who want to sell to you, whether the person indeed own the property. Forget about the person carrying one document. It's very important. We've seen a whole lot market. And
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0: Investigate the document of that property, the time you want to buy. be very sure on the sale of this property. He's saying he has this property. He has the title documentation. Take the title documentation to the Ministry of Land in that state you want to buy. You can't do that alone. Reach out to a surveyor. Reach out to a lawyer. Reach out to us to help you do a whole lot of background check on what you want to buy before you lose your money. I've seen quite the numbers of people who bought properties as rich as they were. They bought property because they love the location, love the property as well. And they bought, even till now, over 2 years or 3 years, they still have case in court dealing with that same property. They thought they bought and they will enjoy peace in that place. Mm-hmm. Any piece of earth, any land you will buy, any property you will buy that should give you a peace of mind. Any piece of land you will buy that will give you, that should give you peace of mind and it's not giving you, you have bought wrong. You have bought something you shouldn't buy because you didn't do investigation at the time you wanted to buy. Very important. This is still Jordan 105.5 FM, the property market with DJ Bobare. It's an amazing time whenever I am able to give information to people listening to us in Jordan about what to do and what not to do. And at the time you were doing your investigation about the title document given to you,
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0: Somebody is giving you title. This is the title I have on this. Please go a step forward. Whether the person rightfully own that or the doctor. Go a step further to be very sure, even if that title is genuine, be very sure that the status of the land or the property is what it is. You might not know that. That's why you need consultant, you need professionals to help you check through a few things as well too. Imagine you want to buy a land or a building somewhere, and the C of O, the person has on that building, has just 5 years left on the title to expire. That means the person needs to renew the title. You know, maybe the title is for 99 years and it's been over 75 years already. Maybe it has just 15 years more, 10 years more to expire. That trust me, titles expires and you will need to renew. That's why people pay ground rents on all of their property. Whether you built it for several years does not matter. Every state, you pay ground rent to the state through the Ministry of Land in that state. Because it, you know, that they call, some people call it what is it called now? Is it property levy? There are names, but if you check the documentation, the title, where you will see a place where they write ground rent. You need to be very sure whether the person has been up to date on the payment of the ground rent as well too. Mm-hmm. Very, very important to keep your investment safe, to not be at the receiving end at the end of the day and you'll be running around. Oh, the money you didn't plan to pay, you're now paying. You need to do your due diligence at the time you want to buy. Ask the right question. Tell professionals to help you fine-tune this and be sure this is safe to invest in before you put your money down. It's good to make buying decisions. If you drop the money, then you're on your own if you buy wrong. So you need to buy right. This is why Jordan 105.5 FM is always here giving you the best of information where you don't have one, giving you access to the right information about the property, about the locations that you can buy. I'll go on this short break right now, and after I come back from the break, I will be picking your calls. Then I'll be giving you opportunities. As you know, on the property market, will give you opportunities available at different locations that you can take advantage of. All you need to do after this break, start calling 090-6000-3352 090-6000-3352.

0: debe. I love this song so much because it's prayer. Very, very important. I need to get to where I'm going. God's willing, I will get there, definitely. All right, beautiful. Welcome back to the show. Your show, The Property Market, right here on Jordan 105.5. FM, the Jibo Barra is still here. 090-6000-3352 is the number to call to join me on the show today. 090-6000-3352. That is the number you can call to join the conversation in the studio today. 090-6000-3352. All right, without wasting time, because my time is running as it stands right now, as I wait your calls, I take you straight to the market of property, to the property market proper, where we give you the properties available for sale at different locations that has good title documentation, that we've done our due diligence on, that we can tell you for a fact this company is reputable. We can tell you for a fact this location is safe for investment. This is the status. Oh, whether it is an agric land, or whether it is a commercial land, it is a residential. Oh, this status is under acquisition. We'll tell you to run or stay. Good afternoon to you. Good afternoon, sir. Your name and where you calling from today?
1: It's Oluwase
0: from Ijaya. Go ahead, sir. Welcome to the show.
1: Thank you. I want to ask if you know anything about Revolution Plus.
0: Okay, yes.
1: Because we, I have like about 3 plots today, and I was to be given the location.
0: Revolution Plus at Tony Street.
1: Yes,
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3: 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You feel it?
0: Is that you've written them letter, right? A refund letter.
1: Yes.
0: And they did nothing about it.
1: Nothing till now.
0: All right.
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4: From Lagos, this is Jordan.
0: Because I know sometimes they go, even the same company, Revolution Plus, was dragged online because of an issue. At the end of the day, they settled and they did the right thing. Now, on this case, I think we need to do something about it. This is what I think you should do. Since you've written letter and you have the copy of the letter you've written to them about the refund, right? All right, I'll give you the number of the lawyer on the crew here who will help you, who will tell you this and this is what you need to do. He will help you draft something. You need a good draftsman. Draft something to send to them, and it will give them an ultimatum. I'm giving you 7 days to respond to this or give this person back the refund. If not, a whole lot will happen, definitely. Trust me, I know this has happened at different times when we take steps. So all you need to do is call the number. Just keep listening to the show. I'll give you a number, the barrister who has done a whole lot helping people making this happen without stress. I'll give you the number in the that's my number. So when you call, then I can easily guide you through how you can do this with a lawyer who will help you. And trust me, you will get back. If you don't want the land, you want your money, you'll get your money. But because I know they take a whole lot of administrative things on there, but whichever way, we'll take it from the letter you've written after the show, sir.
1: Okay.
0: All right. Thank you for calling. I'll drop a number you can call. Just keep listening, sir.
1: Thank you very much.
0: You're welcome, sir. Mr. Oluwaseyi from Ijaye. This is very important. We've seen this at different times. People bought property from real estate companies and they didn't get a location, whether default or whatever happens, they didn't get a location. And much later, they asked for refunds and they dragged. Look at what the last caller just said. This is almost 5 years, over 5 years. Asking for refunds. You've gone to the office, you've written letter of refund, this and this. So what might be the case? This is what we'll diagnose more after the show, while talking to the man, the client who bought the property from the company right there. Still the real property market right here on Jordan 105.5 FM. You have issues with title documentation. Maybe you bought land somewhere. Oh, you have the land, nobody has encroached on it, but because you've had news at different times that people encroach on people's land, or people can take your land and even build there before you know it, or before you know they will build into your land, take part of your land, or you can even lose the land, someone can resell or whatever, and you feel I need to puff
3: today.
5: Hey everybody, this is the Sweet and it's about to get all funky.
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0: 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And talk to me on 090-06000-3352. It is still the property market. Any issue that has to do with your property anywhere, whether with individuals or with companies, real estate companies, you can talk to us right here on 090-6000-3352. So without me wasting time, because I need to round up in no time, let me

0: give the number you can call. I want to do a documentation. I want to perfect my documentation on my land. I have a land there. I have a land that, oh, this is what you should do. Send an SMS to the number I'm going to release right now. Or call the number after the show. 081-38-34-8845. That is the number you can call or send an SMS to, depending on what you want. I want to buy land. Oh, guide me, please. This is my budget. This is the location I have in mind. Oh, I want to do this. This is what I want to do. What location will you suggest that suit the purpose I have in mind? Oh, I have a land already. I want to do title documentation. I need a survey. I need a deed. I need a CFO. You can send an SMS to this number, and definitely someone will talk to you on 081-38-34-8845. I have this opportunity for those who might want to invest around somewhere where we have the Gateway International Cargo Airport, which is the Ogun State International Cargo Airport, right there at Ikenne Ilishan. A safe environment to invest in right now because of the infrastructures around the environment. Huge landmarks across this environment right now. The location, like I said, is Ikenne Ilishan, right there at the...
1: So, my people, this is not Jordan Drive. Now, they listen to, so get better information. We won't give you no move an inch, but if you don't say one move, move your radio.
0: Back off the Gateway of the Ogun State International.
2: Hello, Lagos. Welcome to the Jordan
0: Cargo Airport. It is functional. Name of the estate, and buy mine with a company that has one. You can buy land in acres right there as it stands right now. It's still of plans inside the estate called the Aviation City at Ilishan, Ikenne. So all you need to do, how much is it selling per acre? They are not selling per plot. You want to buy an acre, which is six plots, is selling right now for 4 million naira. Maybe by end of the month it won't be like, maybe before the end of the month they will stop. Definitely it's an off-plan sale. Take advantage of this one right now. 4 million naira for an acre. It can change anytime. Trust me, that is the real estate market. That is the way it works. So Aviation City is selling right now per acres. That is six plots for 4 million naira. Take advantage of these. Take advantage of the location. It is strategic for investment. You can do land banking there. Buy, keep it in the estate. It is very safe because the company has reputation. They have good title document. They have good title documentation, and they have the track record as well that you can look at. Oh, what have they done? What are they doing? And you, by the time you check that, you will be happy and say, oh, indeed, I can bank with these people. Oh, indeed, I can buy something from them and have peace of mind at the end of the day. All you need to do, I am interested. Send a message. I am interested in buying Aviation City at the Ikenne Ilishan. Oh, I want to talk to you. You can send an SMS to 081-38-34-8845. You can send a WhatsApp message to 081-38-34-8845. As I leave this studio, I'll give you this last one right there at Imota Ikorodu, Imota shares boundary with Lagos and Ogun State right there. The location where we have this estate called the district is as Imota Odelemo in Ikorodu, Ogun State, Lagos, Ogun State right there. So I am interested, how much is a plot selling? A plot inside the estate called the district right there at Imota is selling right now for 2 million naira, 2 million naira for a full plot in the estate. You might have interest in other locations, maybe places like Mowe or Long Shogo, or you have interest around other locations like Lekki, Ibejuleki, Aja. You have locations like Magodo that you have in mind. You can always talk to us. We have openings, we have properties, we have estate in places that we can suggest to you to take advantage of. All you need to do is send an SMS or call 081

the title so you won't have issues at a later year. It is very important. Take this and run with this anytime, any day. 081-38-34-8845. 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Thank you so much for being a part of the Property Market Show on Jordan 105.5 FM today. 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And I'm wishing you the best all through this month of May. 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

All right, how much is money? I need money. That's one that the truth. I know they like this part of how much is money. Money costs to to tell you the truth. If you see the way everywhere be for the street of Lagos, you're gonna say true money costs because transportation don't high, everything for Lagos don't cost. So me, Tambolo, I need money. That's one that the truth. Make I don't lie. What I know me as Baba go there picking instead where I go lie. I go talk with it. I don't see. Now that love where I take the welcome you on top today's edition of How Market with Tambolo on your favorite frequency, Jordan 105.5 FM. On top today's edition, I get plenty things to talk about. But meanwhile, and don't go forget to salute all the hustlers across Lagos. If you be man or woman, you dey hustle, you dey work, you dey your sector now, dey work, God go bless you. All my market men and women, they're waiting for Lagos Island, Balogun Trade Fair, Autopass, Mandela's, name it. Which other one? Oyimbo, Yaba, you there for Computer Village, Ikeja, or Jalaba International Market, Katangwa Super, Trade Fair, Auto Parts, name it, including U-Turn, yes, for here for Bulegba, and make I salutate my brother from another mother, AOB, Obinane Jono, and my brother from another mother, Oji Plumbing Materials, Emogo, yes, I know say, themself, them sit down, Gidigba, they enjoy life.

I salute it all marketsmen and women that way they do well. You there for your office, you be salary earner. And they ask you this afternoon, how market? How go they go? You be market woman. You there inside the Lake Po market. Anywhere where you there, they do your business. Whether you there for your shop, and they ask you this afternoon, how market? How they go? They go. It's been a rainy day, a rainy Friday, on the 8th day of the month of May in the year 2026. We give our glory to God. Onadomi Tambolo, I go they talk truth today, the day where my mouth don't feel run again. But today, as he still they run, we besides still get strength to talk. I go talk with and I see when no day good. But meanwhile, Razak they on top the console to make sure say today good day confirmato and rugged and confirmly sweet and beautiful. Me Tambolo, I sit down on top the microphone to make sure say everything will go siriri wadere. You whether listen to me, whether you're inside Korokwe, Keke Marwa, you there on top of Kada, you there inside BRT, you there inside the LT, Danfo, anywhere where you there, just the passengers, made them, no make noise. Say Tambolo don't carry sit down on top of how market. You want to hear one or two, because now me, only me, Tambolo, now me they talk the truth without looking back, without painting it black. Meanwhile, my voice don't be as it gets now. I won't go drink small water now, shake small body. If I come back, I go tell on one or two calamity them where besides I don't chuck mouth on top of them before where they happen under the sun. Yes, this one is they very, very bad. We go need to chuck mouth on top of them. Because you get one proverb where my Igbo people they talk. They talk say anybody where see we are chicken, they use leg, they scatter poo-poo. Make you pursue them, because nobody know who go chop the essay. That one a proverb. Now the left will take the welcome you once more on top today's edition of How Market with Tambolo on your favorite frequency, Jordan 105.5 FM. No go nowhere. Baba go de picking. Nine be my name. B to the C, Brian Chimwanya. Well, now they call me, but I answer Tambolo, may peace for rain. Cause I'm waiting person calling dog. Now they answer. Because shake small body, no touch your dial. I come back.

0: Agodi Ebube, the way Anya does, just they call out these names them. Anya does, you go pay me money. Anyway, Mina Waila, Mekudo Godie. The truth where they be say, on the first day of this month, that Kata Efe and the Portable fight, that one don't be old story now. The way Portable take make that noise, it should
1: if you want make a ginger, give me key,
2: don't lie when I say
0: take everywhere, do gra finish, he believe in juju, do everything where he do. They make Kata Efe say he believe in God, in Nakamakpaku. We don't hear word for social media somehow. Sometimes it is good, may you answer people with a result. No be every talk they talk they chook them out. I love that fight. I enjoy them. I don't say plenty people too when I enjoy them. But me now while I'm waiting, I want chook them out today on top of today's edition of How Market with Tambolo. Now waiting they happen under the sun where they give me concern and you know they good at all. I don't chook mouth on top this matter before, but it be like say to whom it may concern. The people where it concern, no look into them. Because they talk say, Igbo people, they talk say, as an Igbo man, I would always they use my proverb. Because they say, charity begins at home. Yes. They talk say, eku eku marano, ege kwen ege marante. That's what me say. To no talk, na mouth fault be that. But to no hear, na ear fault be that. So me, Tambolo, since where they don't call me to the talk, na so I go continue the talk. Waiting there. Happen for we work sector, for we labor sector, I don't they chook mat on top of them. And this one, I want to call out the labor chairman of this federation, whether na minister of labor or that commission will be saying a labor, I believe na them they suppose they look into employment work schemes and everything where concern common man and how they take the work waiting at the end, whether they get their due things the way rich for them where them suppose get. It shocked me say in a country called Nigeria, somebody go school finish as a graduate, study finish, you know, go see work, you can't they do teaching work, they get 25,000 as salary. No be juju be that. Imagine Razak finish now. Razak now don't they like play now, don't they turn to football analyst? He get work, oh boy, they do that one now as side hustle. Like play now, you go they gather momentum. And to tell you, say, work no day. So I don't know what in that ministry or that department called labor they do. Even the minister of labor, the commissioner for labor, for works and housing, I don't know. I don't know what in be on a work. And whether na only road when I want to they do. Make I start with this Ojo Road, the Yanoba Road, and all that road where we say is still good. Somehow they scatter them. They paint them new Kolota on top and no talk say bad, but I never see in my entire life with my small experience outside the country and within other African countries, especially West African countries, I know they see where they carry kaya, they come outside 8 a.m. in the morning, they do road when people they struggle to go to work. You go scatter road, block entire line, no alternative route. And you know, say this road, they convey millions of people going to Ojo Alaba International Market, people going to Egondo. We're talking about Alimosho local government, the biggest local government in Nigeria. The most populated local government in Nigeria, if I'm not mistaken. Millions of people, they head towards that Egondo, Yanoba Road, the ones where they go autopass, straight fare, Balogu, where they for satellite. And the ones where they go, Jalaba International, the biggest West African market, the biggest commercial market in West Africa, not Jalaba International Market. Millions of people come across all over the world to come patronize that market. These people go block entire lane and people are suffering on that road. Very bad. 8 o'clock in the morning, you go come, the thing go come cost of transportation go come skyrocket. We don't even talk about the one where we say fuel increment don't make place where supposed to be 200 now na 600. Now as road come block, you go hear all those commuters, all those LT downfall of them, they go come, they tell you 1.5 to this place where you supposed to pay 300 or 400, because say when they even carry you enter, you go there for the hold up 3 hours 4 hours. Nigerians, why are we wicked to ourselves? When I go do this road from 8 o'clock, do I'm reach 9 o'clock? Then when people they go house, when I go come go house, waiting stop on the way they do this road to start this work 10 in the night or 11 in the night and do this work till 3 a.m. or 4 a.m. in the morning. When people are going to their work, they will have easy access and go to their work. When they interrupt people's movement, they make people, they miss appointment, they miss, oh, this is too bad. I beg, will Lagos State Governor, make una look into this one. It is very, very bad. How people go, they do road. They stop millions of people passing on this road without alternative route. Block an entire lane. Everybody, they follow one lane and the lane, no, they move. They will not even deploy enough LASMA members, traffic officials, to be there to coordinate so that road go day free. Imagine me, Tambolo, I use leg from Iyanoba, waka pass Iba, they waka, they go, oh my goodness me, this is too bad. You don't even fit see Okada, Okada don't fit see road pass, Keke don't fit see road pass, carry your private vehicle to pass, wahala, you'll be stuck inside that hold up along that Iyanoba Igondo road. This is too bad. I beg, with state government, make una look inside this one. No be waiting, I want you come out today, he pay me, but I just make a touch light and smoke, because he dey very, very bad, because these people will be saying that then they do this road. We not talk to you when they do bad thing, but when they do them at the wrong time, and it affect people's business. That shows the level to tell you, say, we government not really care about the people. If truly they care about the people, you go fix the time when I go do this road, when you not go affect the people and their business. People are suffering, frustration everywhere, and you are still delaying people, causing people more harm. Imagine me, I stayed inside bus, inside Korokwe bus, for over 3 hours along this road, and it's too bad. I even missed my program. It is too bad, I beg. Make people will be say they suppose attend to this matter. Mona attend to them. It is very, very bad. And this one don't pass. Be careful. All right, waiting. I want to come out today, especially like as I take tell on that waiting to happen for we work section. I discover, especially for the banking sector, and I did I want to come out again now. Make I call out all these banks, commercial banks, waiting for Nigeria. If I start to the call out on a name one after the other, Guarantee Trust Bank, UBA, First Bank, Access Bank, Eco Bank, all of una, all the commercial banks in Nigeria, the level of una extortion is done too much. How somebody go get 20,800 naira for your account and somebody go send them extra 20,000 when I go come out 300 and something naira, where you waka go? No notification, no alert for that one. The money go just vanish for the person account. With this frustration where they in town, we how people take the suffer to feed. Una, the extortion too much. Not even talk about that one. Inside on a working sector, waiting on a they do people, they're very, very bad. All these commercial banks, yes, me, Tambolo, na me, they talk and cause, and they talk with experience. When I go employ workers, when I go call them contract staff, the workers where when I employ, call them contract staff, when I go, they pay them peanuts. And the ones who are still employed, call them full staff. Those ones go, they do lesser job. And the ones where be contract staff, go, they suffer on daily basis in order to meet up. So that they will be, when it is time for appraisal, when it is time for them to be recommended, maybe to be promoted. Now, you know, all those guys. I wonder how contract staff go, they do more work, pass full staff. And full staff go, they chop 1.something million. Contract staff go, they chop 120,000. Don't be juju be that. Person where they chop 120,000 simply because maybe you don't get BSc, get HND. And this one because I don't even know where that discrimination come from, HND and BSc in Nigeria. Somebody go still suffer, go school, go including 1 year IT, do everything finish. When I go employ them, call them contract staff, they pay them 120,000, 150,000. Considering the transportation in Nigeria now, and at the end of the day, opportunity go come for somebody will call himself in ops head or whatsoever to recommend this person for an upgrade or promotion. The ops head go because maybe they toast the lady no agree, he no go recommend them for approval, for promotion. Rather, he go even take her name or his name for make the post and go another branch. Is that not the highest wickedness of the highest order? Where they happen for the banking sector? The young ladies there, I interviewed more than five and they were crying. Imagine a branch where you have more than 8 tellers, working as tellers, as contract staff, because most of the young girls you see for bank, where they be tellers, where they cashiers, where they pay money, do withdrawal and deposit. Now them be contract staff. The ones where go sit down for back, they just carry like cross, they press phone, they on Instagram. Now them be the full staff. Their salary now 1 point something million. The ones where they do the main work. Today, tomorrow, they go there for back room, they count money. Tomorrow, they do this one, do that one. And at the end of the day, they are being paid peanuts. You welcome be yourself. When we say, now you can't be the upside, based on say you came in through one connection or the other as an upside. You know, they even do plenty work. Oh, time go come for you to approve their appraisal. Just appraisal. Just right, say this person, they try. Because say you toast them. You know, grief, you know, go appraise them. Money will be say just ordinary upliftment where somebody won't get because of your personal interests. Now you deny your fellow human being opportunity where be say the person fee get extra pay, whether an extra 20,000 or 30,000. This is wickedness under the sun. When me Tambolo, I reason, I'm say I must chuck mat on top this one. Waiting they happen for we work sector. Labor people more than chuck mat on top this matter because this one don't pass, be careful. Before Nigerians go start to they get angry. You go see somebody go walk into bank when they start to the scan. Forget that decorum one of the expect. You get where you go choke, reach somebody go verse. Now Niger we day. This frustration they vex everybody. Everybody they face them together. Now waiting at the chuck mouth. Now you where the reason where they listen to me on top of today's edition of How Market. And make I see chuck mouth on top of the small employers. You go employ somebody, they pay on 30,000, 40,000. The person go come work 7 a.m. in the morning. You go there for your office, 8:30, 9:30. You know they pay them extra money. Waiting be the original time where you employ them for work. And at the end of the day, somebody will come work 7 a.m. 8 o'clock, 9 o'clock, you never come up for your office. And you're not paying the person extra. Don't be wickedness be that. Just they exploit people, they use people, all in the name of because they work no day. These are the calamities where they happen under the sun. When me Tambolo, I don't see and no they okay with them. As I go chuck mat on top of them, on top today's edition of How Market with Tambolo on your favorite frequency, Jordan 105.5 FM. Opportunity there for you to chuck mat to call me on top 0906000 3352. Now the phone number to call to chuck mat. Tell me your own experience about what they discuss for this wonderful afternoon. Cause this one it dey prepare me for chest. I get plenty callers, then wait on the call. We want chuck mouth on top of the vibe. But meanwhile, they can go shake small, but if I come back now, I go start to the take on the calls. Don't forget the phone number that's 0906000 3352. Now the phone number to call. Make I go shake small, buddy. I come back now. No touch your dial. Here we go. Ah, somebody don't call sharply. Hello, who dey my house? I bet make I go shake small, buddy. If I come back, I go start to the take on the calls. No go nowhere. My name is Natambolo. This now How Market.

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1: All right, I don't go shake that small body come back. Plenty people don't they try to call to Chukma to top the vibe. These things now, the calamities, then where they happen under the sun across we nation. Then we are no day happy with, and I say I must Chukma to top. Hello, hello, good afternoon.
2: Hello, good afternoon.
1: Waiting be your name and where you the call from?
2: My name is Dayo. I'm calling from Agege.
1: Dayo from Agege. Oh, yeah, Chukma, Shapali.
2: This issue of contracts, workers, not the only banking sector. Even Lagos State government, yes, where people they think that they pay every time, go and check their contract staff. See, even those that you don't even expect, those who they respond to emergencies, those who they go for fire, people will not be paid.
1: And then people where they endanger their lives, where they forefront of the whole work.
2: And if they want to speak out like this, not threat, because all these people will get this contract, they'll be politicians. So it's even the labor itself, we won't carry but I go give. They don't carry the matter, go give labor one time like this. We say they go back the labor. All those people will confront the matter. They sack all of them.
1: Imagine.
2: You know, even see the labor again. So,
1: what do we go do for this country now? What is our problem? Why are we wicked to ourselves? God bless you, my brother. You call from Agege. The reason I'm saying no be only banking sector. Say it even happen for government work. Say even contract workers them too day for day. And if you complain, nasak, nothing for you. Come be like say people have just been exploited. People they use people. And imagine how hard Nigeria day now to survive. And people are working without being paid duly, waiting there duly to them. What you supposed to pay them? Imagine you hire somebody as a contract staff. You call and contract staff. Contract staff, you're supposed to work small work now because they're contract. And the ones where you call hire, can't call them full staff. They are in get waiting bank people, they call 13th month. Imagine an ops head, an SP, UP. I don't know all those their terminologies, but I think I'm not a banker anyway. But the small ones where we say I know. You go see some yeye mumu, make a no call them idiot or whatsoever. They earn like 1.2 million. And at the end of the year, they go give them what we call 13th month. They go still give them what we call profit sharing. Even when the year go end, they go give them rice, give them oil. All the ones where we send a contract staff, nothing for them. And their salary is below 200,000, 150,000, minus their transportation and feeding. How much do they go home with to take care of their family? If not a young man where they do this work, how I won't take save money? Contract staff cannot get access to a car, a loan, where he buy a motor. But these ones where they call full staff, they give them car, give them house allowance, give them everything. Meanwhile, the ones where you call contract staff, now then they do the work. This is pure wickedness in the face of the earth. And we need to look into it. Everybody, they blame government. But these are our working system. People, they walk like elephants. They reap like, they eat like ants. It did too bad. We need to look into them. Now, what's in the Chukma for this wonderful afternoon? Opportunity today for you to call me to Chukma 0906000335. The phone number to call. If you get any experience regarding this matter, make we share them together. Because snake where one person see, he know they hard, make it become python. 0906000335. Now the phone number to call, make we reason together. Mina Waila, my name na Tambolo. Don't forget this na how market with Tambolo on Jordan 105.5 FM. The number na still 0906000335. Hello, who dey my house?
3: Hello.
1: Hello, good afternoon.
3: My name na Wilson. I dey call from Charity.
1: Wilson, you dey call from where?
3: Charity.
1: From Charity.
3: Yes, from Charity Road.
1: Charity Road, Oshodi. Oya Chukma Shapali.
3: See, what will happen for this country? Nigeria no get steady balance. I went no man, I'm the key man.
1: Abi?
3: There's no person. Now you get mad. But if you don't get anybody, you need to survive. That's why I say, what will happen for this country? Our governments are leaders and then the cause of work, no day, light, no day, road, no day, plastic, no day, water, no day, house, no day.
1: Even
3: the people are just dying every day.
1: Even the ones even the ones where money see the work, they exploit them, pay them small.
3: Even though you go South Africa, our country, Nigeria, they come up for you, they go South Africa, go work. that just we don't and we got in the cause. We need to see them make a balance. Make everything okay for this country. Everybody could be outside. So Nigeria now we need to sit up. We don't get leader, we don't get government, we don't get president. So if we get leader, we get president. This is the Boko Haram of each other happened. The president is supposed to come and address the nation, address the country, so that all this thing killing and dying, it will stop. All these things go stop.
1: All right.
3: They need the truth, but they don't want to take the truth.
1: All right, my brother.
3: I rest my case for that.
1: God bless you, my brother. Plenty, plenty. Wilson, God bless you from Charity Road, Oshodi. God bless you for choking mat on top of that one. I go get part two of this particular topic next week because my time don't restart and run kurapu. But the truth, where did I be saying? Next week, I go see choking mat on top of this matter. The exploitation too much. The robbery too much. Monkey no go they walk, baboon go they chop. Person no go they suffer. So most of these bank workers, where they talk about, most of these bank workers, they wake up 5 a.m. in the morning and make sure they get to their office by 7:30 in the morning. And they will sit there till 6 in the evening. Before they will leave their offices and get back to their various homes, it could not knock 9, sometimes 10. They are being deprived of the sleep where they're supposed to sleep. So many things. Anyway, no be other one I want to chukma because time no day on my side. Now like that, it be for my mouth on top today's edition of How Market with Tambolo on Jordan 105.5 FM. Meanwhile, as I carry my kaya come up for here, you won't make we discuss AOB, any other business. Opportunity there for you to take advantage of this show. Let the whole world know about that business where you did do on top. 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Your top 0706211061. 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quality. 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Now like that, I go take the carry my kaya, they come out on top today's edition, like as a TikTok, but I won't use God beg you. You were listening to me on top this frequency, Jordan 105.5 FM, I beg. Make sure, say, you render one help to somebody today, because nobody knows tomorrow. Make sure you render one particular help to somebody today, because nobody knows tomorrow. Now like that, it be for my mouth. My name na B to the C, Brian Chimwanya, but when they call me Tambulu, I the answer me peace for rain. Till I come your way again by this time next week. Stay positive, stay blessed, and avoid trouble. I go see you now by this time next week. Bye-bye.

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6: 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Thank God it's Friday. Hey, thank God it's Friday. Those of you that you already, maybe you're at home, you didn't go to work today. You see, those that did not go to work today, go, go, go, go, go, go, go, go, go, go, go, go, go, go, go, go, go, go, go, go, go, go, go, go, go, go, go, go, go, go, go, go, go, go, go, go, go, go, go, go, go, go, go, go, go, go, go, go, go, go, go, go, go, go, go, go, go, go, go, go, go, go, go, go, go, go, go, go, go, go, go, go, go, go, go, go, go, go, go, go, go, go, go, go, go, go, go, go, go, go, go, go, go, go, go, go, go, go, go, go, go, go, go, go, go, go, go, go, go, go, go, go, go, go, go, go, go, go, go, go, go, go, go, go, go, go, go, go, go, go, go, go, go, go, go, go, go, go, go, go, go, go, go, go, go, go, go, go, go, go, go, go, go, go, go, go, go, go, go, go, go, go, go, go, go, go, go, go, go, go, go, go, go, go, go, go, go, go, go, go, go, go, go, go,

0: Because why? You people, you were the main reason why we had this rain. Especially,
1: oh my god,
0: remember, I mean for maybe
1: oh my god,
0: what did you do in the rain?
1: This rain,
0: what did you do in the rain? That your
1: Which
0: oh my
1: is,
0: god,
1: what did I do in the rain?
0: Your oh
1: I
0: my
1: went
0: god,
1: to go and dance in the rain. I went to go and do rain, go out again another
0: about
1: day.
0: That. Did you dance under the rain with pants when you were growing up?
1: Please, I don't do that. What's that? No, I never did that. I did wearing full clothing. It was in boarding house, and everybody just had. We're just free that night, so everybody was under the rain in our houseware, playing and shouting. And when it tired us and cold was catching us, we enter inside back.
0: I went to
1: an old girls' school, so it was just so cool.
0: Oh, really? Wow! At a point, I wanted to go to boarding house, but. My parent never approved of that decision. And when God now wanted to catch them, the person that they now wanted to go to body house showed them shaggy and said, I'm not leaving body house. Actually, that was the excuse. As young as it was then, it was the primary school. Don't tell him to go to secondary school for boarding house. He kept telling them, if I go to boarding house, who will cook for me? Who will take care of me? Who will pamper me? Who will do this? I say,
1: They're supposed to throw
0: very
1: him.
0: Very good. Throw him where?
1: They throw him.
0: He's my nemesis.
1: They did not throw him.
0: He's the nemesis of the fact that they refused me for what I wanted. Because honestly, I really wanted to go to a boarding school.
1: You
0: can't see them. Do you know the funniest part?
1: Go and do house mistress.
0: The funniest part was that when
1: do matron.
0: Oh, see, the funniest part was when I get admission and the way everybody, most people wanted to stay in the hostel and all of that. I never wanted to. As much as I could even get an hostel then. Although in final year, I stayed in the school quarters. But school quarters was quite much different. You know how school quarters is, right? But that hostel, like I just could not. That wanted to stay. I honestly don't know why. Like, it feels so weird out that you would feel
1: hostel
0: comfortable.
1: Is fun. Hostel is so cool.
0: I go to the hostel more often, even when I was staying off campus. Because we do church a lot of times. So anytime we are done with classes and there is fellowship that evening, because fellowship are always inside the school. So I stay in the hostel. Quite very close to where we hold our fellowship share. So, I mean, it's a very big hostel. You would see ladies with all sorts, and I'm like, thank God I'm not staying here. They forbid you. Because the way I'll just be looking at some people, like, did you forget home training at all?
1: No,
0: they would beat me.
1: You would also do that, do you
0: I know, right?
1: You will, because
0: maybe as a den, I would
1: join
0: not do
1: them.
0: That. As a den, I would not do
1: you
0: that.
1: Would, you will.
0: I don't think I would, because, like I said, you know, I was so much invested in fellowship, and you that you're carrying. You know, fellowship on your head and all of that. You want to dress well.
1: Everything in the hostel.
0: Yes.
1: Inside the hostel.
0: Yes.
1: I laugh in Spanish.
0: Have you really met those that stay inside the hostel? I mean, the way they literally...
1: I saw
0: inside
1: the hostel.
0: You do fellowship, like, core fellowship. You're a core fellowship girl.
1: I went
0: girl.
1: To fellowship. No, I wasn't
0: a
1: core fellowship girl.
0: I'm talking about hostel.
1: I'm
0: a core fellowship.
1: I know.
0: I was a mama.
1: Mama. It's mama they used to call them
0: No,
1: in
0: we call
1: school.
0: Them mama in our... Mommy. That's what we call them,
1: mommy. I don't understand where Momo came from. I would love if

0: Dorts, Jordan 105 FM.
1: Mama is period. But I had children that I was taking care of.
2: You had children?
1: Yes.
2: I mean,
0: this is Jordan.
1: You know me? Like that. That's what they call
2: sister's
1: them.
2: Sister's coordinator. It's not children coordinator now. Why they tell call you, they can call you sister. Why are they calling you mommy?
1: Mommy, because you also care for the brothers as well. You are like the
2: Shade.
1: Why do you know that the president?
2: They don't have daddy.
1: For some fellowship, they call them father, papa, father. Hey, you know, papi, papi. A lot like that.
2: Popsy. Not that I'm against like
1: titles,
2: but I'm sometimes it stems from the fact that there's some sort of we tend to not I won't say idolize, but almost glorify some any in the religious setting, anybody that is in a higher state, forgetting that yes, she's the person is spiritual leader, but the person is also human. The person is also prone to flaws. Even if the person doesn't seem to have flaws, the person is prone to flaws, and the person is an equal. And I'm just like, what is mama and what is daddy when you are in the same 500 level that I am? Your name is your
1: honor,
2: name.
1: Dishonor.
2: No, why am I calling you papa?
1: Dishonor child.
2: Some will not even need that.
1: That was extreme. Should I tell you? I love this conversation because only one can have discussed.
2: First of all, let us even introduce ourselves, because I'm sure the listeners are like, who are these people? Who are we? We are the people that come to you every evening.
1: Every evening.
2: To talk about everything that you love, trending things on social media. We talk about stories that need clarification, stories that need advice. We talk about all things and everything entertainment on this build. So welcome to the Jordan Drive Show!
1: Welcome to the Friday edition of the Jordan Drive Show once again. Anira, you see that angle that you just went to now, where you said that some people would even kneel down. I mean, leaning is quite very extreme. But should I tell you the one that seems really cute that they do a lot?
2: Okay.
1: And me, this one you find I was mama. I mean, literally, everyone, I was mama in double places. Men fellowship, you know, departmental fellowship, mama square. But I never allowed anybody carry my bag. You will see them like this. As they are coming towards you, they are trying to carry bag. They are trying to do this. The one that busts to their head, all these sisters will go and be washing clothes for papa. We hope that way at the end of the tenure, papa will paparize them.
2: Paparize how? What are they expected?
1: Daddy, somebody going to ask them out now.
2: Somebody that is meant to be your spiritual leader, leading you to things. You are asking for
1: paparazzi. Spiritual things. I mean, is it not the will of God that we multiply? What are you talking about?
2: In the setting of marriage, multiplying bolaiche 2x2. No, now we don't do that here.
1: You don't do what? Are you not going to date somebody, cut them before you get married?
2: Okay, so because
1: ladies, that's what we do now. Washing clothes.
2: Because you are washing clothes.
1: I never cooked for any papa.
2: If you think because you are washing clothes, papa will paparazzi you. You will wash clothes too. You will even start washing machine business on top paparazzi. Do you know what? When you start doing things that they did not ask of you, it start becoming your duty, your job. And people will start taking you for granted because of, why will you be washing clothes for your fellow students?
1: I don't think that's taken for granted. I think that's acknowledging the fact that you are powerful, you are willed enough to do this. Because some papa, their friends will even...
2: Papa, wash your clothes.
1: It's not the fault of the papa. Let's be very honest.
2: Of course, it's not the fault of the papa. Because if there is no lady that show up in your hostel to wash your clothes, Papa Marty... Papa washes clothes by himself. Papa go wash his clothes.
1: Relent to honor people. Let these people honor their papa, for God's sake.
2: There is honor for the right reasons. When you know, go the honor person, go the washing clothes, cooking food, just because you won't get something in return. Think about it. If you are washing somebody's clothes and cooking for him just for the sake of it. Oh, I honor you. I respect the work you are doing. I just want to help you cook. Even washing clothes is too much. Let me...
3: 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And today...
4: Hey, everybody. This is The Sweet, and it's about to get all funky today. Great music and fantastic teams.
2: Cook for you. I want to do your...

0: lunch. That is something I can do. But washing for you will mean pace, taking and using
1: my papa's lodge or the hotel. Papa,
0: and
1: papa,
0: and papa,
1: to
0: papa too is. Oh, papa, when you come to church, bring your dirty clothes. Papa, bring your dirty clothes. No.
1: Anyway, all of you that chop Papa Shenki, that you did all of these things in school, and at the end of the day, Papa did not marry you. Was sending
0: right?
1: You
0: and Papa will meet a girl that probably is not even in your fellowship.
1: That does not even know how to do anything.
0: And the girl would be in Papa's lodge while you are packing his dirty clothes and bringing coolers of food that are
2: making you the best entrepreneur you can possibly be. Yes, so my people, this is not Jordan Drive, and I've been listening to, so we'll get better information. We won't give you no move an inch, but if you don't say one move, move your radio.
0: Papa would eat that
1: at
0: night.
1: At the end of the day.
0: That night, you be babe.
1: My watch has a lot of things.
0: See, that is the thing. When and it grows. This thing they grow. It will grow into you honoring your pastor in future, honoring your general overseer in future, honoring or claiming to honor your
1: bosses.
0: Parish. What's that parish? The person that is heading the parish, not your general overseer,
1: pastor in charge,
0: zonal head, things like that. Different. You go to
3: Hello Lagos, welcome to
0: the mountain. It's because of honor you want to yourself. You be vulnerable to leaders or religious and you are taking advantage of. I hear stories. My mom listens to one program like this. Like every time. Let's say in 5 stories, you hear 2. Pastor, a religious leader is taking advantage of a member. A religious leader is taking advantage of a member because the woman know the year word. Sit down your husband house. You carry your husband problem. I know that, yes, it can be hard, but you go carry your husband problem. Go meet pastor. Pastor will talk, say, and this, do that. Some religious leaders would even tell you, bring this, bring that. That is. I just want women, because men don't even do that.
1: How many have you seen that you've literally, you're already doing, me, I'm telling you, pe, I was mama across brothers. Across borders.
0: Mama, did they sing that song for you?
1: Why would they not sing that?
0: Mama,
1: one of the most respected mamas by
0: mama. Two and mama.
1: Let me bust your bubble. Now, the quarters where I stayed, right, there were a lot of other religious leaders. Now, when I say other, I'm talking about religious leaders across borders as well, not just one angle. So, I saw things. By the way, there was also, you know, this bush at the back of the quarters. Not like a bush per se, but hey, hurry. Sometimes happening. I'm hearing some, you know, some lines
0: inside. Papa.
1: I go to hear lines, but
0: bars.
1: I go, could they ask myself, we don't come up for this religion the way we do. How did we get here? Sometimes I'll come and say, I'm going to say, am I really staying in a quarters that has, because there were mostly religious leaders there. And I'll just be hearing lines. God, would they hear different things? As one person, they come out, they come wash clothes for one person. Another person, they bring food, come. I don't know why that. You see, you people are so privileged, though.
0: That is why, if somebody says that, now women, they enable men.
1: It'd be like, I'll have to dash
0: that person my next year salary.
1: I didn't tell you.
0: Next year, new.
3: The Jordan Knight Show. And today, we'll be discussing
2: the voices you need.
0: I will dash you my next year salary because
2: at work all day, every day till payday.
0: That is the play.
1: That's the honest truth.
0: Because if there was no woman, Papa go wash in clothes. If there's no woman that is carrying cooler of food every night to come and say, Papa, have dinner, you will never chop since morning. Papa go chop dinner, eh? And you will be fine. I get it, honoring spiritual leaders, and God will literally bless you, but sometimes. You might not get anything in return.
1: You
0: will waste
1: not.
0: Your time.
1: You will if not get anything in return.
0: The time you use to cook that food,
1: cook use for it your to husband
0: knee down.
1: At home.
0: Knee down and pray to God Almighty. God will answer your prayer.
1: I'm telling you, see, already, you see this new part of the thing. It's so common that, I mean, this one, when men talk about this one, I don't think that you are doing too much. Because tell me why you are kneeling for a religious leader and then your husband at home. You have never even, you know how
0: you never even bend.
1: You never even bend. Not to talk of where you want to, you want to live. Even when I tell you to, hurry, please. Even when he tell you, you know, when they are married and just according to what they say, when they want to be very, very, because I've seen some guy like that, I will say, I've seen it before on Twitter, they say, even the kneeling part that you're supposed to even do on in the other room, you find it very difficult to do. When it's sporting, when you see your religious leader like this, you have gone down. What is wrong with you? See, I don't think that men are doing too much. When they complain about that aspect, to say, oh, you will not kneel for your husband at home.
0: It's better but don't kneel for both of them.
1: It's better you don't even kneel for both of them. If you know that you cannot lean, whatever.
0: Or you kneel for both of them.
1: Or you kneel for both of them. Michelle.
0: Kneel for both of them now.
1: Michelle, I will kneel for both of them. But at the same time, I will question why I need to kneel. That's it.
0: You have said it now, or no? Respect.
1: See, you know, there are some honor. We need to tell ourselves the truth. There are some honor that are tied to, how would I put it? Idolatry.
0: Mm-hmm.
1: You know, right?
0: Yeah.
1: Because she's so much idol. The way some women even idolize the spiritual leaders over their own husband.
0: Mm-hmm.
1: You are married. Tell me what your religious leader that is married to another woman picture is doing as your wallpaper. Please tell me. Oh, you see this table already? I shake it, Ada.
0: Shake it. Will.
1: Tell me what shake your it, religious it, leader. Tell me what his picture is doing as your own what's it called? As your own profile picture. How? Why? It's even bad that some of them on that WhatsApp line that you are using, it's for your business. Your kids are not there. You yourself, as the owner of the brand, you are not there. It is your real. Come on. What exactly are we doing? We're coming to the men. Oh, don't think that it's only the women that we collect. Everybody will collect.
0: Women would collect most because
1: they are ruled by emotions.
0: Let us not lie. Hey, first of all, it's anybody that says that into me again, I feel.
1: No, women
0: are not ruled by their emotions.
1: So what are they ruled
0: every
1: by?
0: Single human being on earth is ruled by their emotion. Be it your man, be it a woman, you are ruled by emotion. Don't say women are ruled by emotion. Women are more expressive with their emotions. Women can cry, women can shout, but women have emotions. Men have emotions. Men get angry, men get frustrated, men get to even express them. You know, have you been to a bar when they are doing Chelsea Arsenal and you hear the shouts coming out? That's coming from emotions. Or you go to a football field and you see these men arguing over not me kicking that ball. No, that is emotions. You see, men are
1: logical. They're ruled by emotions now.
0: Women are men are emotional. Wait. I'm not saying you're ruling by even men.
4: Yeah. If you want to make a ginger, give me cocoa.
0: Rule with emotions. Why would a man eat a woman? Because he's angry or frustrated or annoyed. Oh, that is you getting emotional.
1: I get what you're
0: but
1: saying.
0: But because the man is not crying, you would think a man is not emotional.
1: Mm.
0: Is it logical to have a woman at home that you have not sent money to and be spending on a side chick? Is it logical? Give me a situation where men think logically.
1: See, if you want to
0: everyone is ruled by emotion.
1: Everyone is ruled. I mean, this particular point I'm trying to make is the fact that, for example, all of the things that we've discussed now, how a woman would prefer to do some things for a
0: religious leader
1: more than her own husband, how that it would even stay in toxic environment more than, you know, choosing their own self. How that they would belittle themselves because they want a man to literally pick them.
0: Yeah.
1: When at the same time that man would eat, he would eat what you are offering.
0: Chop and clean mouth.
1: He will use you, and at the end of the day, still going to come and tell you that, oh, I thought about it so much. Let me tell you something. That's where their logical reasoning gets to play most times. I agree. We will say it. I'm saying it, but it's the two of them that will collect on this show. Let me be very honest.
0: Please.
1: That's where their logical reasoning comes to play. It's so funny that a lot of times, even on social media, when you hear some stories and you see that it is a woman writing it, you would hear her say, she has listed all the things. From the problems she listed, you can even tell the answer of what she needs to do. You've cut

0: this man
1: cheating on you, not even once.
0: He slept in the maid, slept in your sister, do this, did that. And at the end of the day, you're asking us, what should you do? What should you do as Al?
1: Right.
0: But when a man is writing, I show you a particular story where the man wrote in, he said that, you know, he and the wife, they've been trying so hard to reach a conclusion on a particular matter, and it's been eating them up. He doesn't have his safe mind at all.
1: It didn't be the matter.
0: It's based, I think it was like a relocation something. They relocated him somewhere, and he's trying to get his wife to come along with him. Yada yada yada. My dear sister, do you believe that this man already told them at work that they should not relocate him yet? I still want to stay in that same location because he has not resolved the issue with his wife, so that he can be there and make excuses not to come home to where she is and have his mind. But a woman will never do that. She will still ask you, what should I do? Mm. No, the man wrote in. And,
2: I don't lie when I say I did it.
0: I mean, you can tell that he feels so much that, oh, I shouldn't be this distant. With you. My wife, you can sort things out.
1: Then why not go home?
0: No, you don't understand. You can himself, at least. Mm-hmm. Something that can, while he looks for other alternatives. But a woman is where she is. Being badly treated, toxic environment, and you're there, you're asking us, what should you do? You are sending pictures of a man eating you, your eyes is swollen. That you are still asking, what should you do?
1: That's society. So the thing that particular situation, I would never, I no fear understand. If Jesus come, I would ask him, say, why me women they behave that way? But to some extent, I will answer and say that is society.
0: Society.
1: What will society say?
0: What will society say in this age?
1: Society will be counting it for me that I've dated one, I've left, I dated two.
0: Then you
1: left,
0: to take a break from dating.
1: Endure.
0: Should we talk about the fact that a lot?
1: I no agree with anything, we go talk for this show from now to this year. Now that's in where you talk just now. I go agree with you.
0: Take a break from dating.
1: Take a break, bro.
0: I mean, see, you've dated people so much that now the person that created you, even God himself is telling you, date me. I'm telling you.
1: Yes.
0: I mean, you are
1: date
0: crying.
1: Jesus,
0: you are crying. You are wailing. What's it called? Allah too is telling you, my dear, Zainab, date me. I mean, Funke, date me. Zainab, date me. Is that bad that you are always from one breakup to another new relationship? You don't even take time to process it. You are moving from one heartbreak to the next. You are always dating every season. What happened? Is it because of you that they came up with the word dating? At least you will rest.
1: Right.
0: Razak have showed you Shege. Rest. Kule has showed you Shege.
1: Rest.
0: Debola has showed you Shege. Rest. There's another popular word like that. There's a popular name like that. Use. Femi. Shout out to Femi out there.
1: Femi.
0: Femi your face.
1: Femi. Femi.
0: Femi will calm down. It's a lie. She's moving from Femi to
1: how about how about the women that are already married and they are having those kinds of relationships? Like they are having someone, an abusive man, right? Yes, an abusive man. And she's still asking, what should she do?
0: Hansi, you see, I mean, this is very funny because I don't know why you can clearly see that and you are asking, should you run away from that or should you die?
1: So that's why I say society now. If she leaves, you see, you cannot endure men.
0: Cannot endure the beating. I mean, and then you're... I'll be very plain to you. You really want to kill yourself. It's like you want to travel. You want to travel to the other side of life. That's just the honest truth. Because you can. This is not... It's just insulting you. He has started eating you. And you know the funniest part of it? When they say that when domestic violence gets into a relationship, if the beater does not end up in kirikiri, the person that they are beating, the BT, we end up there. Because one time I just think that, oh, let me take revenge, and before you know it, who's going to listen to you that is being the one beating you? Especially when
1: you've never said it to anyone.
0: You've never said it to anyone, or maybe you go to work one day, there's a part of your eyes that is red. You say, oh, I fell from the back. You know, when my husband was coming to come get me, I was just very stubborn. I was like, babe, don't worry, stay at home. I'm gonna get home. I'll just pick the next available bike, auntie. One day, the truth will be revealed. So if you are sitting on this table, we are here to tell you,
1: men,
0: all of us can do better.
1: Everyone can do better.
0: Every one of us can do better. Let's go on this quick music break. When we come back, we'll take your calls and your messages. If you like to call us, just share with us any kind of love story that you've experienced. Especially, I think that we need people to call in to share in the beautiful love stories, because there's so much toxicity going on out there. I watched one of this, AI movies today, and I'm like, it's been a while I heard of beautiful love stories like this. I was just laughing, smiling, feeling like I should deal with mine. You get
1: wishing you were AI.
0: Wishing that was not AI, like wishing that man was all over me. It was so beautiful.
1: That's beautiful.
0: To be AI, honestly. I mean, you see somebody standing up. I've not experienced toxic love. So that's why anytime I see sweet love, they always, if you're a toxic love, I mean, I'm sending you code. I mean, I'm adding code warm wishes to you. Code hugs to you. In case the weather is too cold already. So I'm adding warm.
1: The weather is too cold. How will you be giving person?
0: I said code warm. So anyone you want. If the cold, toba dwelara, you can put the warmness in it so that your body would calm down a little bit. But really, we all need to do better. And I was talking to somebody today. I said, see, let's not lie. You see, even the person that instituted this marriage of a thing, I'm sure that at a point is like, let me shut down this university, because kilo shele gongo, what are you people doing in the name of getting married? Anyways, we'll take more calls and more discussion around this when we come back from this break. My name is Oluwafunke Obishason.
1: And I'm Aura Oluwafatogun. Stay tuned. 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

0: 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My name, of course, Oluwafunke Obiseso, and I'm not alone in the studio.
1: Hello, Lagos. My name is Oluwafatogun. Welcome again to the Jordan Drive Show on Jordan 105.5 FM. And we have a lot back for you. And I hope you've been enjoying yourself. I hope traffic isn't trafficking you. I hope traffic is treating you well this evening, and I hope there isn't a lot of traffic. And we thank God for the rain today. The rain was a good thing.
0: All right, you've been thanking God for this rain. You need to really, really put your mouth in the mic and tell us why, because it's not normal.
1: Like, I'm thanking God, thanking God for the rain
0: as though
1: I'm a farmer, and I need
0: the, are you a farmer,
1: rain,
0: really?
1: The Do rain watered really? My plants. I'm talking like if I'm a farmer, God brought the rain, watered the plants, I will have food to eat. So that's the reason why. And also the heat has been too much in Lagos. At least me that I'm living in Lagos, the heat has been too much. So I needed that rain, right, to soften the entire mood.
0: I mean, the way
1: the
0: rest of us are not living in Lagos. Anyways,
1: no, I don't know why you think why everyone is thanking God for the rain, if not for the some of the roads that are not really great, that is causing like a lot of muddy waters, potholes, flooded areas. That's why the rain might come as say like an hassle or not a bit of a blessing. But if the roads were clean, tired, I visited somewhere today and rain fell there also, but the road was smooth, so all the water that's fell has already fallen into the gutters, everything has been cleared up.
0: Yeah, I mean, because so there's proper drainage.
1: Yeah, but there's proper drainage. So if all the roads were good, we would celebrate rain more, because nobody will need to be buying rubber slippers and and
0: oh my god, no. I want rubber slippers here.
1: Actually, I'm sorry for that. Everyone will need rubber slippers. Not boots, not rubber boots.
0: Let's not even talk about that boots, please. I mean, let's not go there. So let's go back to, because like I said, let's not go there. I really want to, I'm tempted to talk about it, and there's no, I'll talk about it, I'll not mention some places, but yeah. let's leave it for another day. Well, anyways, in case, because some of you, any small rain like this, people are living in River now. That's where you guys are currently staying. You're living in River Nile while you are in, let me not mention the states. Let's
1: yeah, in Lagos. We're living in River
0: Nile. It's you that said so.
1: Are we not in Lagos?
0: No, it's you that said so, actually.
1: Did I
0: are the one that said so.
1: There are surely places in Lagos that might be flooded now. If you are in any of those places, you can give a shout out to us. 09060. Funke wants to put me in trouble. 090.
0: Put you in trouble?
1: 600-3352.
0: I mean, I once lived in Ikorodu and I can relate to some things that you were talking. How about, so I didn't mention it, I didn't say anything, by the way, but yeah, there was a time I lived in Ikorodu. There was a time I also visited my friend in Ikorodu in a very raining season. It was too good to be true. Anyways, moving on, we're currently discussing, I mean, the what do we even really call it now?
1: The vulnerability of women.
0: Yeah, the vulnerability of women, you know, trying to just throw them. Is that even being vulnerable?
1: Don't say throw themselves. Lie, say throw pillow.
0: Are they not throwing themselves? Are they not throwing themselves? But honestly, I mean, there's been a lot of, I mean, sometimes men, not sometimes, men truly complain, will say, oh, you do not kneel for your husband at home, but you're very quick. Any small thing, your leg, even as tall as you are, Otidele, when you see any of your religious leaders, and we're currently discussing that. And I mean, for me, I just feel like it's a thing of honor. So if you think it's okay for you to kneel for your religious leader, please do. And if you think it's okay for you to kneel for your religious leader, while your husband should just understand that he married you and you knelt for him during the traditional wedding.
1: Yeah.
0: So what else does he want from you?
1: You know, there's even also this thing that men don't want to be kneeling down for proposal.
0: To propose, right?
1: That's another story for another
0: day. You see this kneeling thing. It's a really long. You can call 0906000 3352 or send a WhatsApp message to
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0: I mean, would you as a man, would you even be offended? Hey, you see your wife, a religious leader, and for you, she would just stand and even. Are you even aware that some couples not even greet themselves good morning in the house? And for some couple, they will tell you, well, it's the responsibility of the wife to greet the husband
1: first.
0: Yes, to greet the husband first.
1: Clock that. Yeah. Actually, do you know that recently I was thinking that I'll be going on the road and someone will be looking at me so intensely, like you're looking at me so much that I will have to say, good afternoon, ma, good afternoon, sir, why can't you say, Sissy, good afternoon? I don't know that
0: you are a girl, you should be the one to greet anybody first.
1: So because of the age difference or the dynamics in the home, when they say the man is the head and all of that, women should greet the husband first.
0: Yeah, women should greet the husband first. And wow. Don't kneel for your religious leader.
1: I'm just getting that though. The wife should be able to grief. Yes. But why though? Why should the wife be the one?
0: It's the man of the house.
1: Because he is the man of.
0: Is
1: the
0: one. Is it your surname that changed? Is it your surname? Is it the one changing the surname? Is it not you that will change the surname?
1: Wow.
0: Yeah.
1: Very good.
0: And by the way, you should be here for the Value Talk segment this evening. You don't want to miss it by 7:15 p.m. We are discussing a lot. I mean, one of the pressing issues that that's been going on around, I'm not going to reveal to you, but just make sure that you are here by 7:15 p.m. Especially if you're married, you're intending to get married,
1: right?
0: You just want to be here because Alei, oh my heart, ego heart,
1: it's going to be basketball.
0: But again, you can call 0906000 3352 0906000 3352 or send a WhatsApp message to 0807 2214 389 and let us hear from you. I mean, do you have a problem as a man if your wife just not new for you at home, but any smarty when she sees her pastor, like, she has gone, daddy erasa, is it no daddy they used to call him
1: daddy?
0: Even if the daddy, the religious leader, he didn't pass like this, he didn't even reach their shoulder, daddy erasa, daddy is shaking it, sir, uncle is shaking it, sir, daddy awani, yes sir, hey yes sir, hey sir. Some of you have never bought gifts for your husband before. I cannot count the amount of time in this year that you have loaded pastor's
1: phone.
0: Religious.
1: Hey, clocky. Hey, Jesus. Hey, God.
0: We are gradually rounding up. It's not nice. The men, they should collect a little bit.
1: I think there are days that we also need to talk to women. We should tell them that this is what you're doing that is wrong. If you cannot kneel for your husband, you should not kneel for a spiritual leader, a religious leader, any one of them, because they are men. They have their own wives too, that we don't know if she's kneeling or she's not kneeling. So, and it's not a requirement. It's even if you're saying, oh no, greet him, be respectful, be polite. If you want to kneel, but make sure you're also doing that to your the crown of
0: the
1: your
0: owo head. On your head.
1: See, I'm so sorry, everyone. Yes, it's you'll not be don't be angry with me, everyone. So, yes, if you cannot, you can kneel for both or don't kneel for one person and say, because is it because should men
2: listen on the go at www.jordan105fm?
0: That's their position. They just shifted it to women.
1: To the women.
0: That is your position. But you see, that's another discussion for another day. But that is their position.
1: Yes, because your wife is not seeing you as a spiritual head in the house. That's why she can say she's kneeling down for a spiritual leader.
0: Exactly.
1: But she's not kneeling to you because you are not giving that figure, that authority as a spiritual leader. If in the morning you wake up, you are in
2: this excited. This is Jordan.
1: Your children, Bola, I had a dream. Don't go to that place you are going today. And when your wife sees you in that person, in that role, she tends to
0: She will rababa. She will rababa.

0: She will.
1: She will. What she will, you should have been telling her, babe, it's allow her now.
0: Yes.
1: It's allow her now. But even you said, they will ask you, darling, what do you think? Ah, I do not think anything, no. Let's just do it. You know, life is not fair to anybody. Mm-hmm. We keep it moving. We keep life going. That's the way you are running your own room.
0: Yeah.
1: And you think that somebody that sees her, I mean, even though, too, these pastors see some religious leaders, too, they know what they are doing. I mean, and it's not to one side. It doesn't fling to one side more than the other side.
0: Yeah.
1: Now, when we say religious leaders, now we are talking about all forms of religious leader. But by the way, I mean, sometimes we could just slightly just say, oh, maybe because of our own religion and what we get to see, but religious leader, and it's not a gender religious leader war.
0: Mm-hmm.
1: Do you understand? Yeah. It's a thing that cuts across. You see some people, even in their store, you find their religious leader. And by the way, some of these religious leaders are not visiting because they want to get anything from you.
0: Yes.
1: They just truly, truly care. They understand what it means to be a religious leader. Especially if they are even, sometimes some of their members are, they surround them. They have their stores, their offices. I mean, somebody that you see regularly, your mind will be with them.
0: Yeah.
1: You want to pray for them. Yeah. You want to, and you know, they could get anything from them. Say, I like you to pray about this. I like you to be on a fast. Or this is all that. You understand? They see these things so much. They pray. They see the care. They receive the prayers. They receive the love. You, daddy, well, let's pray in the house. Morning devotion, last song, go.
0: You are
1: sleeping while they are even praying.
0: Hmm.
1: Yet you slept by 8 o'clock. The only thing that you did when you go back from home for 4 p.m., you were on your phone from morning to night. How that woman finished cooking, how she went to the market, how they provided the food, your own is going to call it. And you think that way, the limit will come very easily. I'm giving you OT now. If you want them to be kneeling for you, these are the things that you need to be doing. Anyways, you can still call
0: 09063352. Hey, 09063352. We hope and we really hope that we have not, disrespect to anyone, but we hope that with this few points of mine, we are letting you know that as a woman, if you're kneeling, kneel for both or don't kneel for anyone. Do what suits you.
1: I mean, I don't even agree, don't kneel for anyone. You know
0: taking
1: why,
0: up
1: right?
0: your role as a spiritual leader in
1: me
0: your home.
1: I'm not even going to agree to don't kneel for anyone. You can still kneel for one, and the one that should come first is your husband. Take it or leave it. Hello, good evening, you're welcome to the show.
0: Oh, we lost that. Try to call us back. 09063005209060003352. You can send us a message of 08072214389. Do you agree? Should a woman kneel for a spiritual leader and not kneel for
1: a religious leader?
0: Or is there any reason why that she is doing that? Or is there justification for that? And as men, why are we not performing our roles as the spiritual head
1: why do you think your wife is not kneeling to you? And please, I don't want to hear that it's because she's not submissive. Take that thing out of the context of this discussion. Take it out. I don't want to hear.
0: I think
1: she's not submissive. If she can be, is the pastor submissive to her? Pastor is not submissive to her now. Stop it. You go show.
0: Whoa. And to everyone out there, like I said, we mean no disrespect any home.
1: If he disrespects you, make a change.
0: You are picking you are picking. There's a saying that words are like
1: cutlass.
0: Yes, it's cutlass.
1: It's pierces.
0: Yes, it's pierces. Yeah, the word of God is like a two-edged sword. And then another one is also words are like mud. It splashes, and when it splashes, you take your own and change. You take your own.
1: Take your own and change.
0: Take your own and change.
1: I think we've even called out the women in love. Let us allow them to rest. So thank you so much to every one of you who were a part of the show today. I mean, just that you tried to call in, but you couldn't get, I mean, the weather actually could be a part of that. So we sincerely apologize for your calls not getting through to us at all. You can still follow us on all social media platforms. Stay tuned to us. The Local Government Revolution Show comes out by 5:15 p.m. So you should be sat for that. You should be interested in knowing everything that has to do with your local government,
0: including the bad roads.
1: It will be fixed.
0: So it is getting fixed. The internal roads.
1: The internal administration with your local government. Mm-hmm. Sometimes you go to the local government and you see things, you're like, these things are not supposed to be. So this is a platform for you where you can get to speak and ask those questions, because of course there are also resource persons that comes to speak with each and every one of us on the show to provide us enlightenment on things that we need to do, how we can even participate in our local government as well. That comes up by 5:15 p.m. By 6 o'clock, we take the global news. 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By 7:15 p.m. we come back for the Value Talk
0: segment.
1: Make sure that you are staying tuned for that. 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
9: 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I am Oreoluwa Fatogun. And the highlights: Nigeria may reject World Bank loan over persistent delays. Ondo launches 1,000-hectare coffee plantation to revive industry. In business, Lagos Port sets to receive 36 ships loaded with fuel, food and cargo. And on the foreign scene, EU prepares fresh sanction over deported Ukrainian children. Now the news in detail. Nigeria's 1-8 may begin rejecting loans facilities from the World Bank if delays in approval and disbursement continues, saying prolonged processes and undermining the country's development efforts. Accountant General of the Federation, Dr. Samsudeen Ogunjimi, issued the warning during a meeting with the World Bank delegation led by Mrs. Tread Lane on Friday. If approval takes more than 6 months, the Nigerian government may no longer honor such agreements, Ogunjimi said. He stressed that the facilities are loans, not grants, and should align with Nigeria's project timelines and fiscal planning. The AGF noted that Nigeria is addressing the bank situation by improving public financial management, with the 2023 audit report to be submitted within 2 weeks and work on 2024 and 2025 reports already in progress. He also highlighted ongoing upgrades to the government integrated
10: music and vibes.
11: Awesome talk.
9: Financial management information system. The World Bank delegation congratulated Ogunjimi on his recent appointment as African's chairman of the Association of Accountant Generals. The Odo State government on Friday flagged off a 1,000-hectare coffee plantation, describing the project as a historic move to restore the state's prominence in coffee production. Governor Lucky Aiyedatiwa, represented by Commissioner for Agriculture and Forestry Leye Akinola, said the initiative will reposition Ondo as a major player in the sector and generate thousands of jobs along the agricultural value chain. The launch took place at the State Ministry of Agriculture and Forestry in Akure during a two-day sensitization and training program on coffee production and value chain management, organized with a private investor and Federal Ministry of Agriculture and Food Security. Aiyedatiwa recalled that Ondo was once a leading producer of premium coffee for export, but the industry collapsed due to policy inconsistencies, aging plantations, and neglect. He said the new project marks a decisive step to reverse the decline. In business news, the Nigeria Port Authority's MPA announced on Friday that 29 ships are currently discharging cargoes at the Apapa, Lekki and Tinkan Island ports. According to the MPA, 8 of the vessels are unloading petroleum products, including petrol, diesel, bulk gas and aviation fuel, while the remaining 21 ships are discharging buckwheat, general cargo, fresh fish, trucks, containers, and base oil. On the foreign scene, the European Union is set to approve new sanctions on Monday, May 12th, targeting individuals and entities involved in the deportation and forced relocation of Ukrainian children, diplomatic sources told DW. More than 100 people and organizations are under similar EU sanctions since Russia's full-scale invasion. Over 20,000 Ukrainian children have been illegally deported or transferred, according to Brussels. The EU has accused Moscow of attempting to Russify the children through forced passportization indoctrination, adoption by Russian family, and militarization. The new measures form part of a wider effort to hold those responsible accountable and support international calls for the children's return, with the EU coordinating its partners. You have been listening to the Global News at 6 on Jordan 105.5 FM Lagos. To end the global news, here are the highlights. Nigeria may reject that World Bank loans over persistent delays. Ondo launches 1,000-hectare coffee plantation to revive industry. In business, Lagos Port set to receive 36 ships loaded with fuel, food and cargo. On the foreign scene, EU prepares fresh sanctions over deported Ukrainian children. That's the Global News at 6, as produced by the news team. Just before we go, consider this African proverb. 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Thank you for listening. I am Ore Oluwa Fatogun. Join us again next time tomorrow for more news bulletin. Good evening.

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1: 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Regular servicing of your car is to secure you, your family, and others who are traveling on the road with you. Faulty steering, poor or faulty braking system, worn-out wipers, etc. are related causes of serious accident. 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It will prolong your car's life. Cars and vehicles in advanced countries have a culture of regular maintenance. 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
1: All right, welcome back. 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I mean, just before we ended the consignee segment, if you were following, remember that I told you that we have something really, really nice, something really, really entertaining for you. And I have a guest in the studio who'll be speaking with you. I mean, it's not here to lecture, it's here to entertain you. But before then, my name is Oluwafunke Obeshasa. I'm not alone in the studio. I am here with my co-host,
2: Ore Oluwafatogun. Without a nickname today. Yes, yes, we're doing this. But let's get right into it. Who do we have with us in the studio today? We have a man that said he's single and ready to mingle.
1: I mean, that's what he told me when I came into the studio. You people, they are about to snatch me away.
2: Snatch
1: you? Jordan Drivers, they are about to snatch. They are about to wing me away.
2: Funke, did he say he wants to mingle with you?
1: That's what he told me.
2: He said he's ready to mingle.
1: Mm-hmm. But he was talking to me.
2: He might just be making a general statement.
1: Okay, all right. So the man we are
2: to the gentleman,
1: the man we are fighting over.
2: Who are the we?
1: All right.
2: I'm trying to just clarify. He might not be mingling with you, so don't be scared. No one is snatching you, Sama.
1: Okay, all right. So let's get to hear from the Indian man. Unveil yourself.
2: His name is Tomene. Good evening.
3: All right. Hello, good evening, everyone. My name is Tomene, the biggest comedian in Nimo Show.
1: Clock that.
3: Yeah, aka the Guinness World Record planner.
2: Okay, you plan it?
3: Yeah, on a fan club. Now, me plan for who winner?
2: You know, winner.
3: No, now me plan for press away winner. So now, press away winner, me follow winner.
2: Okay.
3: Nah, no, means then they win them, then they break up.
1: No, it's part of
2: the break up.
3: Yeah, we broke the record.
2: But
3: you
2: they plan for people where they break up.
3: Exactly.
2: I so they plan with the people where they give people award where they break up.
3: Listen, I say my name is Tomene, the biggest comedian in Animo Show, aka the Guinness World Record planner.
2: Period.
3: Yes.
2: That's all.
3: So. Okay. I planned a Guinness World Record event. That my guy broke the record. He performed for 3 days non-stop.
2: Great.
3: Yeah.
2: Great. Mm. Great. Congratulations. Mm-hmm.
3: Thank you.
2: But your name not did the award.
3: You know me.
2: You know me.
1: Hey, nah. As far as you plan out.
3: When the Don Jazzy they produce for Rema, they see Don Jazzy name there.
2: It's Don Jazzy again.
3: No, now only now the band they only do him. No. For Rema, you go say, what if Rema struggle again?
2: Another band.
3: Now the band they say he Don Jazzy again.
2: It's not only the band.
3: Yes.
2: Talking.
3: Because he matured.
2: Okay.
3: All the children are Gen Z.
1: The person where you plan award for, he never mature.
2: He not talking.
1: He never mature.
3: He don't mature.
2: Anyway, what does Tomene have for you, actually? We are going to do fastest fingers. There's a lot to win on the show today.
1: Mm-hmm.
2: Yes, there's prizes to be won. So start taking up your phone now. Start dialing the numbers. If you don't know, we'll let you know later. But what do you have for us, Tomene?
3: Okay, all right. I brought good news to you guys and to our listeners, our fans of Jordan FM. We have a comedy show coming up. We have been doing this for over 6 years now, and it's titled Last Man Standing. So this is the 6th edition, The Agent. Yeah, the theme of this is
4: radio has never been this exciting.
3: Edition is The Agent. We all know what we are passing through in the hands of Lagos agents now, whereby they will be renting house for three people.
1: But I mean, you get money now. I mean, you should not be part of people complaining about that. You don't get money.
3: I get money.
1: So.
3: But they my account, not in my pocket.
2: Not be the same thing. Not be the same thing.
1: If
2: you die, start waiting, go, you go die now. It go enter your pocket now.
3: Net to figure issue now, but pocket to now, sharp sharp.
1: I mean, this should tell you that you are in for a great time with Tomene.
3: Yeah.
2: But then, he also had, there are a lot of people performing on that day.
3: Yeah. This show is the biggest show right now in Lagos State and in Nigeria. And trust me, Last Man Stand is a premium event, a premium comedy show that has been in existence since 2019, and we are still doing it to date.
2: Mm.
3: Yeah, and this show is featuring MC Shakara, Bash the Cash, Edondo, Love Doctor, MC Desmond, and other funny comedians. We'll be joining us on Sunday, come May 10th, at Necker House, Akin Balogun, Alasa Ikeja, Lagos. Yeah, it's adjacent African Shrine.
2: Mm.
3: For those of you that ask, we are Necker House Day. Igbo people, they call Necker House Necker House.
2: Hmm.
3: It's not Necker, it's Necker.
1: Necker.
2: Yeah. N-E-C-A. It's about it. Necker.
3: Necker.
2: Necker.
3: Okay. That's the founder of Necker House.
2: Yeah. And that's the founder of Necker.
3: And then I went down.
1: All right, so Tomene, what do you think that for those who have questions on, I mean, what would you really tell them? Why should they buy these tickets?
3: Okay, you have many reasons to buy this ticket too. There are many of us that we have been living in Lagos for some years now, for several years. Many of us don't know the story behind the agent wahala. Reason being that we still live with our parents.
2: Mm.
3: So when they leave their parents, you don't get any problem with to do with
1: not
3: paying rent.
1: With
3: paying rent. That one touch already.
1: When you live with your parents, you don't have business
3: paying rent. That will clap now.
1: 2026.
3: Jesus. So that's why MC

0: live with parents.
1: No,
0: let
1: them
0: not get business with parents.
1: Stop parents.
2: People with their parents, they know what's in the eye they go through now. So I still
1: if they stay with their parents,
2: proud,
1: stay there.
2: Proudly
1: the parent hard do. But funny, truth be told, then no matter how your house rent small or rich, when that 1 year rich, you go see fun and difficult to pay that rent.
2: Why?
1: I don't just know how the thing be like that. Why? Even if your rent by 100,000, if you expire to get 100,000 pay, no problem. Then they collect lapo pay that rent too. 100K.
2: You think say now because people know they prepare for rent time.
1: Who they prepare for rent? Nobody they prepare.
2: Why you not go prepare for rent?
1: You want no people where they prepare, something will come up. Nigeria we dey.
0: That's true.
2: Rent fee come up. Rent fee come up.
1: Rent fee come up. Person goes out touch. I said the people where they notice maybe their landlord fee understand.
2: Their landlord understand.
1: My landlord give me my landlord my rent they expire March. They remind me from October.
2: True now. Make you don't save. If na color you go put that. Make you they save down.
1: But Lagos agent, then we try. Lagos agent don't send many people to go village. Because person go buy land finish, they come collect for your hand again. You know right. So now why people need to come to this show on Sunday, last man standing, the agent on Sunday, May 10th, 5 p.m. It take place for Necker House, 5 p.m. Red Carpet, main event, 6 p.m. And that show, trust me, is package, is well packaged to entertain our guests. And regular tickets 5,000, VIP 20,000, sit on the table 50,000 and 100,000.
2: People will not pay 50,000. Where they go sit?
1: They go sit
0: that's
1: down.
0: Regular.
1: They go there for regular now. But we for this show, we they package our guests.
2: Okay.
1: Because the show now family show.
2: Okay.
1: So we they entertain everybody. Mama, Pekin, sister, brother, everybody. Now family show. So you go hear family jokes that day.
2: Okay.
1: So for those of you who didn't get agent problem, just come that day. We go help you analyze and the way it supposed to be.
0: I swear they get you go help them problem. You go give them house.
1: I don't think someone give us. Me, I won't give us at a guest house. I won't give out to another guest.
2: But how people go they take reach out to you if they want buy tickets?
1: Okay, if you want buy this ticket, just call this number 070-302-6743.
2: You be agent.
1: The show don't enter my body. The show team don't enter my body.
2: Small.
1: All right, small, right? 070-302-6743. Yeah, to call us to buy tickets or for more information for the show for
0: I
1: your ticket.
0: Call that number again.
1: Okay, 070-302-6743. That the number to call for your ticket for table reservations and that number so anything you want for the show just call that number we go attend to you the way it's supposed to be no call us or beg money we not be bank not show they do so I beg make an account support us on Sunday May 10th last man standing the agent so we get 5 tickets to give out to the first caller and second caller. Anybody go first mention we go mention the name of the venue and mention 5 comedians. I don't mention so
2: you never mention any comedian.
1: I don't mention MC Shakara now. MC Shakara Bash the Cash, Love Doctor, Love Doctor, he don't do MC Desmond. MC Desmond and the show now 5 p.m. on Sunday.
0: Okay.
1: And who they plan his event and Tom's event and they plan them.
2: Okay.
1: Yeah.
0: Alright, so you can call
1: and the host is MC Lass.
2: It's the last.
1: Yes.
0: Right.
1: Yeah.
0: To win the ticket to Last Man Standing, you'd like to call 0906000-3352. 0906000-3352. Or send a WhatsApp message to 0807-2214-389. Preferably, we prefer that you call so that there'll
2: actually
0: be no partiality in giving out the ticket. So just stick to calling 0906000-3352 and make sure that you are going to be available in person at the event. I mean, this event is super, super great. Tamina is not a guest on the show. It's a regular face. They've done this over and over again, and we can tell you that
2: six
0: edition.
2: Easy drum.
0: To run something 1, 2, 3, 4, 5, 6.
2: A continuous success.
0: I mean, that's to tell you.
1: Speaking
0: that.
1: Speaking of 6, then they call him my name now.
2: Right? You don't watch Plato. Yes, now.
0: You don't know.
1: For what is

0: Picking of season, then they go work.
1: You don't go work.
0: Yeah, for worry.
2: Wow. For worry.
0: Yes.
2: Worry. Make not let worry people catch you. Make you know you're to be talking out.
0: They go also for ourselves or for himself.
2: You can call 0906000 3352 0906000 3352 or send a WhatsApp message to 0807 2214 389. That's the number for you to call to be a part of the show to win the ticket to this amazing event. I mean, you get to learn how to solve one of the problems that a lot of us are facing in a very, you know, beautiful comedy way. You are just sitting down there, you are catching wisdom, you are catching all the
3: solutions to all your problem. And while for laughing, people, for some people,
0: forget on their general problem. Wait, wait. The way she analyze
3: that. For people who don't even get where to go on Sunday, where they think, say, Sunday not to wash clothes, this is Sunday evening. Yeah. We have something packed for you today. So, fastest fingers. You are not calling now, I don't know what you are
2: it's
3: doing.
2: Gone.
0: Yes, so.
3: It's gone. Gone. No. So, 090-6000-3352 or even call 090-6000-3352. No message, just call. Let's know.
0: Ma, share my example experience with you now. I don't rent 5-bedroom duplex before now.
2: What is
0: for first stack? 5-bedroom duplex I rent.
3: Okay.
0: When I go see the house, they had no guest staircase. And that has duplex. Yes. Now ask the agent, Baba. What did they stop? You see what happened?
4: This is Jordan.
0: I say, Papa, I rent 5-bedroom duplex for your hand, no staircase. Say, in our house. I say, we have one pass enter the house. I say, they complain, then the old tenant did the house, throw rope, come down for me.
2: To do it, to drag you, come up. He
0: say, now you throw the rope, give me, say. Cash. I say, I say, they open for you here. Then, now where I want to enter.
2: Where we going to fetch water. Person where they sell water for you, they leave for up.
0: Exactly.
2: We throw that thing, we throw blood.
0: Now, what they do me for the 5-bedroom duplex, they rent me that for this. See, as agent. For you know, such now, rent 3-bedroom flat, no kitchen.
3: And you go use 1-bedroom, do kitchen now.
0: No kitchen.
2: You be mad now. What do we need kitchen for?
0: As they come for kitchen, finish. I don't know, say toilet, no even day. As I say, oh God, no kitchen.
2: If you check,
0: I come outside, they find toilet, no, no day. Now you ask me, I don't really to bath. I say, yes. He said, Anana, I say, yes. He might tie to it. Not tie to it.
3: Thank you for the arm.
0: You know, even they are with their phone, they communicate. He said, my title away, not title away. He said, my come outside from the gate. Now come outside. He said, now they see no Okada. And then I look. I can't see Okada. We told her. We bucket water from my hand. I see Okada. He said, my stop the Okada. Then I say, oh, God, I don't want to travel. He said, I do the complain. My list in first now. Now I stop the Okada. I enter Okada. He said, my tell the Okada, I said, I go Padagri. I say, go do what he said, and then my bathroom day.
2: Ha!
0: Now, so I take good bath for Badagri. Come wear cloth for
3: you go that Badagri.
0: Now, what you have agent don't do us for Lagos now. Aye. Agent, you come, they go do make you crazy for this Lagos. House agent.
3: Can you imagine?
0: You know, say for this Lagos, you go pay agent transport to go show your house. You go give him money for the charge card. And one agent where I meet now, is a man buying food.
3: Agent is hungry.
0: You buy him food now. Now I buy him food. All this thing I do for the agent, you know, see, come on money for the agent for you. I pay transfer, wait, buy the charge card.
2: You be the expensive, you know, go pay agency fee again.
0: I don't feel that now. See, for this leg on are three things. Number one, shelter. Number two, food. Number three, get money. So I don't do one of the major things with the Lagos. I give you food.
3: Right.
0: No, it's not going to be food for Lagos.
3: Who's supposed to be number one going say?
0: Abi? Before Shetter.
2: Before Shetter. You go sleep for under bridge. Oh,
0: if agent for Lagos, then they rent under bridge, give people now. You carry mats come. They say, hey, no near my position. No.
2: You sure say never sleep for under bridge?
0: Are they like people? Now somebody story that
2: you
0: tell you.
2: You don't get crazy experience.
0: Now, when they need to come on Sunday, last man standing, need to hear all this agent story. Cause this show now should be say everybody go relate to them because of all don't get agent experience. Just even experience. If you never get people they around you, but don't get. We tell you.
3: Yeah,
2: I mean, that's what they talk.
0: I don't see one agent for a cartoon now. If the renter give me for 1.5 million, then ask where they stay. Say they stay with your mother-in-law.
2: That was safe deal. I mean, as we talk like you said, hello, good evening, welcome to the show.
3: Don't lose that call.
2: You can call back.
0: Then they know. Does it flash?
3: Who they flash radio?
0: I never flash for the past 15 years.
3: They work for telecom. I mean, they give you free recharge card.
0: I want one flash. What
3: so
0: one flash?
3: Show me the way.
0: I never flash for 15 years. I never use ATM card for 10 years. I never buy recharge card with paper for 10 years. Yes. For 10 years, I never buy recharge card.
3: I never buy recharge card with paper for three years. I just load them.
2: I know from my account as a mama.
0: You can call then I never stand for ATM queue for 10 years too.
3: During cashless, you know, stand
0: it. I want to do for there,
3: you know, get cash.
0: I no stand for ATM.
3: You no get cash.
0: I mean, personally, I know like stress.
3: You no get cash.
2: No ask worry. Whether I get ATM.
0: I'm not telling you that. I never use ATM card for the past 10 years.
3: That one saved.
0: I never use them.
3: How you?
0: See, anything in the queue, if they add me, I don't like you. You go queue by four, queue enter down for queue to waiting again. Some church will give large numbers. You go to queue enter the church. Everything in queue. Even at the secondary school, we see queue. When I go to the side, we be queue for our clearance. So I don't just like you. You see queue and uniform.
2: Not from
0: I know that uniform too.
3: Why? So you know if you do soldier work?
0: I know fit. Soldier, I need to come do my own work.
3: You need gas spice for Nigeria now. So you can't do one of
0: I don't like uniform. I don't know your uniform from nursery, primary, secondary, till when I serve. For River State, I see if you're uniform. I don't know. All my friends in the marry, they go and leave Tomina alone. Then if you're a car, I will show my own normal cloth.
2: For your wedding itself, you know, go bash, right?
0: I know, like, no, my wife go do what she want to do. I will do my own. Nobody stressful.
3: So your wife go wear orange, you go wear black.
0: I beg. I don't get problem. Anything she want me, she does.
2: Okay, now black you wear from here to today. Last time you call yourself now black.
0: Now black. I be black arrow.
2: You can call 09063352 to win a ticket to the Last Man Standing show titled
0: The Agent. Shutdown.
3: Tell us about, for people who just join us. Tell them about the event.
0: Okay. This show has been in existence since 2019, and we don't start from a new motion.
3: It be like this person no one
0: will. If it be network, shall
3: if it they it just they call the flash, they call the flash.
0: But this is the way for you know for Songo Tedo. This Songo Tedo now do one turning 20 yesterday for Ireland. So
3: okay,
0: I didn't know for that side.
3: Well, if you don't get this number,
2: I mean, you rich make we pity them now. You want me so make rain fall. Do waiting, they do them already.
3: If you know, even if you get the 090, if you call 070-516-979-12, tell us about the event.
0: Okay, so this comedy show, Last Man Standing, now the biggest comedy show right now. We start from Animo Show. And don't forget that Ali Motion and the biggest local government for Lagos State. Maybe say if you win all the local government, if you don't win for Ali Motion, they will disqualify you. Ali Motion has come to stay. And they tell people Ali Motion get the where everybody from different state, different country to come worship.
3: In Ali Motion?
0: Yes. Okay. He did there.
3: I suppose Richard Ali Motion.
0: Yes, now. Synagogue Church.
3: He did there.
0: People from the whole world, they come there. You know they're anywhere again for the whole world. Now only there a day. And Animo Show, and the only play we say good things they happen for Animo Show. I've been an Animo Show for 15 years. Before when I come Animo Show, they stay for a cotton. As God bless me, I know they stay for a cotton now. I stay for a cotton. So, with the growth, much more.
2: please,
0: my God, Grace.
2: You can call 0906000.
3: You go so rich and better.
2: 0906000 3352 to be a part of the show to win for yourself one of the tickets on the show this evening. Once again, Tomene is here to tell you to come and attend the event for free. I mean, come and laugh, come and enjoy yourself, come and hear other comedy. And also, if you're an upcoming comedian, I think you should even come.
0: We are giving them the opportunity.
2: You see,
0: yes,
2: you learn. It's like you're learning from the masters in the game. And you know,
0: so I don't need my first caller, second caller to win this ticket. I have 5 tickets to give out. Yeah, 5 tickets. Yeah, as God don't bless us, maybe bless other people, then give them good laughter. Because this country, this country,
3: if you no laugh,
0: wait till you gain.
3: Wait till you do.
0: Well, but for you, like 2-3 years now, I observe say people need to do sacrifice again.
3: Ah,
0: apart from Joshua, I don't say anything.
3: Wait till you do that one now. Wait till you make you go that side, that arena.
0: Now, what did I observe now? No sacrifice. You get one, they do sacrifice for governor for a Gondo side. I pass there, which day? I don't say any sacrifice. I pass, go from the pass, come back. Now, I come from AC Akamu.
3: For there?
0: Yeah, Akamu for the 3 junction. But invest me in the Akamu, not even sweet, no sugar.
2: Sacrifice.
0: I test them.
2: You test them?
3: Now you.
0: Hunger day, now why they live like
3: this? Now because of people like you, now why they no put them there before now?
0: Oh,
3: they vote for you, make you pass, but you, they do to and fro.
0: But no man, if you want to sacrifice, you go put goat, put turkey, put chicken.
3: Now, Kara, they supposed to put now?
0: No, I can't for 4 men.
3: And moi moi.
0: Shevina,
3: you the tester, come on. Make you test. Anyway,
0: come on. He come to my notice, he says, he don't tell us if we vomit.
3: Ah, please. 0906000 3352.
0: Let me move trouble before they vomit.
3: 0906000 3352. And you can send us a WhatsApp message on 0807221439. You can also Tomene, tell them the number to call.
0: Okay, all right. And for your table ticket reservation, call this number 0703026 7463. I repeat, 0703026 7463. Yeah, just that number you can call, you can send a WhatsApp message also for you to reserve your table ticket for Last Man Standing 6.0, the agent, this Sunday, May 10th, 5 p.m. is taking place at Necker House, Akin Balogun Street, Alausa, Ikeja, Lagos, adjacent African Shrine. So just come there and have fun. MC Lass is a very funny comedian. Just come and know yourself.
3: Who are the people we go there?
0: All right, we'll be having the likes of MC Shakara, Bash the Cash, You Don't Do, and MC Desmond, and Love Doctor. And this event is packaged by Tom's Event.
2: Okay, all right, thank you so much, Tamene, once again. And I want to let you know that maybe due to the network and all of that, we'll get across. How about we give the ticket to during the 7 p.m. show?
0: Okay, there's no problem.
2: That's fine by you, right? Yeah, so you want to stick by me. We're trying to call. This is your sign to make sure that you listen to the show by 7:15 p.m., which is the Value Talk segment where we talk about real life scenario. Once again, we have Tomene in the
0: two fingers
2: studio.
0: In the air.
2: I mean, two fingers
0: clock
2: in the air. Clock it. Last man standing.
0: Yeah.
2: And the team, the agents, is coming your way on Sunday at Neck House. 5 p.m. is the red carpet. 6 p.m. is the main show. Neck House is opposite
0: African
2: Shrine. 5,000 naira is the list for a ticket. I mean, that's not even up 3, to the
0: 3,000 for the VIP.
3: That agent took it from you.
2: 3,000 from the VIP. But
0: no, VIP is 20,000.
2: 20,000.
0: Yeah.
2: And,
0: you know, even if one pay caution or agent fee, but it's legal, and you go pay for caution fee, agent fee, and commission fee.
3: Commission before, agreement.
2: We're not taking.
0: But who the commission this thing? But normally, if one commission has now government is supposed to come, but this one agent they come in, they do your own commissioning. I don't understand.
3: Well, now so we see.
2: I mean,
0: but where I come from, man, now no caretaker we get. I'm from River State, Port Harcourt. Okay. Now caretaker.
2: She the caretaker they help you take care of the house when
0: now it goes all day. So the caretaker people they pay 200,000 for rent. The caretaker will pay 100,000 because then they help you they maintain the house.
3: They maintain the house, true.
0: They maintain that to make sure say when your rent then they do, you go pay, you sweep,
2: go send you message. Yeah. Your rent did you for February, send you message for August. All right, thank you so much. This is very much that we can take. Jordan on FM, the show.
0: Thank you for having me. It's a I love this family, and I'm in love with this family.
2: Well, I love it, you too.
0: Thank you. And we'll be always coming to Dish Out Entertainment and doing the comedy right way, the way it should be. Thank you for supporting entertainment. We love you. All the comedian entertainers, we love you.
2: We love you too.
0: Peace out.
2: Peace out. Thank you so much. We'll see you by 7:15 p.m. for the Value Talk segment. Do not go anywhere because that particular show, you should be there. This evening, Eagle Heart. My name remains Oluwafunke Odeshesan.
3: And I am Oraluwafatogun.

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1: All right, guys, welcome back to Jordan Drive right here on Jordan 105.5 FM, the station promoting entrepreneurship and value. This is the Value Talk segment, our very own family meeting. I mean, maybe you just stumbled. I want to tell you, welcome. You get to understand why this is a family meeting. Or let me break it down to you. So you see this Value Talk segment, what we do here is we sit together as a family meeting, as a family, and then we talk to ourselves. We table real life conversations. Sometimes it could be the stories that people have shared to us through our DMs on Instagram. And sometimes we pick real life stories that are out there online and we get to talk about it. And tonight we are discussing one of the biggest topic that has been questioned, that has been challenged online until today. There's really no, you know, how do I put it, no conclusion. I mean, it just keeps repeating and repeating itself. Every now and then, people are revisiting it, especially when any daughter of any prominent person gets married out there. It is just always being revisited. Or even a successful lady gets married out there, or a successful man who is not conforming to the norm gets married, and they are not seeing what they should see. These questions arises again. Before I break it down to you, I'm sure you're wondering, Funke, just tell us this thing. You've been so aesthetic about, oh, you know, don't miss tonight's edition, yada, yada, yada. Yeah, I'm really, really all about it because even myself, I've chopped my own basketballs about it. So, but then before I drop the full details, my name is Oluwa Funke Odishason. And in case you're just joining, on this show, there's a sidebar to my name, and that is Tisha Sanyoba Samuel Leti Sofumi Tagogolobdiye. What that means is Tifiri Bomi Tioba Beleri. If the Sheso, my name, I mean, the way it sounds, Obi Sheso. If you don't feel it, kum. Who is it? Who really?
2: Let's say Funke done the ad movie soundtrack to our name. I don't even feel repeat them.
1: You can, but you can do. Tisha Sanyoba Samuel Leti.
2: No, it's the kriki dik bum bum bum that you had.
1: I mean, so let them feel it now. Come on.
2: Well, my name is Oreoluwa Fatogun. But today, there isn't any nickname following me around because my listeners hasn't gotten me a new nickname. Probably because, I don't know, is it because I'm new? They're still trying to say, we don't know you. You already know who I am. I'm here to stay. You here? So, if you are still calling today or you're sending messages, send a nickname, a recommendation. Oh, yes. On Monday, I'll come to the show and I'll not say any name.
1: Is that a threat, though?
2: Imagine if my listeners are just saying, okay. Don't say your name now.
1: Don't say your name now.
2: Anyway, welcome back to the Jordan Drive Show. And as Funke has rightly said, this is the Value Talk segment where we talk value, we talk morals, we talk... What is it meant to be? Oh, we talk society standard.
1: Yeah.
2: We talk what should this be? And we talk your own opinion, your own perspective to things. We talk about stories that need clarity, that need advice, people that need advice, people that don't need advice, but they're asking for advice. We give it to them. So join us on this show, 7:15 p.m., Mondays to Fridays.
1: Okay, all right, so let me just break it down to us now. Tonight we are discussing the, you know, the challenge and the question that surrounds a woman changing her name whenever she gets married, changing her son name whenever she gets married. So for example, Olufunke is getting married and I changed my name from Obisheson to Fatog.
2: I don't get. I don't get. I don't get.
1: What happened? Do you see me as I'm not befitting for any of your brothers?
2: I don't get now.
1: Why? Because you never even let me
2: I
1: know.
2: Have
1: don't
2: a brother, you don't get. My younger brother.
1: By
2: now.
1: The way, at least you would even
2: okay,
1: still.
2: Age is a number. You don't even. You never can tell.
1: No, I'm not. I don't want to be a sugar mommy to anybody.
2: No one said.
1: I don't want to be a sugar mommy to anybody. But okay, let me move to another person.
2: Men
1: let me
2: that
1: say,
2: are older than ladies.
1: Oluwa Funke Otedola.
2: Who you want to marry? Maybe your $10 brother's son.
1: Mm-hmm, you get it now. Great. So let's assume I get married and I'm refusing not to change my surname to my husband's name. Mm-hmm. It's been, I mean, a lot of things have been said out there. Mm-hmm. Oh, she's not submissive. Especially if I am a well-to-do lady. I am a well-to-do lady. And you know her. You don't go carry woman way past you. This one can never be submissive. Why would you not change your husband name? Let me also give full context that we saw a post where this man was saying that I don't care what you people think, but the woman I'm paying her dowry. I mean, the woman that is taking 2 bars of yam and whatever it is.
2: Sorry to cut you there. 2 bars of yam and dowry. They are not the same, right?
1: No, wait. I mean, that's part of the dowry that you get to pay. Mm. Because nowadays, I mean, some parents literally return the physical cash. And how much is even this physical cash? The 2 bars of yam, the box of clothes that you are bringing, which is for your bride, by the way.
2: Yes.
1: The wine and then the fruit basket.
2: Yes.
1: That's even, like, those are things that are expensive. Maybe they say
2: that's
1: bride
2: every
1: price. That's part of the bride price.
2: Not
1: everything goes to the bride, though.
2: Except from the box of clothes.
1: Mm.
2: I don't think any other thing goes to
1: nothing.
2: The bride.
1: And sometimes, it's shared how in the many? Family. Sometimes when you check this box of clothes, how many clothes you see there?
2: Is there even
1: Is there even any clothes here? Is the box?
2: I think today we are not like.
1: Let's not please. Scratch the table. Let's move forward.
2: Calm down, people. Tonight.
1: Let's move forward. Let's not be like, well, you know, we are revealing some people's secret. But I mean, I totally understand that. Do what your power can reach. Anyways, now it's been said. Oh, if you don't change your name as a woman, you are not submissive. And then a lot of. Okay, so the story I was talking about, and this guy said, any woman is getting married to, doesn't care what you people think, she has to change her surname to his own name. I mean, he's tired of this woke generation. And then a lady responds, she said, oh, that you know what, my husband, when I got married to him, he refused sending me money into my account. His reasons were, oh, he's only going to send money to his wife, and not Oluwa Funke's, okay, Obisheson's daughter. It shocked you.
2: I don't even know what that even means. So, like, what does that even mean?
1: Now, she said,
2: didn't you marry Obisheson's daughter?
1: I don't understand.
2: I mean, you went to under the bridge to go and pick out, like, is it not Obisheson's daughter that is your wife? Like, I don't understand.
1: I mean, we're going to share our own thought process.
2: I'm being
1: about
2: so,
1: this.
2: I'm annoyed.
1: We're going to share our own thought process about this. And then she said that nobody had to tell her, she had to go and change her name. And that's when her husband started sending money into that account. I mean, I wanted to ask her. There were a lot of people that responded to that. And this thing caused a lot of traction. If one lady said, and I agree, don't worry, let's not go there. One lady said, you know what? You would get to find out the meaning of what you just glorified in therapy. And I'm like, not true on what? Therapy, but I really pray that she doesn't end up in therapy. I really pray because what do you mean by?
2: She said, I don't do a marriage counseling before they do marriage.
1: I don't get what
2: are the questions that they ask in marriage counseling?
1: These days that you see the way some people behave and you just ask them.
2: You get married and you start finding out a lot of things are just shocking you left, right, and center. Why are they shocking you? First of all, what were you asking yourselves during your courtship or your dating?
1: You should have discussed if you were going to change your surname or not.
2: Then some churches or some religious houses tend to want to do marriage counseling before they marry.
1: 3 months marriage counseling.
2: So yes, for some people. So what did you guys talk about? Like, what are you guys talking about? You just sit in the room and ask what's his favorite color. ain't nobody gonna do that. You have to. When I suppose they asked real questions,
1: is
2: real
1: sweet for me.
2: Real questions. We go like, talk say ah, it be like say I no fit marry this man again. No, all these answers which they give me, they shock me.
1: Those are the questions they should be asking online.
2: Yes.
1: But anyways, you can call 0906000 3352 0906000 3352 or send a WhatsApp message to 08.
3: Ask the teams in making you the best entrepreneur you can possibly be.
1: Yes. 07-221-4389 Let me get to know from say woman deal, even to a man or to your change your father's surname to your husband's name. And as a man, why do you think it's so important that your wife has to change her surname to your name before you feel like you are the husband, before you feel like that's the woman that you're married? We'd like to hear from

0: 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You are my special one.
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2: 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Probably in traffic. 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I'm sure if you're listening to us right now, you're tuned in, actually. So welcome to Jordan Drive. And this is the Value Talk segment, 7:15 p.m. to 8. 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
3: And my name is Oluwa Funke Obisheson.
2: And today we're talking about something very, very important. We did talk, say, she is composed. It's not that she is composed, right? Why as a man, do you think a woman should change her surname when getting married to you? Is it compulsory? What significance does it serve to you? And as a woman, how does it feel changing your surname from your father's surname to your husband's surname? 0906003352 is the number to call. 0906003352 is the number to call, and you can send us a WhatsApp message on 0807-221-4389. Don't forget that we still have the Last Man Standing event, the Agent 6.0, the comedy show. There are tickets on ground, so if you are still interested, call us right now, answer the questions, give your opinion, and win a ticket to the show. That's all you get.
3: By the way, we have just 2 tickets, so you want to hurry up with that. I mean, 2 tickets and that is done. The show comes up, in case you're just joining us, you need full context. The show comes up this Sunday by 5 p.m. 5 p.m. is the red carpet. 6 p.m. is the main event at Necker House, opposite African Shrine in Ikeja. So this Sunday, if you'll be available in person to attend,

0: call in and you know, get a ticket for yourself. It's a comedy show. The title is The Agent. I mean, getting to, you know, just laugh and see through how the whole agency thing works through in Lagos, in Nigeria, what you need to learn, and a lot
1: how
0: more.
1: Agents are dealing with people.
0: A lot and a lot for you to learn right there on the show. All right, let me ask you, based on the topic that we have tonight, what are your thoughts generally about a woman getting married and changing a surname to her husband's name, or not changing a surname at all?
1: For me, right, I think I don't talk about this thing before at some place. For me, it's a matter of choice, right? If you and communication, you cannot overflog communication. It cannot be overemphasized. If you know they talk, like Bible literally says, closed mouth is a closed destiny. And if you are not talking, nobody would know what is in your mind. Nobody be witches and wizard. Nobody, if you know that, this is what you are thinking. So communicate. First one is communication. So if you have the choice of saying, oh, I don't want to change my name to my husband's name, or waiting my man go think, let me first talk to Ram, let me know where his head is at. Is it a deal breaker or is not a deal breaker? Because if it's something that I don't want to change my name at all, or I want to add my father's name to your name, great. So you first talk to the guy, say, okay, guy, how you reason this thing? I won't put Fatogun plus the name of the person. Let's add ahead. Let's say I want to put Fatogun and Adekunle together. Is it, do you think it's fine?
0: Are you stylishly telling us his name is Adekunle? Are you stylishly doing that?
1: Hey, G babe.
0: Hey, G baby. It's your baby. Okay. Okay.
1: No, it's not it, actually. So I'm if you just talk to the guy, if you talk, say, I know if he allow you, make you put Fatogo and Adekunle together, you go come reason and say, well, Adekunle go on a sweet name. I don't mind, make this father's name stay one side, make it just be Oroluwa Adekunle, finish. But another thing with that story, we say, did woman not even change her? She feed the beer Oroluwa Adekunle, but she no change her name in her account. She dey be Oroluwa Fatogun for all her bank accounts. She never change her. So is it even compulsory to go change your father's name or husband's name for all these, your accounts, your NIN? No, you're supposed to change her for your NIN. No. But if you change her for your NIN, go change that for everything. But
0: you have to change it everywhere. And let me quickly come in there that, see, the whole you know, name changing thing, although there are three processes to it, I want to get that, because I made that research before coming in. You have to do your avidavit.
1: Yeah,
0: you have to wear an avidavit.
1: Yeah.
0: What's the second one? I'm going to put it out there. But you see, with name changing, as much as it is just three, right, it's not that it could be a stress, it's a lot of stress. I know of a sis that attempted it.
1: Okay, you need to even put your name in newspaper, sure.
0: You have to get a newspaper publication.
1: So yeah.
0: You're swearing an affidavit at the High Court, you're publishing the change of name in a national newspaper, and you're updating your records, your NIN, bank, using marriage certificates as supporting evidences, right? And you see, first of all, it's important to know that there is no law in Nigeria. I mean, I also took a call, was on a call with my friend. I recently got married 3 weeks back in the Obodo Yibo. And then I asked, I was like, Taiwo, what's up? When you did your court wedding, did at any point were you mandated to change your surname to your father's? And she's like, where is that going on? It was a name that was on the marriage certificate. And yes, it's not even Mr. and Mrs. Her name, Taiwo Obishaso, and the husband's name that was there. If you now want to change your name, you go further to have a change of name processing done. And it's not, even said it, that it's not a simple process. You will change your document. It has to be there. The court recognizes that you are married. I know you said something that if a woman changes her name, I mean, maybe do all of those processes, or I mean, how did you even say it? You're like, would the name reflect on our Instagram page at this, at that?
1: No, even if I talk to you, even if she change her name for name in writing, say, okay, if I won't write anything or if I won't introduce myself, I say my name now, Orolo Adekunle. But is it compulsory now to now add it in like officially in all those documentation things?
0: Okay, what I would say to that is, you see, for of course, most likely you are married already now, and your name has changed to Orelu Milo. Your name has changed from Oroluwa Adekunle, from Oroluwa Fatogun to Oroluwa Adekunle. Of course, when you're out there, depending on how you decide that you want to go, for some people they want to maintain their, which I think most likely do not really exist. For some people they want to maintain their name and their father's name. Some people want to do the joint conjunction together. Your name, your father's name, and your husband's name. While some people just want to do their name and their husband's name alone. Now, for these people that you see that they are currently using, when you ask them, what's your name? My name is Oreoluwa Adekunle, right? And you don't see it on your social media handle. By the way, you can just even put it on your social media handle. Nice, it's easy.
1: Yeah.
0: But on their documents, it's because of the processes that are involved in this thing. It's not like they don't even want to put the name. And I think that as much as the law has made it a personal decision, it's also important that these discussions are made before getting married.
1: Yeah,
0: you are getting married to somebody, for example, and even as a man, don't skip it, because sometimes
1: don't skip
0: the woman,
1: it though, because now your name they won't carry,
0: exactly.
1: They won't drop.
0: So if you want it, do not skip it, because sometimes the woman feels like, oh, you should understand, especially when you are getting married to a woman that has built a name with a brand.
1: Yes.
0: For example, the name I call on social media for my social media handle, Obisef 360. That name Obisef is not just a name that I just picture. And we've seen all the successful women out there now. We even know fashion brands. I don't even want to mention any name. But you can see that their name, the name of those fashion brand, is not just a name they picked, Kineko Atila. Most of them are now even using their name and their surname, which is so sweet. You did. In fact, you don't even put Attila or anything. You just hear of Funke Obisha, so you know it's a brand. You know, you hear of Marjorie something. You know it is a brand. Now, this person has successfully built that brand. Are you expecting that she gets married and then I get married now, Obisha, which is Obisha so Funke, I then remove it, or I start looking for how I want to build my brand. I want to get audience to connect with me.
1: Again.
0: But personally, do I want to take my husband's name? Yes. However, I want to take it in a way that, I mean, it's a conjunction.
1: Okay.
0: Do you understand? And of course, this discussion has to be made. Because, I'm not just seeing the small picture of what I've built.
1: Yeah.
0: I'm seeing the bigger picture of what I have built. And I think that, you know, most of this problem is not even between the husband and the wife now. It's the fact that you've made this decision, but you've not made this decision for you to be confident enough to say, I don't care what anybody has to say, my wife is going to use her father's name and my name. Because you get to see that, oh, some people were really cool with it when you receive some women write messages and then they begin to say, oh, my husband is questioning it, his friends are saying, his Kiniko are saying, she's not submissive, you are not this, you are not that. Specific change name, maybe we see, say she done the beer husband name and may she be colonus for house. That's not the idea of submission. And a woman submitting or not submitting is a reflection of who you are. I'm telling you. Yeah, there can be a part that it is her own problem. It shows who she is as well. But it is more on you. If you behave well, sir, submission comes very easily. Women that likes men. Oh, God. It's a woman's submission that you're using to joke like that. You just behave well first, you will see. Hello, good evening. Welcome to the show. Hello, good evening.
1: Hello, you're live.
0: Okay, we lost that call. Please call back. You can call
1: 0906000 3352. 0906000 3352. Or you can send us a message on 0807 2214 389. Don't forget that you stand the chance of winning tickets to the Agent 6.0 of the Last Man comedy show 6.0, the Agent, coming up on the 10th of May, Necker House in Ikeja, opposite adjacent African Shrine. So you stand the chance of winning this game. So call in give your opinion and stand a chance of winning a ticket. For this, I would keep saying it's about communication and choice.
0: Exactly.
1: If you want to, okay, I think the last time I spoke about this was when Temi Otedola and someone was saying, why is she taking Ajibade? Why is she not taking Otedola? That who knows? Who knows Temi Ajibade? Well, everybody knows Temi Ajibade now. You get on with the program. And that is a choice, right, to take his name. But especially for people that has grown their brand. It just makes everything sweeter. And let's even talk about the cultural aspect, where that is what is sort of expected of you as a woman. Like, it's, and I think why people skip that that conversation is because they think it's set in stone. Of course, she go take my name now. Why she no go take my name? But nowadays, people are already starting to think about this, to have that conversation, to resist having to say, oh, it's compulsory to have my surname or your surname dropped or my father's name dropped. Most likely, if I already have like a name, a brand surrounding that, do I have to drop my brand? Do I have to start working all over again with a new name? That is another thing. So you have to communicate. If you are not talking to your spouse about things like this, I don't know what you're talking about. Deep conversations is what you need to be having. Especially if you know that you are going to get married to this person at the end of the day. If you think, say, nah, oh, let's see where it goes, you did do. Maybe you don't need to talk about it. But if now say, oh, together forever, happily ever after, we have a call, we lost that call, we will go on with the show. Let's take a break and we'll be right back.

0: 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And of course, this is still Jordan Drive right here, 101.05.5 FM, the station promoting entrepreneurship and value. My name is Oluwafunke Obeisheso.
1: And I am Oreolua Fatogun. Thank you for joining us.
0: And this is the Value Talk segment where we are currently having a family meeting together as we do to analyze real life scenarios. We sit down, we talk about true life stories sent to us, or, you know, we pick directly on what's trending online, real life scenarios trending online, could be family, anything generally about life. And today we are thinking about the challenge and the questioning that has to do with a woman changing her name after getting married. That's changing her father's name to her husband's name after getting married. Oftentimes, this has been argued so much online. So we are here, we're sitting together as a family to truly, truly talk about it. And if you'd like to be a part of the show, you can call or send a WhatsApp message to
1: 090-6000-3352, 090-6000-3352. Or you can send us a message, WhatsApp message, 208072214389. Do you think it's compulsory right now to start saying that you don't want to take your husband's name? Or as a man, is it something of significance for you to say, why are we even having this conversation? She should take my name, of course. But now the woman is saying, well, I don't think so. I want to keep my father's name, or I want to add my father's name to your name. What do you want to say about that? And don't forget that you stand a chance of winning the ticket to the last man show, comedy show, The Agent 6.0. It's a show, it's a comedy show where you get to listen and laugh and relax about all the agent troubles that you are having in Lagos, taking place on the 10th of May, Necker House, adjacent African Shrine
0: in Ikeja. And time is 5 p.m. for the red carpet and 6 p.m. for the main show. Please know that you must be available to attend in person. You know, if you stream, I'm online. You got to work out.
2: So, my people, this is not Jordan Drive. Now, they listen to, so get better information. We won't give you no move an intro. But if you don't say one move, move your radio with this.
3: Hello, Lagos. Welcome to the Jordan Night.
0: Go dear. Go sit down. Go enjoy yourself. Go laugh. Laugh, because it promised. I'd like to ask you, what's going to be your parting shot as we round up the show for the week? I mean, it's been a long time coming, all week. What's your parting shot?
1: My parting shot was to Remy. First of all, communicate.
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4: the voices you need at work all day, every day till payday.
1: Like, just send the person random things on online and say, okay, what's your opinion on this? Just start a conversation on anything and everything. Try to check all the boxes. Try to talk. If you don't talk, I don't know what you are doing. So talk about these things. If you no one drop your father's name, talk. If you won't drop your father's name, ask. If you won't make the babe carry your name on top of her head like this, talk about it. Don't assume. In this world, you can't even assume anymore. Things are changing, times are changing. So please have that conversation. And it's a matter of choice. Anybody waiting, say, oh, why are you carrying your husband's name on your head? Is your choice. Why are you not carrying your father's name on your head? Is your choice. Why are you carrying your father's name on your head? Is your choice. That's choice and communication. Now, we think I could talk about this one with that.
0: Okay, I mean, my pattern shot for tonight is going to be to see there is always a man for your choice. So do not shrink your choice at all. Don't pretend. Don't do marriage on the seat. You know you cannot take his name.
1: You go suffer.
0: For whatever reason. Just tell him. I cannot change surname. Let him go. Both of you, end the relationship
1: right
0: peacefully. There is no need to
1: scatter it.
0: To
1: you scatter it too.
0: If need be.
1: Yes.
0: If need be, sure. But I mean, I really do not support that. But what I'm
1: you
0: trying
1: like
0: to tell
1: closure.
0: You,
1: closure.
0: What I'm trying to tell you is there is always a man for your choice. Also, I think that you might also want to take a step back to, you know, what's it called? This thing that I usually
1: think about
0: say.
1: It, set yourself.
0: You want to interrogate your choices. Okay. Why don't you want to take your husband's name? Is it coming from

0: the fact that you've seen a, you are already projecting divorce into your marriage,
1: right?
0: Because that's the
1: or
0: reason for some
1: media.
0: People you say on social media, you know, the whole thing we get to see. What if we what if it's cut, I've changed your name, me I'll still be carrying your name, why you can go and flex with another woman and we're no longer together. So you want to interrogate that,
1: that's,
0: and please heal from every unhealed trauma and things, dysfunctionality that you grew up with.
1: Right.
0: Heal from
1: another
0: it.
1: Thing.
0: I mean, there's nothing wrong if you carry your husband's name. There's nothing,
1: there's
0: wrong,
1: nothing
0: with it.
1: Wrong with it.
0: Okay, thank you so much for joining and being a part of the show all through the week. We want to say a very big thank you to everyone who called us this week, who sent us love, messages, everything. We say thank you to you. Do not forget that you should keep listening to Jordan 105.5 FM. And please follow me across social media. Handle at OBISEF360. OBISEF360. Again, OBISEF360. That's my social media handle on Instagram.
1: And for me, my name is Oreolua Fatogo. And you feel follow me on Instagram _OreSpeaks_OreSpeaks. Yes, you can type OreSpeaks or _OreSpeaks. Anyone is going to be the first one to pop up, so you can find me there. 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
0: And do not forget, stay safe right there. Please, today's weekend, make sure that you are using your headlights while driving. 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Ciao, ciao, my drivers. I'll see you next week.
1: Bye. We'll be right back.

0: whenever I see your messages, like, are you all mad? 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
2: 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And today,
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2: oja kogun eyin ja mi olori awon omo mi o
1: Oh,
2: when you're
3: For those of you that obtain mercy, lift up your hands.
0: Only one gradua me.
3: She said she came here to pray. Someone that's supposed to be begging.
0: As you all learn, anything you learn, anything you know about Saul.
3: Do you remember Saul? That God remembered.
0: Don't be joking. We will take David.
3: I'm sitting on David's table.
0: David, be standing in the lane. Saul, Tima, anything.
3: David said, who in Saul's household can I help? I want to perform my
0: humbleness.
3: I want to do according to
0: Jonathan.
3: I remember what Jonathan did to me. And they went to bring someone that has no rights to sit before the king. That was what the Lord did for this woman. All those of you that you are reproached,
0: approaching,
3: and you don't have anyone to help you. If the Lord can remember this woman, someone that's supposed to be begging, I also stretch the hand of the Lord to you. When she came to meet me, I said, "Don't worry."
0: Go.
3: I said, "Just go." and she raised up him back with testimony. I also stretched
2: out the floor to you.
3: As you live here,
2: anyone
3: that meets you,
2: she one man or lower,
3: that will help you.
0: O ti gbadura ojo ti lo to ba ni ore ofe lati ma ori ose si YouTube type Prophet Peter Oladejo lori YouTube wa ma ri mi wo lori YouTube aye ire ore baje now to ba ti de motion last bus stop ni ojo 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66529. Second number 00334472 82. Yeah, we need more than Sunday. God bless you.
4: Sunday, I go make you run this. I go to Semewa. 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

0: 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Wakwenye Romaro, Nishagwana, Tiola Romashela.
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1: Welcome to Moment of Recovery with Apostle Anthony Oku, also known as Apostle of Recovery. Your life is about to change and you are about to recover all in Jesus' name.
3: Hallelujah. Thank you, Jesus. Thank you, Father. Thank you, Holy Spirit. We're going to pray this prayer. We prayed it last week. I'd like to repeat some prayers because of the peculiarity, because of the power that goes with that prayer. Now, pray this prayer because we're in the month of open gates and open doors. Pray this prayer very loud. Say every door of breakthrough that have been that I have been knocking over the years, that I've refused to open, now by revelation, open now. Open now. By fire, open now. By fire, open now. In the name of Jesus. Now say this prayer very loud. You door, I have been knocking you for a long time. Nobody in my family has been able to access you. But I come in the name of the risen Christ. I will not give up. You are the one that will give up. Open now in the name of Jesus. Open now in the name of Jesus. Open now in the name of Jesus. Oh yeah, open your mouth, begin to pray. Open your mouth, begin to pray. Open your mouth, begin to pray. Open your mouth, begin to pray. Open your mouth, begin to pray. Open your mouth, begin to pray. This door, I've been knocking. Nobody has been able to access it. I have not been able to access it. But today, you'll be accessible. Today, you must answer. Today, you must open. Whether you like it or not, in the name of Jesus, I command you now, open by fire. Open now by fire, in the name of Jesus Christ. Open by fire, in the name of Jesus. Open by fire, in the name of Jesus. Thank you, Lord. In Jesus Christ's name, we have prayed. Now, I declare for everyone who is connected to this prophetic altar that strange gates will begin to answer to you. Strange gates will begin to answer to you. The gate of visibility, where people will see you.

0: opportunities resisting my family. Now, open now in the name of Jesus. Open now in the name of Jesus. Open now in the name of Jesus. Open for my children. Open for my husband. Open for my wife. Gate of opportunity. Now, open, open, open, open, open, open, open, open. In Jesus' mighty name, we have prayed. Now, while you are praying this prayer, please wake up and start your day with a fast. You can break from 12:1. It's a mild fast. You are trusting God for an open door. Only those who trust God for open doors can encounter those kind of doors we are talking about. Now, hear me and hear me very well. Hear me and hear me very loud. That gates are accessible. Gates can be opened. You are going to hear a testimony that we have played it before, but I want you to hear it every time I hear this testimony, because I remember when God gave me a prophetic word for one of my daughters. She was about to resign. Powerful job. She wanted to resign. You see, you can be in a place, but the gate is shut. And because the gate is shut, you cannot benefit. You cannot gain. Because a closed door is a closed heaven. A closed door is a closed opportunity. A closed door, you'll be seeing things happen, but you cannot access it. The same company, when prophecy came for her, she must tell that God says, your harvest time has come, and the gate has been opened. And she did stay back, obeying the prophetic instruction. And because I prayed for her, her gate was open. Same place she had been for years. They gave her an increment. They gave her a car. She began to enjoy. Today, she has been promoted to one of the highest, high-ranking HRO in this company in the island. Your testimony will answer to this teaching that I'm making today. And to this prayer I'm taking you through. Your gate will open. Don't give up. Your gate will open. Once your gate open, the same place you suffered, you'll prosper. The same place you were in hardship, you'll begin to have a traffic of helpers, traffic of opportunities, traffic of breakthrough, and your story will change. I pray for somebody today that the door that others are accessing where you are, that you have not been able to access, now begin to access it in Jesus' name. Hear this testimony, and after this testimony, I'll be back to pray with you. Don't forget, today is Friday. If you know any person at the Lekki Church, our church in Lekki is at General Penn bus stop, just after Abraham Adesuan Junction. Just after Abraham Adesuan Junction, Pepperoni Plaza, Cinema Hall 1. That is where we are meeting this evening, 6:30 to 8:15. You can connect, talk to somebody, recommend somebody. Okay? God bless you. Hear this testimony.
1: But I didn't even know where to start from. But I'll start from when Daddy prophesied to me that I wanted to leave my job. So Daddy was like, don't leave. I'm like, how do Daddy know I want to leave? So I said, okay, I'll stay. Let me stay for 6 months. Within that 6 months, my salary got increased to like 200%. I'm like, okay, maybe this is why Daddy said I should not leave. Then after like a year, I'm like, I'm tired. I'm going to be clocking 10 years in that office. I'm like, okay, I've gotten to the ladder, like the highest. What else? Let me just leave and go to another place. And I'm like, okay, let me still wait. Lo and behold, my boss just called me and like, do you have any loan you took or something that you've not cleared? I'm like, yes. He was like, how much it is? I'm like, let me make a calculation. I was like, show me. And immediately he just transferred me and I said, clear it now. I'm like, okay, this is another one. He was like, have you invested in recent? I'm like, no. He said, I'm late to give you money. He was like, take 1 million, go and invest. I'm like, glory be to God. That same week, he was like, I'm owing you something. It's an official car. Oh yeah, give her an official car. The official car. He called me. He was like, let me see what you've been spending money on in the last 6 months. Do an Excel. I did an Excel and was like, okay, I can see that 200,000 is like you are getting that money from somewhere. You're trying to augment. Okay, 200,000 I'll be, oh yeah.

0: 200,000 from your to your salary from October 1st. In fact, God has been great, sincerely. These testimonies I've been keeping to myself for a very long time. And it's just the right time for me to give it. I give glory to God.
1: 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Name, Dr. Anthony Oko. As you sow your seed, text your name and what you believe God for to the recovery prayer line 091-283-437-38. The Apostle of Recovery, Dr. Anthony Oko, will personally take them to the prayer mountain of recovery and your prayers will be answered. Expect a miracle in Jesus' name. Amen. Jesus is Lord.
2: 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You heard for your ears. Again, I love to repeat this testimony. You see, testimony, even though you repeat them, there is a purpose for testimonies. Just like you read the Bible testimony, it's the same testimony year in, year out. But it reassures you that God is still in the business of changing and transforming lives. I pray for you today that your life will
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2: Enter transformation, 360 degree transformation. You'll be healed, you'll be helped, you'll be lifted, you'll be promoted. Where you failed before, you begin to prosper. Where you could not enjoy before, a gate will open for you. Same location, same house, same building, same city, same community, you begin to prosper. That same place, you begin to drive a new car. That same place, you begin to see your children do well. That same place, you see yourself acquiring your own land to build your own house, right where you have suffered for many years. Now, put your hand on the door. Say, you door that I've been knocking for a long time, that I've refused to answer. Open now and let me prosper. Say it again. Open now and let me prosper. All right, as you pursue today's program with me, I want you to put your hand on your head and say, oh head, you are favored. Receive anointing for open doors. Oh head, you are favored. Receive anointing for open doors, open doors, open doors, open doors, open doors. In Jesus' mighty name, we have prayed. All right, going further, I'd like us to look at the book of Jeremiah. I've been sharing just one scripture since the last few days. Today being Friday, I want to connect with this teaching. The Bible tells us in Jeremiah chapter 52 that Nebuchadnezzar besieged, verse 4, besieged a city, the city of Jerusalem. All the mighty men were inside. You can be mighty, but once your door is closed, there'll be famine. After a long time, there are some famine that have persisted because nobody have broken the door. But these men, they became angry, they broke the wall. They broke the door, they broke the wall, and they came out. You need that aggression. Some of you here, you are too quiet for the kind of breakthrough you are looking for. I repeat, you are too quiet for the kind of breakthrough you are looking for. You are too quiet for the kind of breakthrough you are looking for. You are too passive for the kind of breakthrough you are looking for. You are too gentle for the kind of testimony you are looking for. Listen, there's no gentility in the kingdom. You have to be aggressive. You have to be aggressive. Your gentility has robbed you. Some of you are so quiet that you have accepted closed door. You are so quiet, you've accepted that your door cannot be opened. Today I've come to ginger you from the word of God. Be like these men in Jerusalem. They broke the door. They broke it and they came out. You will break through and you will come out. You will break through and you will come out. You will break through and you will come out. You will break through and you will come out. You will break through in the name of Jesus. How can I be aggressive and breakthrough? Number one, you have to locate a place where the anointing of God will set you free. You always like to sit at home and listen to radio. The anointing on radio is powerful, but it cannot be as when you are in the location where the power of God is at work. Naaman had to go to Israel, to go and connect with Prophet Elisha. Some of you are just too laid back, too tired. You have given up already. You just want to be receiving radio prayer. Find a way to number 11 at Worry Street this weekend, 8 a.m. 11 at Worry Street in Lake Walajibo. Take the address, 11 at Worry Street, Sovereign World Church, 11 at Worry Street. Now, for those of you who live around Isheri Idimu, Igondo, Ikotu, there's a bus that will pick you 7 a.m. It is 7:30. 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The 6 is 4, and then put a 4 in front. Come with a key this Sunday. I want to anoint your key. I want to pray with you. I want to break those doors with you in faith. Stop being complacent. Don't take the back seat. You will encounter a testimony. The number to call for prayer is 091-283-43738. Find your way to number 11 Away Street in the Balaji bus stop this weekend.
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0: And you just
1: go, go, go, go, go, go, go.
0: On any Friday.
1: Today is Friday. Everybody. Give glory to him that made heaven and earth.
0: On
1: the great covenant keeper.
0: Glory
1: to your holy name. You are so great. So mighty. You are too enough to be praised. Wanting to be called
0: on.
1: You are the Lord.
0: None
1: but you. The mighty one is you. The one, the holy one. The righteous one. The one that's full of the one that's full of honor.
0: We
1: say King of
0: kings.
1: Anyone that can wake up or you want to sleep and you hear authority voice.

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1: Ibẹ̀ ni agbára wà.
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1: And so, but rogolo.
0: When you are not able to use glory,
1: then
0: you are not in the world.
1: All of you find your okay.
0: That's why God gave us mountain of glory.
1: So, but any kind of don't buy.
0: If it's anyone shining now,
1: you be one lady.
0: As there,
1: one lady must suffer.
0: They will not tell you
1: what to worry. Okay,
0: they built that mountain of glory before.
2: 5 FM Instagram.
1: But near long bill.
0: That is where God has kept glory.
1: Moses,
0: go and bring them out. Thank you, Father. I thank God that told you.
1: I yet the amount.
0: Where did you? Of the ones that send you against your destiny. That one is the witch.
1: Are you hearing me?
0: That is
1: all. I want the wrong advice.
0: People that will give you wrong advice. They are witches. I pray today. All those who connect
1: to you, they will
0: not let you write.
1: Hey, man,
0: you are stepping from there.
1: Friday.
0: Should that be Friday?
1: Do Allah,
0: we do pray a lot. And don't forget. We have vision tonight. All of you that are glorious. We are meeting for vision. It's very nice. Those in other places, get that on your phone. 11 p.m.
1: Will
0: be live.
1: Oh, no,
0: everybody
1: will go.
0: Go straight to the altar.
1: The
0: time you go about it, you must use your glory. Amen. There's the prayer I want to pray to you.
1: God
0: will bring us glory.
1: You
0: want to shout at 7 and
1: Leah.
0: Glory 7 times.
1: Hosanna.
0: Hosanna 7 times.
3: Go at the altar now.
4: Go. Hallelujah.
3: Hey, you just on
5: the next place.
3: Oh, go, major.
5: Oh, go.
3: You just on the
5: place.
3: My leaf for soccer.
5: You're jumping on.
3: Hosanna, major.
5: Hosanna.
3: On a canny.
5: The house is put
3: Omani kore. ìwé àwọn onídàájọ́.
4: The Gap of Judges.
3: Orí kẹfà.
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4: That's when the Midianites will come.
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4: Over their marriage.
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3: to prosper. Ogun Midiani.
4: The battle of Midianites.
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4: No, they will not
3: come back. 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
4: They will let them continue
3: to work. 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
4: 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The time of harvest.
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4: 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And they will destroy everything.
3: Wọ́n wá back to square one.
4: And they will take them back to square one.
3: Enemy of harvest.
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3: 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Mo like number three.
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5: Amen.
0: Incommery.
5: Fatis.
0: Bobo de Timonia.
5: Notable chat again.
0: Number one. Ayo Bodo Tiakwe.
5: The Bata shut the pocket.
0: Elena Zada. Your pocket is your account.
5: Aqua dish. You know, Benny.
0: Come at Tiakanti.
5: If government lock us up as a
0: gun in 3 days.
5: Within just 3 days.
0: Oh, my friend Cassio.
5: You know, you're right.
0: Toto Abrujula.
5: Another was the.
0: You call my wallet. There is no money that entered the account. The account is completely blocked. Their pocket is completely blocked. Number two, windows of heaven must not close. Windows.
5: If I open the windows, there will not be enough room.
0: Every window that is blocked,
5: that's what we present that it is.
0: Open! Open! Open! Open! Open! Open! Open! Another thing is gates. That is what we call access. So your pocket control your feeding. Your window command your supply. Your gates command your connection. If there is any gate, there is anyone they have shot against you. Open up!
5: Amen.
0: Somebody shout open! Shout open! Shout open! Open and shout! In the red jar! In the name of Jesus! Open Kayoko! Timova Debe!
5: I want to touch!
0: Kito Pade Ilori
5: Atulola!
0: Oga!
5: Sir!
0: Kilenimbe!
5: What do you have over there?
6: Praise the Lord! We dupe our long through Orotulu Ashefun. Sherry, last but not least, okay. That means Mark.
0: Like your woman.
6: Like your woman. You call it. Who then land? It's money the buy your woman last year. Mass of your own to land.
0: Yeah, what is that?
6: Kobani.
0: Kobani?
6: Yeah.
0: Okay.
6: Money lay your woman last year. Sir, where are you going?
0: Fulani.
6: Where are you? Even last week or Orishi Lateko, hello, Emo, your team with a store number, Gaja Quimbia, because I want to share it in here. And they could not have a
0: flush. Now, where am I?
7: Stretch your hands.
0: That's
7: why we are giving you prophetic works.
0: Hello, make a difference.
7: Amen. Go and make a difference.
0: Isaiah 43.
5: Isaiah, only get a radio.
0: 18 to 19.
5: Let us again, the logo.
0: Remember ye not the former.
5: Only ever shall not come out.
0: Behold.
5: Yes, sir.
0: I will do
5: it. If you should come.
0: So call Lua.
5: Oh, Lord.
0: So to lie.
5: Do a new thing in my life. I want to do a new
0: thing.
5: I want to go to new places. I want to get to new heights. I want to have new honor. I want to be great. In a new way.
0: Sorry, 22 my shell.
5: When a new thing happens.
0: I am Mark.
5: People will congratulate you. Don't be in Lagos State. We are meeting at
0: Ikorodu.
5: But by 3 o'clock,
0: Fagba. It's just a 4 hours meeting.
5: Thank you, Jesus. But I'll still be coming to Ikorodu for VG.
0: Now, I tell you, go.
5: Don't forget that are glorious. I'm praying for you.
0: Amen.
5: Jesus of glory. You that have destiny. Don't joke with tonight's vigil.
0: If
5: that vigil, power of God is so full, that and your life will be transformed. All the prayers you have today, as you pray them, your battles are conquered. Say, Father,
0: everything
5: you have done, from my life,
0: turn
5: them away.
0: Bring negative pronouncements against my life.
5: From your young men,
0: destroy them.
5: Hold up power,
0: destroy
5: them.
0: Hold
5: up power.
0: Say powers.
5: You
0: say my yesterday.
5: You
0: trouble my today.
5: You die by fire.
0: Number three. Every written agreement.
5: That
0: my father has. With evil spirit.
5: Every evil writing. That my parents have. With evil spirit. Be destroyed.
0: Amen.
5: So don't have in Shaga and the environs.
0: Echo cutting one barrel me one by.
5: Send it back.
0: Take it very
5: close. FPC or can
0: you into your heart?
5: My God. One near one dig that before
0: he
5: will end.
0: The Lord is coming for visitation today.
5: And he talk with me, Lord.
0: Somewhere. He called me, says so.
5: All of them bear away.
0: He wants to visit
5: me. Lenny.
0: This day.
5: Also for me.
0: He told me.
5: We go.
0: Say.
5: I go make your arrow. Niko pade awon
0: eyan
5: ni saga
0: at saga
5: mo ma wa saga
0: I will be at saga
5: laaro
0: this very morning
5: are you to ngba mi bayi
0: are you hearing me now
5: laaro
0: this morning
5: ni saga
0: at saga
5: ko ni pe
0: it's not going
5: laaro
0: this very morning
5: bile se mo
0: at the dawn
5: to rogo yin
0: le
5: a pade lale
0: we meet tonight
5: ni fagba
0: at fagba
5: ago meta
0: 3 p.m.
5: ororo meji meji
0: do I eat
5: to prepare
0: they are prepared already
5: ni eyo kan lowo
0: mi you have one
5: to but miss ago meta
0: if you miss that 3 o'clock
5: ikorodu
0: then join us at Ikorodu.
5: Ikorodu.
0: Ikorodu.
5: Ago mewa.
0: 10 p.m. The VG starts.
5: Low cost
0: bus stop. Let's be there.
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4: who are those that are concerned
3: ẹyin tí ìlàágùn yín
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3: ẹ ti làágùn
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3: láyé
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4: abaso call them.
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3: for this. bọ̀ tí o lè dá.
4: but they can not exhibit
3: it. ẹgbàdúrà mẹ́ta.
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10: Unity Bank 0032393701 again. 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First Bank account is 20 14 65 1906. 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O Josam Omoloju Jesu is the name of the account. For request and details, call us on 081 123 2 in 5 places, or you can use 070 81 16 40 90. God bless.
11: Ikú ni payin o. 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

0: It is not by power,
1: is it better?
0: Neither by might,
1: but, man,
0: but by the spirit,
1: but spirit
0: of the Lord.
1: Of the Lord.
0: Allah, no man shall
1: be.
0: Allah will someone give you
1: God take good you.
0: Allah will give you a pain.
1: I'm not about you.
0: Allah will give you
1: jam. I'm not much about you.
0: Allah will give you any
1: good. God said good.
0: I want to believe you. Allah will
1: use your mouth to.
0: I will not qualify.
1: I qualify.
0: That's not jam.
1: To fight the battle.
0: So what shall
1: be? And they won the battle.
0: Allah, no man shall be.
1: Who is good at
0: fighting? But what shall be?
1: I see you.
0: But only he pay.
1: He will tell you what you want to win the battle.
0: Awara Jericho.
1: They will have Jericho.
0: Nipa kogun wope she.
1: The battle was won.
0: Ibe ni se pe.
1: Ibe ni se.
0: Ise itedo lu won dara.
1: By the beginning of the world.
0: Obi puru.
1: The world is bad.
0: Ile de sha.
1: And the world is sad.
0: Oba keji.
1: The first second key.
0: Oba keji.
1: Second key.
0: Ori keji.
1: Second party.
0: Verse number 19. Won wa lo ba Elisha.
1: They went to Elisha.
0: Won omi puru.
1: Say the land.
0: Omi puru.
1: The bad world
0: is bad. Ile si sha.
1: And the land is sad.
0: Ato fe lu Elisha.
1: When you use Elisha.
0: Let me share ogun.
1: To win the battle.
0: Ko gbawe.
1: It's not fast.
0: Ko gbadua.
1: It's not prayer.
0: Iye ololo.
1: He is sad.
0: Olorun ma so.
1: The God will
0: say. Samuel Ikini.
1: First Samuel.
0: Samuel Ikini.
1: First Samuel.
0: Ori ketadilogun.
1: 17.
0: Ibati Israeli.
1: When Israel.
0: Ati Philistini.
1: And Philistini.
0: Ti won te ogun.
1: They won the
0: battle.
1: The Bible says.
0: Saul.
1: Saul.
0: Lo lead ogun.
1: He lead the troop.
0: Jerry Saul.
1: See the Saul.
0: Baba re.
1: The father.
0: Jagun jagun ni.
1: Is a mighty battle.
0: David.
1: David.
0: Oh, ki jagun.
1: They are not fighting.
0: Ni le won.
1: They are home.
0: Eran.
1: They are sheep.
0: Baba en ta.
1: What was it?
0: Shepherd ni baba.
1: Shepherd.
0: Eran lo ma nda.
1: He is a priest.
0: To man to de ti o de ma nda eran.
1: And his bull.
0: Man tyron
1: and say
0: let me pay
1: that
0: is share on the damn
1: sheep
0: ohun lo koda fidi ohun to bi to li abu ni abamu e dan to
1: do
0: ri dafidi
1: on dabi
0: on share on da family dafidi o jagun ri
1: dabi so le
0: bashi tori gbosolu
1: gboson
0: baba re
1: is fara
0: ogun lo ma ja
1: solu
0: sore
1: solu
0: olori ogun ni
1: is a bashi
0: solu is a captain
1: is a captain
0: in the army
1: of Israel
0: ade ka doke lo
1: let's go to
0: ni gba ta ba de
1: when cross na
0: ama tesi wa
1: on
0: the sunday
1: on this sunday
0: to ba logun
1: you have a bashi
0: to do se ni
1: ah,
0: go down.
1: It's not good.
0: My bombi.
1: Come to this place.
0: When you come,
1: Lord
0: of Sunday.
1: On Sunday.
0: When you to Malawa,
1: you do buy something.
0: Tamalo.
1: You know.
0: Lord of Sunday.
1: On Sunday.
0: Or get the new.
1: A banana.
0: But only do get the.
1: We sell the
0: to Mara.
1: That we buy.
0: Lord of Sunday.
1: On Sunday.
0: Or to Monday.
1: On Monday.
0: Walau.
1: We have a fast.
0: Or to Tuesday.
1: On Tuesday.
0: Walau.
1: We fast.
0: Wednesday.
1: On Wednesday.
0: Walau.
1: We fast.
0: Only break. Lago meji.
1: You can break 12.
0: To ban jam till check me. I will buy it. I will.
1: If it's not good, we should start.
0: I'll be on your own. If
1: you have a challenge.
0: Lago ara
1: your body.
0: Only break.
1: You can break.
0: Before 12.
1: Before 12.
0: But get the tafera.
1: No
0: bother if you break.
1: He
0: used to get the aboje. Only one get the toje. Be in the shop.
1: I'm not saying
0: you.
1: On the air.
0: Owolo ma muwa.
1: You bring it.
0: Lord your Sunday.
1: On Sunday.
0: Allah wa do a tamak basi.
1: You buy some prayer.
0: You understand tamak kasi.
1: You stand with
0: me. To ba no guni.
1: You have a battery.
0: But what to ba ni soro.
1: You have a prayer.
0: Only son konu.
1: They have lost
0: something. To feg back.
1: That's what you come back.
0: You want here.
1: What
0: you so fun.
1: I've tell you.
0: Olo to ma la.
1: You know
0: go buy something. O de ni
1: o de na on
0: mo ti fun yin meji.
1: I gave it to you.
0: Oku meji.
1: They meet you.
0: E ma pe mi.
1: You come.
0: Ele to ku.
1: I will give you.
0: Mommy.
1: Mommy.
0: Eja doke long.
1: Nigba
0: ta ba de.
1: Awon
0: eniyan wa.
1: A
0: ma shalaye fun.
1: Respect to them.

0: Man, why am I saying it by
1: you? You're calling me now.
0: Are you telling someone to come?
1: You have lost something since.
0: You have lost your husband. You have lost your job. You have lost your helper.
1: I'm
0: telling you, Alan.
1: People that are missing.
0: Lara.
1: Defend
0: your father.
1: Collect it back.
0: Only tell me, Lara.
1: I said you will buy.
0: What if any sad made
1: you? I give it 2 cents.
0: So only tell me, Lara.
1: You will buy something.
0: About 117. What if you?
1: I've told you.
0: 736.
1: 736.
0: What if you?
1: I gave you.
0: Uncle sad made
1: you. You mean 2 cents?
0: That man can say, go ahead. I'm a premier.
1: You come.
2: What you bring? FM Lagos. Listen.
0: Lord of Sunday.
1: On Sunday.
0: Emma Pemi.
1: You call me.
0: Are you there? Look, we delay.
1: You have a
0: fight. Don't fly. You want it.
1: I draw you back.
0: What if I share one? What if party edge?
1: I destroy you.
0: Oh, go juala.
1: Oh,
0: man, jail no juala.
1: You
0: ball go juala.
1: You make sense.
0: Oh, but you go. Oh, but you go. Wala attack.
1: You see the cost for it.
0: Oh, get the lomara.
1: You buy banana.
0: Oh, look at the lomara.
1: You
0: Emma Pemi.
1: You call me.
0: Mama suffer.
1: I will tell you.
0: Oh, you do my share.
1: Do something.
0: Go to what pocket there.
1: You want to bring it.
0: Lord of Sunday.
1: On Sunday.
0: Apart from that,
1: we
0: have a photo. We
1: be your picture.
0: Bottle water.
1: Bottle water.
0: Hey, you come.
1: One.
0: I'm not you all.
1: I'm not you all.
0: Hey, you come.
1: One.
0: Ola kumkwa ya kato umashie.
1: Any thing we will do.
0: Go to my mua.
1: That will bring.
0: Lord of Sunday.
1: Sunday.
0: Number you number question.
1: This number replace.
0: Back the number.
1: I call the number.
0: Two number.
1: 081 081
0: 30 30
1: 47 47
0: 63 63
1: 70 70
0: 081 081 30 30
1: 47 47
0: 63 63
1: 70 70
0: Number KJ.
1: The second number
0: is 080 080
1: 23 23 52 52
0: 38 38 59
1: 59
0: 00 00
1: 0025 0025
0: 52 52
1: 38 38
0: 49 49
1: Number
0: like Katari.
1: This
0: 091 091
1: 31 31
0: 66 66
1: 39 39
0: 48 48
1: 091 091
0: 31 31
1: 66 66
0: 39 39
1: 48 48
0: Last number is
1: this now number
0: 090 090
1: 12 12
0: 61 61
1: 18 18
0: 45 45
1: 090 090
0: 12 12
1: 61 61
0: 18 18
1: 49 49
0: And sorry, 45.
1: 45.
0: Let me
1: call it again.
0: 090 090 12 12 61 61 18 18 45 45.
1: And
0: you are to batting ball.
1: Whatever you are coming for.
0: What matter about the Jai?
1: What the bus are the
0: Jai? What are the Jai bus stop?
1: What about Jai bus stop?
0: What about Kada?
1: Take the bank.
0: What about Bishop Adebo?
1: What about the Bishop Adebo?
0: That the church power
1: will roll. Power will
0: roll. I go make fat.
1: Since the club,
0: I'm under service. You are.
1: Set of service.
0: I'm at party.
1: We finish.
0: I go make what happen.
1: By 10:30.
0: By your Sunday.
1: On Sunday.
0: Simo Kola.
1: 11.
0: What do I need to cancel?
1: What is it for cancel?
0: Let me send you told you.
1: Go on before 7.
0: Go call the consulate.
1: Write your name.
0: Go back call the call.
1: Write your name.
0: Cancel it. Oh, Lady Mir,
1: come early.
0: Laaro,
1: in the morning.
0: Adu Ari Adegbe.
1: Your prayer will be answered.
0: In Jesus' name.
1: In Jesus' name.

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1: la. Ojo Friday la ma so lori ife.
2: Every Friday we talk about love.
1: Gbogbo bi ti ife ba wa lagba Olorun.
2: Where there is power, there is power of God.
1: Ibi ti ife ba wa lebi mi.
2: Where there is power, there is Holy Spirit.
1: Iyan ni 1 Corinthians 13.
2: 1 Corinthians 13 says.
1: Lati ese kini e pe.
2: From verse 1.
1: Gbogbo eni ti o ba ti ni ife.
2: Whosoever that don't have love.
1: Be drum lasan ni won.
2: They are just empty barrel.
1: En to ba na lagba Olorun
2: ti. Whosoever that power of God that doesn't have love.
1: Be drum ti o sun mi nu e ni.
2: It's like an empty barrel.
1: Ko si hun ta le fi ife
2: we. There is nothing that can
1: ti fire with
2: love. Where there is love, where there is no love, weeping is by the side, because they will be killing themselves. Whosoever that love will not kill, whosoever that love will not destroy you, whosoever that love will not
1: kill
2: you, whosoever that love will not take you your money, whosoever that love will not take your money, the person that loves you will not wake you to
1: life.
2: Where there is no love, you must flee from that place, or you bad love
1: back.
2: There is no love. The power is finished. The glory of God.
1: There are a lot of
2: battles. Every battle, currency. Proverbs chapter 10, verse 12. Where there is love, there is no sin there. The power of God is there. I don't know
1: if
2: you are hearing me. I don't know the family
1: here.
2: No amount of prayer. No amount of your fasting. No amount of mountains. If there is no love, your children will be
1: in the sin.
2: I preach like this.
1: Talking
2: the bad routine happened
1: in family.
2: A man saw me after the service. He told me that.
1: Over 10 years.
2: ti bi odun mewa
1: lo pelu yawo won ti jo sumora won mo
2: that they have not been close to the wife.
1: They don't see him. Awon ki jo se kankan papo.
2: They don't have any.
1: E le jo n gbe tabi ori le kan na.
2: Mo wa
1: so n baba yin.
2: I told the man.
1: Ti yawo yin ba mo ese re.
2: Your father does not know.
1: Lati se sorry.
2: In order to say
1: e lo pari ija.
2: Why can't you ask?
1: To da awon yin ma wa loju kan.
2: So that your children will
1: remain. Eyin na ma wa loju kan.
2: And your life will
1: remain. Baba yin no to ni.
2: The man said yes.
1: Sugbon leyin toro yin set.
2: But after the setting.
1: Omo won meji lo ti travel.
2: Two of the children are traveling. Leyin odun bi
1: meta soro ti
2: so si mi lo.
1: Si marun nisin
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2: the mother have traveled last year
1: o mi pe baba na si ma lo ni
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0: olorun to da wa si
1: god that preserve us
0: olorun ti o je ka jade
1: the god that now let us go out and disappear into
0: Allahun
1: the world.
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1: To us with our clothes.
0: Allahun ti ojo ma fi bata wa wa wa kiri.
1: We use our shoe to be describing us.
0: Dead wa ruka.
1: We are not bedridden.
0: Opolopo ni ile ti segun won
1: lo. So many ground has overcome them.
0: Adupe tori pe ile o segun awa.
1: We thank God Lord in our victory.
0: Ile o gbe wa meshe. Awa na la tun duro lori orupe yi.
1: Yeah, yeah, we stand on the ground.
0: Ta so pe o se eleda.
1: We say thank God our creator.
0: Allahun ti ojo asiku omo.
2: Even tunes are just a click away.
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1: Those who have been going on with us
0: your Monday along
1: from Monday
0: to what in Bawa Bo,
1: that's along with us.
0: So, when you tell
1: that you have
5: get on the train, you've
1: been following us.
0: Saturday ti se aro la.
1: Saturday is tomorrow, but
0: mo lero po ti ra osan yi.
1: I thought you have gotten your ring.
0: Lo ra osan yi o.
1: Go and buy your ring.
0: Awon to ti n ba wa bo mo ti so ti Oluwa ni ke se lo.
1: You have been following and I've told you what the Lord says you do. The Lord says
0: awon fe fun awon eyan ni ere.
1: He wants to give people reward.
0: Bawo lo je fe fun won ni ere.
1: How can God give them reward?
0: So fun won wi pe
1: tell them
0: osu
1: this month is a month of harvest. Read Matthew 9:37. What did Jesus tell us? There's no two things we are going to do in this prayer. The Lord said they will drink that
0: orange.
1: Those that is the covenant of bitterness.
0: Those
1: have been working that their reward has been stagnated at the
0: price.

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1: 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All your effort on your children.
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1: 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But yet the fact will not allow him to do like a king.
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1: The Lord says bring your orange.
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1: His father and mother are hearing us.
0: Gbogbo owó tó ní lo ti fi process the traveling.
1: Every money you have you use to process your traveling.
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1: 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The time where their education need to turn to success for them.
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1: Adam
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0: o ma do ma da
1: to be good to be better to be good
0: omo okunrin yen fi pele di odo 38
1: that is what made that man prove for love for that 38 years
0: o sun oju eri es
1: it is a hard prolonging his testimony. Every day he has been witnessing miracle in that pool. They
0: don't
1: allow him to obtain that
0: miracle.
1: Every time he wants to run into it,
0: the
1: Bible does not say is his seat at the point. Say he always makes effort.
0: But
1: you don't get to that point
0: that
1: of success.
0: Life most people are living.
1: Oje aje kan ti awon eyan mi n
0: gbe. Met Jesus.
1: Nigba to ba Jesus
0: pade. He was telling Jesus about his struggle.
1: O so fun Jesus ni ogbo to di rakoja.
0: Never I tried.
1: Ni pe wo gba to ba ti gbiyanju.
0: But there is no hand helping hand to help me faster.
1: Ko si owo iran lowo to le ran mi lowo lati wonu e.
0: Na lagbara yen wa nu aye opolo.
1: That is why that power is in some people's hands.
0: He has been struggling and making attempt for every year.
1: O ti gbiyanju ni gbogbo ododun.
0: And persisted of destroying his harvest.
1: When Jesus came,
0: what his effort could not do for him, the grace of Christ did it for him.
3: Praise the Lord. Mo dupa lowo Olorun atuda olu. 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
4: Praise the Lord. Our mommy is thanking the Lord God Almighty concerning her children, and then she thanked the Lord God Almighty for adding a year to her child's age. For this reason, she's returning all the glory to the God of this commission. Praise the Lord.
0: What
1: will you be doing on Saturday
0: afternoon?
1: By your
0: orange.
1: That orange.
0: Emi Oluwa so fun mi ba.
1: Spirit of God is telling our Father.
0: Make won ka Psalm isi ki won to mu wa.
1: Let them read this Psalm to read before they bring it.
0: Eyin ti e o ti ri anugba.
1: Those that you lack mercy.
0: Ati gbogbo eyin ti won o ti isun rere fun lodun e.
1: Those that they've not done good things for this year.
0: Ikepa yin ni pe gbogbo eyin ti won ma promise ti won ma fail.
1: The third category are those who they promise and they fail.
0: E gbiyanju ke lo ra osan yi.
1: Try I get that orange.
0: Samu te ma kasi.
1: Sam, you are going to read it to it.
0: Ema ka someone si.
1: You are going to read someone.
0: Ni emeta.
1: Three times.
0: Someone ni kole ma kasi.
1: Only someone three times.
0: To ba vera for mu atoko re.
1: Mo ba ibo your children are your
0: spirit. Eyin te ma subu te ma dide.
1: You that shall fall and rise.
0: Eyin te ma layo loni te tu ma ri banu.
1: You have joy today and sorrow another day.
0: Eyin te ma nawo loni to di odidi osu kan le o tu fi yinu bi.
1: To spend money today and for another
0: and
1: month to be dead.
0: Patient
1: of this same Shemitah Saturday.
0: Saturday.
1: You don't have to read that song and buy that
0: orange.
1: The covenant of wasted effort wants to destroy it in our life. Those that you come in,
0: ma je ki nkan ko ye ola le.
1: I will make something to understand you.
0: Sori o ti pe to ti wa pade adua.
1: It has been long you have been going to prayer.
0: Ba ba jo pade ni Saturday.
1: If we meet on Saturday,
0: awon to wa ni Saturday to koja.
1: Those that came last week Saturday,
0: eri won la tin gbe lowo
1: yi. We have been carrying the testimony.
0: Ba ba je pari Saturday.
1: As we finish on Saturday,
0: ka to ma di role sa.
1: When it is in the evening,
0: ni mama yen pe omo ohun pe ohun lati ilu Oyinbo.
1: That woman called, that her child called, I'm from abroad. Mother, which work you desire to do? She was just laughing. this child?
0: Ọ̀rọ̀ ṣẹ́ wo lo tún bọ̀?
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0: orange.
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4: praise the lord. Our mommy is thanking the Lord God Almighty concerning her health for giving her the privilege to still be living upon planet health. And she thanked the Lord God concerning her business. 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
2: Truly connected.
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4: Òun ni 0913 57 57 27 59 59 59 59 59 59 59 59 59 59 59 59 59 59 59 59 59 59 59 59 59 59 59 59 59 59 59 59 59 59 59 59 59 59 59 59 59 59 59 59 59 59 59 59 59 59 59 59 59 59 59 59 59 59 59 59 59 59 59 59 59 59 59 59 59 59 59 59 59 59 59 59 59 59 59 59 59 59 59 59 59 59 59 59 59 59 59 59 59 59 59 59 59 59 59 59 59 59 59 59 59 59 59 59 59 59 59 59 59 59 59 59 59 59 59 59 59 59 59 59 59 59 59 59 59 59 59 59 59 59 59 59 59 59 59 59 59 59 59 59 59 59 59 59 59 59 59 59 59 59 59 59 59 59 59 59 59 59 59 59 59 59 59 59 59 59 59 59 59 59 59 59 59 59 59 59 59 59 59 59 59 59 59 59 59 59 59 59 Prophet Olutope Israel. 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
4: 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Oruko le Jesus wa ni. Atunde Ala Apostolic Church Ologun Jula. Eke Lata Glory. O wa ni Suraju Street.
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2: Mo sure fun o.
3: I bless you.
2: Gbogbo eyin te se ru boy.
3: Do that in sacrifice.
2: Yala lori omo lori ise abi lori ayanmo.
3: Children or your destiny. Everything that you desire for. I used to ask for
2: mention.
3: That make you meet those that your destiny
2: is.
3: That you're able to fulfill destiny. I raise up your sacrifice. Speak word of mercy that.
2: Oluwa Olorun awon omo ogun.
3: The Lord of hosts.
2: Ti se Alaanu ato lori ofe.
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3: lo. That have watched your life.
2: Anu ko gbe ye pade ara.
3: Jesus shall connect you.
2: Okan re abale.
3: Amen.
2: Onise ayo aje o.
3: Amen.
2: Be lo Oluwa wo.
3: It is so the Lord says.
2: So
3: the prophet says.
2: Jesus Oluwa wa.
3: Amen. Amen. Amen. Loruko Jesus.
2: Emi woli Oludagba.
3: I prefer to talk by.
2: Omo Joseph Ogugbe.
3: John Joseph Ogugbe says.
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0: Yes you are the Lord
1: Most High,
0: Yes you are the Lord I want to serve a good real fruit fish I want real Yes you are the Lord I am your master back Most High, yeah.

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1: Eke, hallelujah!
2: Hallelujah!
1: And you just logo. On any Friday.
2: Today's Friday.
1: Yes, on the day of Agbara.
2: It's the day of power.
1: So go be to
2: power. Anywhere you may be.
1: And you take back
2: more. Don't have that belief.
1: Ninu Shana, it's authority.
2: In the minister of authority.
1: Every day.
2: Please rest your
1: peace. Edja your banner.
2: Let's glorify the great God.
1: Oh Lord, man.
2: The Almighty.
1: Jehovah.
2: Jehovah.
1: To Shana.
2: That was mercy.
1: Edja Gbega.
2: Let exalt him.
1: Christ Jesus to come.
2: Why Jesus who died.
1: Victoria Sewa.
2: For our sins.
1: Edja Nyilone.
2: Let's praise him today.
1: But only weekend.
2: That we stay another weekend.
1: Oh,
2: God.
1: Oh,
2: God. Oh, God.
1: Oh, God.
2: Oh, God.
1: Oh, God. Oh, God.
2: Oh, God. Oh, God. Oh, God. Oh, God.
1: Glory come and what you are.
2: Bow before him.
1: So pray, mo dupe.
2: Say I thank you, Lord.
1: But what that means?
2: The one that spared my life.
1: Me osila ni awo.
2: I'm not among the dead.
1: Ani awo ala.
2: I'm among the living.
1: Wani ogo ni for.
2: Hallelujah.
1: No badua.
2: I pray.
1: Glory for your long.
2: Because I have to glorify God.
1: Oh go.
2: That glory of God.
1: You must sellness.
2: Hey, what will happen unto you?
1: Oh we yanu.
2: That thing of miracle.
1: You must sellness.
2: What will happen unto you?
1: Awo eri lori eri.
2: That's when I want to see.
1: You must sellness.
2: That's when I watch you.
1: Ojo juma ye.
2: Every day of your life.
1: Oh my Lord. In the name of
2: Jesus,
1: more me a jade.
2: Bring out your water.
1: More roro ya jade.
2: Bring out your oil.
1: What about the loyi fish?
2: And if you have one here, add it.
1: Subo me a tororo ya.
2: That water and oil.
1: Very, very important.
2: Oh, check what I do.
1: Ngeje ngba duwa.
2: Let me pray.
1: Boku ayi ti ayi inla kuro
2: lojuko. You that your life is drawing the spot.
1: Oni la tu yin.
2: Let me tell you, I need
1: Boku ngba duwa.
2: And I pray.
1: Wari ti esi.
2: Amen.
1: Oh, chabi pasi. Oh, deni da.
2: No trouble.
1: In the name of
2: Jesus.
1: Ngeje wa eje
2: sotele. Let me pray.
1: Owo ila toni lo.
2: This hands from today.
1: Makore la.
2: Other good things.
1: Oh yeah, me or one.
2: Check yourself.
1: So pray, God will act now.
2: Say every devil
1: has to be seen.
2: Every day,
1: you know a word
2: in my hands.
1: A jabole.
2: Fala.
1: God will me must
2: every mark of no prosperity.
1: You know a word
2: in my hands.
1: A jabole.
2: Fala.
1: A
2: fall
1: out.
2: That cat of no prosperity.
1: By genuine word,
2: he destroyed from my hands.

0: Amen.
1: Amen.
0: Parents,
1: in your mother for what bedo?
0: The children you carry with this
1: hand, it be one.
0: Not bury them.
1: In your mother for what bedo?
0: The children you carry with this
1: hand, it damn.
0: No, no, no, no, no, no,
1: no, no, no, no,
0: no, no, no, no,
1: no, no, no, no,
0: no, no,
1: no, no, no,
0: no,
1: no, no, no, no, no,
0: no, no, no, no, no,
1: Hallelujah,
0: make seven hallelujah.
1: O go make
0: seven times.
1: Osana,
0: Osana,
1: seven times.
0: And like
1: Basin Kelo,
0: that's how we start every day.
1: Hallelujah, make
2: hallelujah, hallelujah, hallelujah, hallelujah, hallelujah, hallelujah, hallelujah.
1: And this son of Kedo, go make
2: Ogo, Ogo, Ogo, Ogo, Ogo, Ogo, Ogo.
1: On a kata,
0: the tablet
1: made Osana.
2: Osana, Osana, Osana, Osana, Osana, Osana, Osana.
1: On a kari, ye,
2: ye, ye, ye, ye, ye, ye, ye.
1: Oh, ya do that.
0: Stephen,
1: I do a made to me.
0: The sound bell point for you.
1: Fair cook, but
0: I want to pray that with all your heart.
1: Prayer number one.
0: I do that for God.
1: But between what call you come, see for you.
0: Every man, never has been written for destruction.
1: See for a cool.
0: And what we be.
1: One name, minimum.
0: Holy Ghost.
1: And your look on me.
0: That's my name from the air.
1: If you don't call you come,
0: let the Lord Nigerians say. For destruction.
1: For a cobalt.
0: For implication.
1: For Allah.
0: If a problem.
1: And minimum.
0: Holy Ghost.
1: And Lord, your
0: look on me. I do.
1: He's
0: running to make me cry.
1: Sire, ati gbo mi loju.
0: Running to make me shed tears.
1: E pade iku lona.
0: Lift that on the way.
1: Carry one.
0: That
1: means so good to fact, Pamela.
0: I work at the bad stuff to make me living.
1: Any candidate is a bad down.
0: If you know your work at this kind
1: of Pala Passaya,
0: you have made your living.
1: Any candidate, yeah, but Lord,
0: I like to come with people.
1: Passaya, you want
0: better living.
1: None of my
0: minimum job.
1: Anything more close is shop.
0: They want to get close than the shop.
1: Pala Passaya,
0: you're living.
1: One year, minimum.
0: You're only going
1: by me.
0: Deliver me.
1: Long walk
0: from that bad
1: to fact, Pamela.
0: I want to make me
1: a Passaya
0: living. God,
1: I do.
2: I will not be bad.
1: Oluwawa. Mo fi adua sere.
0: Don't jump the prayers.
1: Share video.
0: Share the TV.
1: Are you tell online?
0: Don't talk online.
1: Tell who me.
0: Looking at me.
1: Bobo platform.
0: I'm not.
1: Sometimes we are wearing.
0: If that
1: become a God authority, so
0: yeah, authority.
1: And if I'm a maintain you,
0: if you want to maintain your glory,
1: you that the fadua.
0: You go out to pray.
1: Oh, the mama saying bawe.
0: And you know how to fast.
1: About any girl like ye.
0: If you want like to destroy people.
1: Bo aso go.
0: They remove God of
1: glory. Lord Adam
0: from Adam.
1: One bo aso.
0: They remove God of glory.
1: Lord Samson
0: from Samson.
1: One just saw no.
0: They did not stop finish well.
1: Solomon.
0: Solomon.
1: Joke party.
0: They did not finish well.
1: So
0: they are managing you.
1: They
0: want to stop you.
1: Emma lost her to so.
0: Go to left and right.
1: Emma care.
0: You shout.
1: Oh, go to Bellara.
0: That's you in my body that I don't know.
1: Bro, you are just your family.
0: Waiting for that to make me cry.
1: That day.
0: Go!
1: By Lemo.
0: Shut out!
1: Oh, go to you. One letter.
0: That's about to the enter that I don't know.
1: Bro, you are just your
0: parents. Waiting for job activation.
1: We must send for
0: so. I am praying now.
1: My dad. Oh, yo, yo. For just.
0: Let me go.
1: Oh, go, go, go, go, go, go, go, go, go, go, go, go, go, go, go, go, go, go, go, go, go, go, go, go, go, go, go, go, go, go, go, go, go, go, go, go, go, go, go, go, go, go, go, go, go, go, go, go, go, go, go, go, go, go, go, go, go, go, go, go, go, go, go, go, go, go, go, go, go, go, go, go, go, go, go, go, go, go, go, go, go, go, go, go, go, go, go, go, go, go, go, go, go, go, go, go, go, go, go, go, go, go, go, go, go, go, go, go, go, go, go, go, go, go, go, go, go, go, go, go, go, go, go, go, go, go, go, go, go, go, go, go, go, go, go, go, go, go, go, go, go, go, go, go, go, go, go, go, go, go, go, go, go, go, go, go, go, go, go, go, go, go, go, go, go, go, go, go, go, go, go, go, go, go, go, go, go, go, go, go, go, go, go, go, go, go, go, go

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1: 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The chapter except plus.
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1: Merci au puni.
0: Amo lori anakanwa.
1: There are some yes, sir, benefit.
0: They want to lose their
1: slave. They want to use their slave.
0: But to fight that jabo.
1: When you want to escape them,
0: they will be at David.
1: They will not use that clause over
0: you. Amo kuni mimbe.
1: There are some men.
0: Abi at David obuni na wa.
1: They are under the clause of you.
0: Yale masa.
1: Oh my God.
0: Oti da seruma walo.
1: He has scattered all their wealth.
0: Hello mimbe obuni ni.
1: Some people they are with.
0: Abi at David okuni na wa.
1: And they are under the except.
0: Oluwa si lekuna.
1: Open that door.
0: Don't fear David.
1: That they shall be the clause.
0: And your megba.
1: To the bread.
0: And we be at your more condition.
1: Your bread that don't your bread. Whether you have or not, all they
0: know
1: is they want to benefit from you.
0: Force,
1: by all means, and when you cannot do it,
0: they
1: might use that clause over you. Please pray. That
0: means
1: they should never eat that
0: bread
1: over it. They might use that clause to shut the door against you. You will be going to a press to pray. That door they shut is a clause. You will shout.
0: Oh,
1: Lord, open it today. Open it by mercy.
0: Oh, yeah.
1: Oh, yeah.
0: I pray. My God,
1: mercy push me there.
0: No God, let
1: that glory that the church built.
0: Why ni anu baby?
1: Mercy push me there again.
0: Ni o,
1: yes o.
0: Glory of God in heaven.
1: Because the glory of the latter house,
0: no duty
1: shall be greater than the former.
0: The Bible says,
1: "But the Bible says,
0: that all who are dead, Colossians,
1: not this glory
0: of God, be any
1: to all are dead that
0: ni o God that
1: glory that the church built.
0: Mo kwada,
1: I go back there.
0: Mi o ni do logo.
1: I will not be yes that glory mercy.
0: Mo kwada long.
1: What you took from me,
0: back back.
1: I take that back.
0: No
1: more back. Thank you for thank you, Jesus.
0: I
1: know
0: you
1: you have delivered me. Quickly elevate me by help. Before shame overcome me. Before reproach me, say, we said so now. That my God cannot save me.
0: The
1: devil don't come back to me. We say, what has my God done?
0: Oh,
1: Lord, arise on my
0: head.
1: Arise! Arise!

Lord, I'm not going to be a Lord. I'm not going to be a Lord. I'm not going to be a Lord. I'm not going to be a Lord. I'm not going to be a Lord. I'm not going to be a Lord. I'm not going to be a Lord. I'm not going to be a Lord. I'm not going to be a Lord. I'm not going to be a Lord. I'm not going to be a Lord. I'm not going to be a Lord. I'm not going to be a Lord. I'm not going to be a Lord. I'm not going to be a Lord. I'm not going to be a Lord. I'm not going to be a Lord. I'm not going to be a Lord. I'm not going to be a Lord. I'm not going to be a Lord. I'm not going to be a Lord. I'm not going to be a Lord. I'm not going to be a Lord. I'm not going to be a Lord. I'm not going to be a Lord. I'm not going to be a Lord. I'm not going to be a Lord. I'm not going to be a Lord. I'm not going to be a Lord. I'm not going to be a Lord. I'm not going to be a Lord. I'

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1: You will go
0: far. Gbogbo bi ti ba gori iwo.
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0: Ilekun si o. Ilekun si o.
1: Oya
0: gbadu ma de.
1: Everybody,
0: what's going to be back? What do you want?
1: That's your dealer. He like my sheep. He like my sheep. He like my sheep.

Praise the Lord. My name's Olorun Toba Stephen. From Abuja here. I'm listening to our daddy on the 6th of October. I was last month, I was in the church. Daddy was on Sunday. I was in the church here. I saw him. I was just glad within me. I was sitting somewhere there. I was just glad. Though things have been hard, work is not steady. I'm a contractor, but things have been hard. But when seeing him on Sunday, there was a time he was sharing the oil. I came out, I took oil. He touched me. I prayed. I left here. Things I'm be hoping for before then. The second day, which is on Monday, calls are coming in. Today I'm talking to you. Call for contracts here and there. So I'm coming in. I'm just here to say, God, I want to return all the glory to God. And I want to pray that God Almighty will continue to be with him, strengthen him, take him higher. That's

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1: 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Season of lifting.
2: What that thing best day.
1: Season of
2: hallelujah.
1: So pe mo dide.
2: I am dide.
1: Olorun so fun Joshua.
2: I got to Joshua.
1: Loni
2: today.
1: Ni ma bere si gbe aga.
2: I need to lift you.
1: My God has answered. Loni
2: this day.
1: O so fun mi.
2: He told
1: you. Only Samuel yo. Samuel
2: Gabriel
1: Martin. They want Gabriel to party wo. Only Samuel.
2: Gabriel
1: Loni
2: today.
1: Ni ma bere si gbe aga.
2: I need to lift you.
1: Loju gbogbo Nigeria. Loju gbogbo agbaye.
2: God the whole world.
1: O tun pe mi o. Oh,
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